you're putting on a rubber, okay, so that you feel fine and feel safe wherever you want to sleep, okay? Please take care of yourselves. I need you all alive. There's a lot happening in the world, and I don't want you to be a part of it. So don't do anything bad to yourself, okay? There's something good waiting for you. Yeah, that's why I always tell you, little by little, we'll get there, all right? So be safe and take care of yourself. Bye-bye.

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0: 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We thank you this night. 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In the name of Jesus Christ of Nazareth, Papa, and Mirisu, Yakasa Sedan Count.
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0: Yadian Yunyam a any Kabiama Wurade. A Yawunti and Yakrada Sotiasia. Uti Dibi Wuvanimana G, a ye freedom on ma. And Yadinasia Mawurade. Yakasia Dawase, a war of your Fufra was Sade Mayen. What ya Mayen? Any Bosumi Fufra. Was Sunday the Ebeshas Yibim and Yunyamon Kwa and Asin Kwa and Anya were ready there. Jenny Freedom of Ma. One na a Tresia, Iriasia Fanina. One a near Bompire. TV so, radio so. Yinna dear Kenyan and say as a dunkown. Why are dear? Wan me yehunu sɛ ampa wo ye nokwafo wo de yahyɛ afiase fɛfɛɛfɛ egusu de yɛkɔ yɛkasa sɛ dan kan wai papa. We want to say thank you, King of Glory, for counting us among the livings. All right, my name is Pastor Bernardo Swansa. This is Freedom Time Praying Partners. Me pass over to say and then I would done it to say Minimse, a drew me minute that say ya a ye wedding engagement. So for a do ya wa a drew me minute that say na aye ni amam you know. Ibi sunu ni bin suwe ni ije. 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And I know your adult be and a birthday party. 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When some left, Eddie Colleague side the hills who in Iaye. Right to Hono dear, I feel them say contract and the goose. 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Ghana dear, o can PPSM, o can DDS, yen cano crintino. Your no yen pipin in Webja. In Nadia Papa, or your politics or polywatis. TV, you're too sweet. A sika, you tear with TV and radio, so politician be a sika and can home. But no cray, a yabaco pe, a yamomi and can try your home. 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That is just by the way. No, my sack of a beam. You are the Saturday in Pabu. Anyway, Me nim so when you talk of freedom for ni bi hu mi say then to me so so bi ti fie na wa sir so say e dey papa you know go fire
2: say ya me on konkon no ye no kure
0: oh yes
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0: 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Could be to say Germany, Holland, Ebusa, Mumusa, Mubusa for more. So for Copper Juma, Copper Juma, now you tuntumni. 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
0: 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Let me repeat it. Christianity is not a problem free society. As a chere ne say Christo som no enye se obesum nyame no ana ho ato and now Bible can say or tin in near money a bed dorsum. One fab daughters who are not the commercial and was an answer. A radi bed genie in your obeshen in noon pimpo monsua. A home back home, mass and chess. A man in the beba or how near the beba or someone in the beba or tie in the beba. There's so intimate news to the biarada. Learn how to encourage yourself. She has said, "Yes, say your whole thing." She has said, "Yeah, my niya ding wo nyamimu." She has said, "Yeah, my yabemu mu wo nyamimu." She has said, "Yeah, nyakumani abuto yem e wo nyamimu." She has said, "Yeah, emri mu ding ba yetimi jina bompa ye." Ne she has said, "Yeah, emri mu ding." And so ba yetimi jina bompa ye. Ye mu be bronum ye bompa ye ebra o sorry aba ye so. Eni je ba ni wuri fi nyame. And your papa bani grief finya me. Who beat me called Bompa and Wopejuma? So for Nesaka Jumani, we pen or mass only beam and pine a crow or more. Obubus and sister Fiona said you won't me Mompa you, or say Jumano and Mamma crying. A Juman and Mamma crying cry. Mepon be anama bread, Yami beat me a Jumana Finsima when you be David can be bossy a dear, the better take any crystal do you more. We are no a bitch him, was Wuhiana. Yariana, you will be our dear be a wope and not you a benyame. Musa won't say, Aso and no more at you a benyame, and so on Saka the Kudiani we are. Would be free Yamehuana. 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Facebook ye demu yo YouTube Mr. Nyan will be an ebb bomb by your papa. Wouldn't say, na afi your first and Bosumi a berry yini. Bosum never yen you to solid, solid, solid, Mr. Men, not solely near Kenyan womb, near Sefo Frasse, na yenin yanko ponchasia. Baby, I will be a piano bomb by. Mamma Minya, you be quick. Who will Facebook and patch or share, Mammy Sisia? If you are live on Facebook, share, Mammy, and your bell bomb by your papa, papa, papa, papa, papa, papa, papa. Oh, Facebook share mami. The name is Original FTPP. The Lord has done it. Original FTPP. The Lord has done it. Original FTPP. The Lord has done it. What do you about original? No about FTPP. The Lord has done it. And I said, but Bernard Usu answer. Bernard Usu answer. After a quick one, yes, senpai bona say. Who Facebook afi share link and mami sisi ya share mami sisi ya share mami sisi ya wadaroma afi mpacho bebiya wubiya ye di kande radia se ye sirebo nefache ne radia fiyan fun suan cha ye na ye mpai 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
4: In the name of Jesus Christ, I feel you call the next prayer topic. The touch would be a debian so much row. The say and pipe a young phone so you can't sell on the fache. What a bonnie more one pipe bono, Joseph say, I am not a ye didi. I will ready assume. Whenever you are living in sin, your prayer becomes noise in the ears of God. You call the next prayer topic, and this is your next prayer topic. Oh, Jay, I'm holding with Radio. Sometimes, over bombire, now, Uninia, me one holding, and I would to me down. What to hold on, maybe one is enough for not went to me a moshy. The candy be answer, in this era, it's dangerous to keep quiet.
0: the way we bring mu who saw back one to my woman by it is very dangerous, very very dangerous. Yes, or the bombire since or the corner to one and a more the candidian and American or Maya Wittimu, a womb pen pie bar, war mobile pie a Ghana. The cabin or Maya Wittim, na womb pen pie bar, we are mobile pie a Ghana. 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
4: 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The book of Psalm 13 verse number 1, Psalm 13 and the verse number 1 I read, how long O Jehovah will thou forget me forever? How long would I hide thy face from me? Tune say, how long shall I take counsel in my soul, having sorrow in my heart all the day? How long shall my enemies be exalted over me? Psalm 13 verse 3 was say, consider and answer me, O Jehovah my God, lightening my eyes, lest I sleep the sleep of death. Ah, Jesus. From death to life, I will sing your praise.
6: Me kai David nyom eti du miensa ba ko ekosi enan no aw urade
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0: da ben kusi da ben ebrade to re be fi me.
5: We can never.
0: O se so fu utimi du baby na wadwe o semse nyame kura no okura won kai. 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
0: 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It is Psalm 13 verse 1 or say how long O Jehovah would thou forget me forever, how long would thou hide thy face from me. To ne say how long shall I take counsel in my soul, having sorrow in my heart all the day? Or say, how long shall my enemies be exalted over me? Rade, inclusive that been into my town for best sorry. They be another town for Niagina Mission. Three, unsa how will Busabu say, Yamu? So, we shall need now the question mark to say, how long, O Jehovah, no the question mark? We are not Sabi Baby, we say, or say, would I forget me forever? No, sad the question mark. Scripture about what question mark does supply your Hanubi. We want to say, how long would thou hide thy face from me? Question mark. Ube tunua. We say, how long shall I take, or say, shall I take counsel in my soul? We want to say, how long was he having sorrow in my heart all the day? There's a DB and a Missuno, sad the question mark. Everybody, you man. I feel training or the baby bomb pie. Training or see, consider and answer me. Just already who me mobile, the team in Pibo. And I do you mean who will be mobile? And I do you already own who will be mobile?
7: Amen.
0: Young coupon own who will be mobile?
7: Amen.
0: Now own tea and Pibo.
7: Amen.
0: I feel Pedansan at Tiamuka de Mikabi. Tiamuka de Mikabi declare, say, my father.
7: My father.
0: How long would my prayer be answered?
7: How long would my prayer be answered?
0: Declare loud that my father.
7: My father.
0: How long?
7: How long
0: would my prayer be answered?
7: Will my prayer be answered?
0: Eradi enko si da bain.
7: Eradi enko si da bain.
0: Ena intimem pai boy ubetie.
7: Ena intimem pai boy ubetie.
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7: Eradi kasa.
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0: Clap your hands and begin to cry out. Somebody begin to cry out. 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

0: 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Declare any power
1: that fight prayer
0: assigned to fight my prayers
2: you a liar. Any power that fight prayer that has been assigned to fight my prayers by the anointing of the Holy Ghost. Shalabadi balabala balabala balabala balabala balabala balabala balabala balabala balabala balabala balabala balabala balabala balabala balabala balabala by the fire of the Holy Ghost, let your words be scattered. 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

0: Any power that works against prayer to me be a wo yempai wo ye dwumati ampai bo na ye chechiri na wo sane na ju yesu de mu ya domi mu nwuma. Any power that shall be assigned to work against our prayer,
1: Jesus,
0: by the fall of the Holy Ghost, we scatter their works.
2: Amen.
0: We destroy their power in the name of Jesus Christ.
2: Amen.
0: We scatter their plans in the name of Jesus Christ.
2: Amen.
0: We declare that our prayers shall work.
2: Amen.
0: Our prayers shall work tonight.
2: Amen.
0: Declare, say, every satanic chain,
2: every satanic chain
0: that is holding me,
2: that is holding me
0: and pulling me backwards,
2: and pulling me backwards,
0: break by fire. Every satanic chain,
2: every satanic chain
0: holding me,
2: holding me
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1: Praying time with your prayer leader, Pastor Bernard Osuansa.
0: We are going for the next prayer topic. 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Whoever.
2: Whoever.
0: Call him.

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1: Amen.
0: Can I please get 5 people on Facebook? If you can please share the link for me, I will be very happy. It's a Saturdays are for prayers. Go ahead and please share the link for me. Share it for me. Let us be a blessing to people all around the world. Share the link for me. The name is Original FTPP. And that's all your Bernard Usu answer. Bob Bernard Usu answer. Odia Bob Bernard Usu answer. And that's Original FTPP. Eh, wo Facebook. Yeah, demo life was YouTube. YouTube would about FTPP life. And that's about the Lord has done it. Hope you crab FTPP. Why are subscribe? I am subscribe. Yeah, baby, and when you're waiting me a bombay. Thank you, Holy Ghost. Shala kapatele pala hadiata. Ivandu asala kapato lebezedia. 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Afitiemuka de mikeb declare. Say anybody.
1: Anybody
0: that the enemy uses.
1: That the enemy uses
0: to destroy my happiness.
1: To destroy my happiness.
0: One more time. Anybody.
1: Anybody
0: that the enemy uses.
1: That the enemy uses
0: to destroy my happiness.
1: To destroy my

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0: 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You call the next prayer. 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You call the next one. We see every evil, evil beginning. 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You declare it 5 times. Oh Lord, change my evil beginning into my better beginning. Oh Lord, change my evil beginning into my better beginning. Oh Lord, change my evil beginning into my better beginning. Obi on my relationship I feel one shall see ye adwuma mu one shall wabra bu mu anka sawe de ne meku ya asa fi de de bi enso nya sane nya meka yo e be ye ya fi we want to declare this 5 times. Oh Lord, change my evil beginning into my better beginning. Oh Lord, change my evil beginning into my better beginning. We are declaring this 5 times. 1, 2, go.
1: Oh Lord, change my evil beginning into my better beginning. 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Oh Lord, change my evil beginning into my better beginning. Oh Lord, change my evil beginning into my better beginning. Oh Lord, change my evil beginning into my better beginning.
0: Oh Lord,
1: change my evil beginning into my better beginning.
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0: Hey, salapate leke palahanda badiyata rabato zaliya paliyata labadibaha. Let the Lord change the evil beginning into your better beginning. Somebody lift your voice and pray. 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Batelia Zalia Tomara Gadia Leberese. I am not
2: I'm not going to be able to do that.

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0: Thank you, Jesus. 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Every evil beginning in your life, I declare, it is coming to an end by fire. 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
0: every horrible beginning in your life, let it come to an end.
2: Amen.
0: Jesus' mighty name.
2: Amen.
0: Can you shout amen 5 times?
2: Amen. Amen. Amen. Amen. Amen.
0: Thank you, Holy Ghost. If we declare this, we declare a day with ding. Arrows of setback this year. Arrows of setback and hardship this year. Empowers here can be boom. Arrows of setback and hardship this year. Abrade, ahochiri sun sum. 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Me ne ma say sa, me bompe ma say afi we enye sa da.
2: Amen.
0: Yesu de mo afi we be ye.
2: Amen.
0: Yesu de mo afu be kansem power ta.
2: Amen.
0: Enye ma wo kra hia ebe boa wo.
2: Amen.
0: Na ebe de ma ni nsima.
2: Amen.
0: Afi yenko the next prayer, yenko ne ding. Arrows of setback and hardship. You are a failure. Catch fire, catch fire, catch fire. You fed down to tomb. A car, Abrabumun Chirisani, a mochere, Ujan to tomb, Afi Ujan to tomb. Last year will be to dying. Last year will be see dying. Last year will be to a quine. Will be to a brooch to be in your padiawa. Last year, Cronus will be boka. Will be torn a dying. Will be torn a sas, ya mochirinti. Afi win your man and paro. Afi Christo man and paro. Look at the makeup declare, see arrows of setback and hardship.
2: Arrows of setback and hardship.
0: That is a sign against my life.
2: That is a sign against my life.
0: Hear the word of the Lord.
2: Hear the word of the Lord.
0: I am not your candidate.
2: I am not your candidate.
0: Die by fire.
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0: Die by fire.
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2: Die by fire.
0: Shalapati mekipa lagadaba. Rabado celebrity abalagadaba. Ibrator rabado.
2: Ba ba ba ba ba ba ba ba ba ba ba ba ba ba ba ba ba ba ba ba ba ba ba ba ba ba ba ba ba ba ba ba ba ba ba ba ba ba ba ba ba ba ba ba ba ba ba ba ba ba ba ba ba ba ba ba ba ba ba ba ba ba ba ba ba ba 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

0: In the name of Jesus Christ, Father, we thank you for answering prayer. In the name of Jesus Christ of Nazareth, baby, I will be a fast I want to pray for you. Father, in the name of Jesus, I pray for every man.
1: Amen.
0: And I pray for every woman.
1: Amen.
0: Whoever that is believing God for miracle, whoever that is believing God for something.
1: Amen.
0: Amen.
1: Amen.
0: Amen.
1: Amen.
0: Amen.
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0: Amen. Amen.
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0: Thank you, Jesus. 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Then you nyamon count. Yet the Nasin Amawa Radiso TM Pabon with TM Pibo. 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My dear be Remuso, and your papa in Shramaza. One baby woman, yet yes, Mujet Chem. Yet the Christo Mujet Chem. 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Amen. 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
0: Mami ma special invitation yami aduma anopei. 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Yeah, Jenaswa bompa ye den den den. 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Nye se uti na you. Because we have to make a year what happened, me don't for. I would need to feed in another Namua. Baby, baby. And up a location also a simple. Baby, I won't cry. Habia, Ghana, Habia. What your fuck up is La Paz. Na unye do La Paz, baby, a last pamas one one. Was me per risk or scar. Na me cop park in the sofa. Baby, a Pastor Bernard de Mouono. Me call Risk Course Park and so. You will Risk Course Park and so. I want you. Me can be him. What your faka, baby, I will be a ubi see a year La Paz, baby, a last Pamas one one. Was me per Risk Course car. Na me call Park and so. Me call Risk Course Park and so. You will Risk Course Park and so. Baby, na ye mumu mumpa ye. Get your radio sem crojing. Na enye shirama yenyina ye frame Pastor Bernard Usuansa nipacho ebia na open number bia obetimi dia frɛ oba anase bia wo how bia je number sa mede ma wen aye 0244 0244 na wabo 115 nipacho bo 6 1 8 Yame kama kuma so se bwa for DB and I would think be se so see the bia obit media fan number my bama we so 0244 115 Keep number ni ye. 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

0: The bond number is 0591 now about 36 18 18 13. 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Messi Fakabisi La Paz, also me call Riscos Park in the so. Yeah, well, Riscos Park in the so. La Paz Riscos Park in the so. 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I saw that case. 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And I hear Simon Tema. So let's start it by 8:30. 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
1: freedom the lord has done it. Weakness in prayer has made kings become beggars, and beggars are riding on horses. According to scripture, 1 Peter chapter 4 verse 7 says, the end of the world is coming soon, therefore be earnest and disciplined in prayer. For this reason, Freedom Time Praying Partner, FTPP, is inviting all to join this power-packed prayer program every Sunday, Monday, Tuesday, and Wednesday midnight, 12 p.m. on... This power-packed program is being led by Reverend Bernard Owusu Ansah.
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3: Amen.
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0: In the name of the Lord Jesus Christ, my name is Pastor Obejoy Obin from Miracle Manor Church. 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

woman who was given to marriage at the age of 19 years. Come on, can you come down a little bit? She was given to marriage at the age of 19 years. And for 6 years into the marriage, she could not conceive. And therefore, she was thrown out of the marriage. Her world has come to an end. And there was nothing that she could do. So then she decided that she will relocate from Accra to Kumasi. Just for the shame of people and what people will ask her.

0: But little did the enemy know that God was up to something. And lo and behold, this lady came to Kumasi. One night she could not sleep, and she decided to look for a radio station where they are playing music, that at least she can find some music so that she will be able to sleep. As she was tuning her radio, the dial actually got to Love 99.5 FM. And the lady heard us pray, and something told her to remain at that.
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0: She listened to the prayer, and she was praying along, even though she had given up. But she said, let me try this prayer. Let me try this, Pastor. Let me see whether something could come out. But while she was praying along with Prayer Line, oh, as she testified, she said, Pastor, I heard you say this, that somebody, you are listening to me on radio. You lost your marriage. You actually left the marriage because you could not conceive. But God says, I should tell you that you are going to get married again. You are going to conceive, and you will deliver same time this year. As she testified, she said, Pastor, when I heard that testimony, something entered inside of me, and I knew you were talking about me. So I screamed from my bed and said, this pastor is talking about me. So she held on to the word and prayed further and further and further. And people of God, I'm here to announce to you

normal duties. I was walking somewhere in a tomb near the post office area. Then I heard somebody called me behind. The person was calling me with my old school name. So

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1: Welcome to the Words of Life with God's servant Pastor Obed Joy Obin. 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
2: Amen. It is so amazing that there are words that we don't need to take them for granted in scriptures, especially the words that were uttered in terms of utterance by our Lord and Savior Jesus Christ when he spoke of himself, when he declared and commanded us to do. And one of the things that we have been commanded by Jesus himself, not by the doctrine of Paul, but Jesus himself, is that men always ought to pray. Men there is generic. In other words, if you're a woman, you don't have to count yourself out. In fact, it means that people must pray. Amen. So we are encouraged and we are commanded that prayer is a necessity. Prayer is a necessity. So far as our life in the kingdom is so important. Prayer is a necessity. It is a must. The word ought means must. Must. For every survivor, prayer must be one of the greatest ingredient in the life of every person. You cannot survive in this kingdom. You cannot make it in this kingdom without prayer life. So everything that borders on the kingdom is actually borders on prayer. Because it is through prayer that we are able to engage with the God who has called us. And by our engagement, we are able to also receive from him. And upon receiving from him, we become like him. And when we become like him, then we can also make impact here on earth. Is anybody here with me? It is my prayer that in this season, you will not give your prayer life to chance. I'm not feeling you. I said you will not give your prayer life to chance. Men always ought to pray and never to faint. It means that prayer must be ceaseless. It must be ceaseless. Ought to pray always. Ought to pray. Prayer should not be done once in a while. It should not be done once in a blue moon, once on a time, once upon a time. But prayer must be ceaseless. It must be relentless. It must be relentless. Men ought to pray all the time. Prayer must be consistent and prayer must be ceaseless. I'm so excited that when Jesus gave this particular statement, he gave it as a prelude to a parable that he gave, or a story that he gave concerning a woman who was a widow. Anyway, it takes a woman to be a widow. But then that's what the Bible said. So let's read a little bit of that. The Bible says from verse number 2, are you following me? Saying that there was in a city a judge which feared not God, neither regarded man. He feared not God, neither regarded man. And there was a woman in that city, and she came unto him. So there was a widow in the city, and she came unto him saying, avenge me of my adversary. Now that's not a point of reference, even though we'll be attacking those points later on in the course of the month. But he will not for a while, but afterward he said within himself, though I fear not God nor regard man, yet because of this widow's trouble at me, I will avenge for her, let by her continual coming she worries me. Wow, amazing. And the Lord said, hear what the unjust judge saith. Now verse number 7, which is very key to us. And shall not God avenge his own elect, which cry day and night unto him, though he bears long with them? Now amazingly, my point of emphasis, the reason why I'm reading the other verses together with the first verse, is the fact that Jesus made a comment that because this widow cometh to trouble the judge. The judge said that because of her consistency, because of her consistency, because she repeatedly comes to me in order for her vengeance to be served, he will not avenge on the basis of what her consistency. Prayer must be consistent. Prayer must be continual. Prayer must be once and again. Tell somebody once and again. I'm not feeling you. Say once and again. So you don't pray in the morning and say that you are praying, you've prayed in the morning, so that will be enough for you. In fact, prayer must always be always. Always be always. You sleep whilst you're praying. You work whilst you're praying. You're driving whilst you're praying. As a matter of fact, it was asked of Billy Graham, when does he get time to pray? And he says, I pray all the time. I pray all the time. Even whilst you are interviewing me, I'm still praying. And they were confused as to how that was possible, because prayer must be part and parcel of you. In fact, when you sleep, you don't cease to be a child of God. So your spirit must still be praying. When you are at the workplace, you don't cease to be a child of God. You'll still be praying. Is somebody here with me? Everything about you must be prayer, because without it, according to the verse number 1, he said that you faint. You faint. You faint. And that word is so crucial to me. And when I got the revelation into that word, I realized that if I take my prayer life to chance, things will be fainting in my life. Your marriage will faint if you fail to pray. Your work, your career will start fainting if you fail to pray. I mean, your life, your very life, your existence will be fainting. And you and I can attest to the fact that whatever faints loses breath. And breath is that which sustains livelihood. Is anybody here with me? So when everything is fainting in your life, it is an indication that you are losing the very existence of your being. And prayer, according to Jesus, is what gives us sustenance, ability to be able to stand and not faint. So you either fall, faint, or falter. The reason why things are not working well with you is the fact that you are giving your prayer life to chance. Whatever faint is as a result of that which doesn't have the ability to stand, the ability to be able to hold on. And I see things are giving up on you. Things are falling apart in your life as a result of your prayerlessness. I pray that in this season, your prayer life will come alive. Things would be sustained in your life. Things will not falter in your life. They will not fall in your life. They will not faint in your life. Somebody is blessed. Everything is connected to prayer. Everything in life is connected to prayer. Come on, drop that for me. Everything in life is connected to prayer. Everything in life. Show me a man that prays, and I will show you a man that is connected with everything in life. A man cannot receive unless it's given to him from above. It takes prayer to engage our God in all ramifications of our lives. In every area of our lives, it takes prayer. But when you give your prayer life to chance, what happens is that you give your life to chance, and things start going bad, and things start getting dysfunctional for you. But I pray that in this man, that will not be your story. Come on, your amen is as sick for somebody. I said that will not be your story. In James chapter number 5, verse 16 and 17, even though we may not touch on the 17 right away, but then James chapter 5, verse 16 says, confess your sins to one another and pray one for another that ye may be healed. And look at the last part of it, the effectual fervent prayer of the righteous man availeth much. So there's what we call an effectual fervent prayer. So prayer is not just anything. Prayer is not just anything. Prayer is not just mumbling or trying to put some words together. You know, there are some people who are good in words. I mean, somebody like Fifi, if Fifi is praying, you can imagine all the vocabularies, the jargons will be there. So you can know that this guy is really praying. All because he understands the belief. You understand what I'm talking about. But prayer is not about the belly. It's not about the belly. Say, it's not about the belly. I'm not trying to negate the fact that Fifi can speak good English and that he uses it in prayer. Amen. But then prayer must be effective. It must be fervent. It must be effectual. It must be fervent. It must be effectual. In other words, prayer must carry some weight before God. Prayer must carry some weight before God. Tell somebody, prayer must carry some weight before God. Throughout our service, we are trying to establish some of the components that makes prayer effective. Some of the components that make prayer effective. And we establish right through all the services that number one, every prayer makes every prayer. What makes prayer effective and effectual is your relationship with God. Your relationship with God. Now, in Luke chapter number 11, Luke chapter 11, verse number 1 and 2, we saw one of the disciples coming to Jesus whilst he was in a certain place, and he sees, and one of his disciples came to him and said, that Lord, teach us how to pray. Teach us how to pray. Can somebody pray that prayer right now? Oh, you are not here. Come on, say it one more time. It looks like there are only a few people in this house. Are you angry with me? Well, I'm you can be angry with me, but the word of God will still come. Come on, let's say it one more time. Somebody don't want to be taught. Because it's a good prayer. Amen. And some of you see prayer to be dutiful. You see prayer to be a burden. And so anything about prayer, The other day somebody told me that he likes reading courses because he doesn't like mathematics. And some of you may love to read Bible, but you don't want to pray. Is somebody here with me? Because you see prayer to be dutiful. Well, I can come to church all I care, but when it comes to prayer, I don't want to be part of it. I mean, what is this time of prayer? Pastor, you preach to me and let me go home. I don't want to be praying. But the Bible says that these disciples came to Jesus and said, Lord, teach us how to pray. Why? Because they saw Jesus praying. They saw Jesus praying. They saw Jesus praying all the time. And they saw Jesus fulfilling the will of God concerning his life through prayer. Jesus was able to go through everything that has been programmed for him because of prayer. You only fulfill destiny by virtue of prayer. I'm telling you, you fulfill destiny by reason of what? Prayer. When you give life to chance, or you give yourself not to prayer, what you do is that you give your destiny to chance. Because it takes only the will of God for any man to receive that which God has for you. The will of God is what comes to a man to make him fulfilled. And it is through prayer that the will of God is established. I want to quickly make that point so much important. And Jesus walked in the will of the Father because he was praying all the time. And when the disciples saw this, they said, no, we can also do same. We must also do same. We shouldn't live our lives anyhow. We must walk in the will of God. And how do we do that? We must also what? Be praying. I pray that in this season, may you walk in the will of God. It takes prayer to receive or to achieve anything in the will of God for your life. That's why in the last part of verse number 2, he says that let thy kingdom come, thy will be done. Thy kingdom come, thy will be done. Thy kingdom come, thy will be done. Thy kingdom come, thy will be done. Thy kingdom come, thy will be done. It is only the will of God that makes a man fulfilled. And the will of God is achieved through prayer. So Jesus said, when he prayed, now he talked about relationship. Say relationship. Now, one of the components of prayer that makes effective and fervent prayer is relationship. And we started talking about relationship right from the beginning of the services. And today we want to look at some of the things and continue again and conclude on that as we lay a foundation for a 21 days journey. Somebody is blessed. Now he says that when you pray, say, Our Father who art in heaven, hallowed be thy name, our Father who art in heaven. We must understand that number one, relationship is a bedrock of communication. Relationship is a bedrock of every communication. I want to run through this because I did it in the second service. And that is, communication stands on relationship. Every communication stands on relationship. The effectiveness of communication stands on a relationship. How well you are able to communicate with somebody determines the relationship you have. We've had countless occasions where people have come to church and they just want an opportunity to speak to me. They want an opportunity to speak to me, but it looks like for some reason they are shy, they cannot. And unless they pass through a channel, they talk to somebody, oh, I want to talk to pastor, how do I get it? Because they don't have that relationship with me, it makes it difficult for their communication to be carried through. Most of you are here, and because of the relationship we have established, you don't have it. I mean, it's not a burden, it's not a difficulty for you to come to me at any point in time. So, communication stems out of what? Relationship. So your relationship with God determines how well you communicate with Him. Communication happens because there is a relationship. Communication happens because there is a relationship. It's hard to communicate with someone that you don't know. And when I talk about communication, I'm not just talking about words. I'm not just now speaking to someone. You know, communication is two-way. For you to talk to somebody and for the person to talk back to you is a great gain. Are you with me? For you to talk to someone, for the person to talk back, for you to call somebody or the person to pick up your call and then talk with you is a great thing. It's a relationship that established that. Is somebody here with me? When I call you, when I talk to you and you don't respond, or I talk to you and you don't talk back to me, or I don't get a feedback, the right feedback that I need, there is no communication. So communication exists between two people. And I believe that it stems out of a relationship. Because of the relationship we have, that is why we are able to communicate. Your amen is weak. Again, it is important to understand that relationship is the basis and the strength of request. And this point is so much, important to me. It's very important that we get it right. Relationship is the basis and the strength of request. Well, before a person makes a request of another, that is a meaningful request, there should have been some level of what? Relationship. Before I can come to you and request or ask of anything, I should know you. I should have a relationship with you. I should have a relationship with you. What do I mean by this? When request is made outside relationship, that is a process called begging. Can I come clear? When a request is made out of relationship, that is a process called what? Begging. Begging. Begging. When you request something, you are asking something from somebody you don't know, you are begging. You are begging. You are begging. And the saddest thing in life, in the Christendom, is that there are many Christians, especially many people seated here in church, who come before God as beggars. We are beggars because we have not established our relationship with God. And it looks like we need to beg and beg and beg and beg to the extent that, you see, I'll talk about fasting. But let me just chip in this. Fasting doesn't mean that you are kind of killing yourself for God to know that indeed, if He doesn't do it, then you are dying. Is somebody here with me? Fasting is not that which makes you feel vulnerable so that God would have mercy on you. No. Your fasting doesn't move God. Fasting changes you. It does not what? Move God. God is not moved by emotions. He's not moved by tantrums. He's not moved by what you do. As a matter of fact, it is not your tears that will let God come through for you. There are some of you like tearing, especially during prayer. You worship when Jesus is here. And so, praise God. God is not moved by those tantrums, but then He is moved by your faith. Is somebody here with me? He's moved by your relationship with him. How are you connected with God? How well are you connected? How well are you connected? So relationship, request that is not based on relationship, is a process of begging. We cry, we do all kinds of things. And let me tell you a little bit about fasting before I even forget. Fasting is what positions you in a right place so that God can reach you. I didn't hear you. Fasting is what positions you. And on yesterday at CTG, this is how I explained it. And I think the explanation would make things clearer so that I would not go and say other things. I would just want to be short and snappy on this. I don't have much time. Now, this is what fasting does. Many a times we've realized that if you are trying to call someone, even though the call has gone through, yet because the connectivity is not so clear, you realize that when you talk, the person doesn't hear, and when the person also talks, you don't also what hear. There are times that you feel that there's some kind of feedback, some interactions and distractions in the line, and sometimes you ask, what are you doing there? Are you blending something on at the kitchen? Where are you at the kitchen, or are you somewhere? You start asking questions because there's a feed that you are hearing in the connectivity. So there are times that we go like, oh, then let me call you back, praise God, so that we can get right connection. There are times that with the phone we start moving around. Hello, can you hear me now? Is it better? And we keep on doing this thing until probably we start getting the right connection. Are you with me? So is fasting. Now fasting is what clears the airways and makes your connectivity with God clearer, where there are no interruptions nor interferences. Is somebody here with me? And this one, God is not moved by it. But what it does is that it positions you at the right radar where God can reach you, where your prayer can ascend to him. So we don't fast because we want God to see that we are mobile. As a matter of fact, God is not moved by it. And that has become the mindset of many people, especially when they are going through exercises like this. They feel that the more they fast, that is when God will come through for you. No. Fasting and prayer doesn't change God. It changes you. Is somebody here with me? So as you are fasting and as we are praying, you are just positioning yourself whereby there will not be any interruption with your communication with God, where there will not be any interference. Many a time there are so many interference in the airwaves. Amen. There are times that even by reason of a flight, your call can be interrupted. I'm telling you, there are so many things that happens, even in the physical world. Communication on phone has a lot of spiritual interruptions that you don't see. But the fact that you don't see makes it spiritual, but they exist. How much more your prayer life? So fasting makes your prayer moves, because God, anytime you fast, your spirit man comes alive and the flesh is actually suppressed. In fact, the flesh cannot be taken away, but it is what? Suppressed. Praise God. And when your spirit comes alive, God, who is a spirit, can now communicate with your spirit. That is why it makes communication easier. Let me tell you, we are not being called to beg. We have been called into sonship. We have been called into what? Sonship. God is your father. God is not a thin image sitting somewhere. He said, when you pray, say, our Father who art in heaven. Our Father who art in heaven. We have been called to a God who is our father, a God who knows his children. Oh my God, a God who understands his children, a God who always protects, guides, leads, and helps his children. He's a loving and a good father. Maybe we have not lived to experience a good fatherhood, or had the natural fathers who have been so good, but this kind of father is a good one. Your perception about God determines how he manifests himself to you. How you perceive him determines how you see his manifestations in your life. It is about time we stop begging from God. No. Every son has right. Every son has what? And my sons does it well. They do it well. I love it. The way they do it, especially when they need something. They come boldly. They come boldly. If they are entering my bedroom, they come as if it is their playroom. Blah! Then when they realize they didn't come at the right time, oh, I'm sorry. I say, yes, that's why you should have knocked. Praise God. That is the kind of confidence God wants us to approach him. Come boldly. Hebrews chapter 4 verse 16. Let us come boldly into the throne of grace, and we shall obtain mercy and find grace to help us in times of need. Let me tell you something. The Father knows that you have sinned. Yeah. Some of you think that when you sin, God doesn't see. No, there is no sin that he doesn't know. There is no weakness, there is no frailty that he doesn't know. But the fact that you sin doesn't, you don't cease to be his son even when you go wrong. Is somebody here with me? Now what happens is that your fellowship breaks because of sin. It has alienated you or has drawn you from your father. But the fact that you have been withdrawn from your father doesn't mean that you cease to be a son. You are still a son. So all you need to do is to amend your ways and get closer and get back on track. Is somebody here with me? I pray that today may you understand fatherhood. Else, every day of your life, you go begging. When you are sick, you don't need to pray that, Lord, I plead that may you see, may you heal me. Please, if you can give me some. No. He said healing is a bread to the children. Huh? Huh? My son can easily come to mommy, I want bread with chocolate. I want to eat bread with chocolate. That's how they say it. Mommy, can we have bread with what? Mommy, they just ask for it. They don't beg for it. Praise God. Now the fact that begging doesn't make you humble. I just hit on it. Begging doesn't make you humble. It defines your lack of relationship with the one you are begging from. Is somebody here? The fact that you say please doesn't mean you respect. Because some people can say please and they still insult you. Wow. Is somebody here with me? So we should move from a beggary mentality, seeing God as somebody that we need to just say, hey, who is this God that if we need one thing, we have to fast? Let me tell you, fasting doesn't move God. It changes you. And we'll be talking more into details. We'll be telling you more about the benefits of fasting, the empowerment and stuff like that that it brings. But let's establish the foundation. So it is important that any request that is based on what? Relationship is good. But the ones request that is based outside relationship is a process of what? A beggar makes requests from strangers they have never known. I mean, cast your mind when you are driving by the streets or you are sitting in a car and you see beggars right there. Look at how they try to challenge. They make their faces. I mean, in order for you to have pity, not mercy, or what? Pity. In life, you are never supposed to be pitied. Oh, come on. Only few people. No, are you angry with me? I said, in life, you are not supposed to be what? Pitied. You are supposed to be envied. Don't allow any man on the surface of the earth to pity you for anything. Even if I don't have it, I'm proud of what I have. I don't care what men say. Pity. No. But those who beg, before you give them, you need to what? God doesn't pity his children. As if, he doesn't satisfy your pitiness. But he satisfies relationship. Your amen is weak for me. You are not encouraging me. That'll encourage me. So prayer is not a place of begging, but prayer is a place of relationship. Whenever a man prays, it's an indication that that man is in connection with God. Yeah. So those who don't pray, what you are saying is that, I mean, you only, you see, and that is the saddest thing I find in the kingdom today. We don't have people who are true lovers of God. Listen, it is so important that God knows everything you need. And he has the ability to give you everything you need. But then those things will never be yours unless you have established relationship with him. But we don't want relationship because every relationship comes with commitment. Yeah, can I preach better? Every relationship comes with what? Because if I call you my friend, then when you call, I must pick it up. If I miss your call, I must call back and ask why you called. If you are my friend, if I want to establish relationship with you, I must check on you all the time. Your needs must be my needs. When you are happy, I must be happy. When you are sad, I must be sad. When you get an issue, I must be there for you. And people these days don't want commitment. So far as I can come to church, that's fine. I don't want to be part of any department. They don't want commitment. They don't want commitment. Oh, once I can come to church and listen to the word of God and give my offering. After all, it's not tithe and offering that. Who told you keep your money? May you perish with it. The church doesn't need your money. But God needs your commitment, your relationship with him. People don't want to be in relationship. Now, girls, boys, and then those who are growing up, they don't want to get into marriage, marital relationship because of commitment. They are going to take care of somebody's daughter. All the responsibilities are going to come on them. They look at them and say, oh, Charlie, I done. Oh, yeah, let's leave. So now they have what we call coexisting. Cohabitation. Oh, yantra. So long as we can chop some, oh, it's enough. May God punish the devil. Is somebody here with me? Relationship is so important, and it is on the basis of which true commitment is seen. People who are in church, they don't want to join any department because they don't want to be committed. Because once you start establishing relationship with the church, your commitment level must be brought to bear. I pray that may God give us the grace. Your amen is sick. In the name of Jesus Christ. Oh, I'm taking more time here. Time is almost up. Wow. So it is important that before any prayer can be established or any prayer can be effective and effectual, establish what? Relationship with God. Establish a relationship with God. Establish a relationship with God. Tell somebody, establish a relationship with God. Is somebody here with me? The C said that prayer is a place of relationship-based request. Prayer is a place of relationship-based request. Relationship-based request. Relationship-based request. It is not a platform for begging. You don't come and beg until God hears. It is a platform for relationship. I wanted to say that point, but it escaped me. You see people rushing to church all around the pastor. You see people coming, I mean, as if that now something has changed about them. They are liars. It's because they have an interview to attend. They are going to the embassy. It's because they are going for that. There's an opportunity that is coming their way. And all of a sudden they change as if they love God. Why are you going for the gifts? Why the giver is there? Why don't you get to know the giver? Establish a relationship with the giver. All because we don't want commitment. Once we start establishing a relationship with the giver, he also demands certain things from us. So, don't you know you are selfish? You are playing God to your advantage. When you need God, then you come around and you pretend as if you are the best of angels. When we have not asked you to take the mic, you go for microphone. When it is not time for the service to start, you're already there. All because of what you need. May God change us. I say, may we be changed. May we be changed. And that is how come we pray and pray and pray and pray and pray. And after we don't see anything, we get frustrated. We get frustrated in the church. There are many members of the church who are frustrated. They've been praying about marriage because they purposely came to the church because they want to what? They've heard a testimony on radio. That's for this church. When you come, you either travel or you marry. And you need to have what? I've come. 6 months, nothing. 1 year, nothing. 2 years. And the person who started Ojasius, 3 months, after 3 months, shepherds will have to chase her. And when the shepherds are coming, he's what? Running away. Praise God. But when you establish relationship with God our Father, he's a loving God. Let me tell you, it takes the same grace and faith that somebody has to receive something, a blessing from God. The same level of faith for somebody to also go through that same problem and not having it. Let me come clear. Can I come again? When we came to church, by the grace of God, some of you came with your own cars. Am I right or wrong? Yes. And it took faith for you to sit in your car to come here. But somebody didn't have a car. It also took faith for them to walk from their house and get to this place. Is somebody here with me? So you must understand that. Hey, oh, hey, what? Please, what's your name? Something. Okay. Hey, I'm in camp. Now, me can't want to be from my daddy. I'm a chef. What a blessing. It is well. Eddie Bessie, wow. Let's take one example. I didn't get anywhere with the message, but I think we need to close. Let's look at a man in scripture. Elijah. Tell somebody Elijah. James chapter 5 verse number 17 tells us Elijah. Elias was a man subject to like passion. That phrase there makes Elijah like any of us. In other words, he wasn't a special person. He didn't carry some special supernatural what? Abilities. Amen. So he was a man subject to like passion as we are. Now the word like passion is so important, and I will explain it not in details today, but what it means is that if you are not passionate about something, don't pray. That is all it means. If you are not passionate about something, don't pray about it, because prayer must be passionate. So he was a man subject to like passions, which means that when he needs something, he go for it. Are you with me? And he prayed earnestly that it might not rain, and it rained not on earth by the space of 3 years and 6 months. Let's look at this man called Elijah. He was a man that had a standing relationship with God. Say a standing relationship. What do I mean by that? 1 Kings chapter 17 verse 1. The Bible says that an Elijah the Tishbite, who was of the inhabitants of Gilead, said
3: said unto Ahab, as the Lord God of Israel liveth, before whom I stand, there shall not be dew, nor rain, this year, but what? According to my word. Now look at the phrase, as the Lord God of Israel liveth, before whom I heard. You can't stand before God if you don't have a relationship with him. What are you going to do? Let me tell you, when you and I want to get to either Menshia or to the Flagstar House, is that what they call it? Or the Jubilee House. Master, it will have to take you more than a year if you are to go through the protocols. Do you understand? It will take you a year. But there are people who knows a Kufuado, eh? Who like are like cousins, who are, I mean, his needs. They don't need permission. In fact, all their names and their pictures have been placed at the front desk. So when they get there, it's just a matter of identifying themselves and the Lord. So if you don't know someone, you can't go and stand before the person. The Bible says that Elijah said, the Lord God of Israel liveth, before whom I heard.
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3: Where do you stand? Come on, I'm asking you, where do you stand? Where do you stand? No. You stand before Wachi and Gobel. Where are my gobelacious ladies? They have left. Gobel, say Gobel. Many of you stand before Gobel. Sele, where do you stand? Gobel. Tell somebody Gobel. Forgive. Amen. And you realize that when Elijah stands before God, it wasn't about request. It's not about what he needs. It's not about what? No. It wasn't about begging. Look at the statement very well.

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2: 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Ministering in songs, Minister Inshua Patrick, Miliel Music, Minister Priscilla Odro, and the Bishop Choir. 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Cross over under open heavens. Come with your family. Come with your loved ones. Come with great expectations. This could be the night that changes your life forever. Prayer Line, the presence of the Lord is here. Prayer Line, commanding my morning to influence my day.

for me when a song blesses me so much, I prefer to listen to it than to sing it. Most of the songs that probably have really blessed my life, I don't know how to sing them. Because normally I just like soaking in. But this was one of those songs I didn't tell Kiki. For almost a week, this song was a blessing to my life. And then he sends the song and say, there's a song we need to do. Truthfully, I told him I couldn't have the time to open it yet. So a few days, like Thursday, I decided to open it. I said, how come it's the same song you sent to me again? It carries, if you've read Psalm 34,

O God that heareth prayer, to you we have waited for the past 24 days. O God that answereth prayer, to you we have come. This is the confidence that we have in you, that when we pray, you hear it us. And we know that if you hear it us, then we have received everything that we prayed for. Tonight, we choose to offer you praise. We choose to celebrate you. We choose to honor you. We choose to give you glory. Not because of what you have done, but because of what you are going to do. Spirit of God, we thank you for the strength, for the grace that you gave us right from the one of this prophetic journey. You sustained us, you empowered us, you strengthened us. Your word says that you giveth power to the faint, and to them that have no might you increase their strength. We thank you for increasing our strength. We thank you for increasing our strength. We thank you for renewing our strength. We thank you, Father, for giving us the strength like that of the eagle. We thank you that we are soaring on high. We thank you that we are soaring high above every reproach. Anything that used to be the problem, we thank you that we are soaring above it. Any challenge that we used to face, we thank you that, Father, we are soaring high above it. Your word says that they that wait upon you shall renew their strength. They shall mount up with wings as eagles. They shall run and never be weary. They shall walk and never be faint. We thank you that we are running without weariness. We are walking without fainting. In the name of Jesus Christ, we thank you for building our spirit man, making our spirit man buoyant. We thank you for strengthening the man within to overcome even the challenges that are ahead of us. We thank you that we are so prepared by your grace to meet every need in the name of Jesus Christ. We thank you for the ministry of your word that you have ministered to us. For the past 21 days, you will not do anything except you have released your word. And we know that every word you have released is a seed that is generating into greater harvest. In the name of Jesus. We thank you, Father, for the mysteries of your word that you have unfolded unto us. The Bible says that the secrets of the Lord are with them that fear him. We thank you that in this season you have revealed your secret unto us. You have revealed your son Jesus Christ through your word unto us. We thank you that our affection for Jesus is greater now. Oh God, we thank you that we know Jesus now to be our only Lord and our only hope and our expectation. If God did not spare Jesus but gave him up for us, how much more, together with him, give us all things. We know that because of Jesus, all is well with us.
Because of Jesus, all is well with us. Because of Jesus, we have received everything we have prayed for. We thank you for your son Jesus, his death on the cross, his burial, his resurrection has given us a hope and a lively life. Father, we thank you that because of Jesus, our expectations are never dashed out. Because of Jesus, whatever we stand in need of within the past 24 hours is being realized. Because of Jesus, we will never give up nor give in, because when he died, he rose up again. And because he rose up again, there's also hope for us. We thank you for the great outpouring of your spirit that you have released upon us. For the past 24 days, we thank you. The Bible says that until the Spirit be poured upon us from high, the wilderness will become a fruitful field, and a fruitful field be counted as a forest. We thank you that, Father, by your Spirit, we are changing levels. We are changing levels. We are changing levels. We are changing levels. We are moving from grace to grace, from glory to glory. We are moving from a lower level to a higher dimension. In the name of Jesus Christ, we know that by your Spirit, all is well. In the name of Jesus Christ, we know that by your Spirit, we are energized. We know that by your Spirit, we are breaking through. We know that by your Spirit, oh God, every mountain is being moved out of our face. But the Bible says that not by might, not by power, but by the Spirit of the Lord. Then he said that, who art thou, O mountain, before Zerubbabel? You shall become as plain. Father, we know that by your Spirit, every obstacle is breaking away. By your Spirit, every mountain is being moved out of our life. From now to the end of the year, Father, by your Spirit, we are breaking forth. We are breaking through. In the name of the Lord Jesus Christ. The Bible says that thou said unto his anointed, unto Cyrus, whose right hand he has holding, to subdue the nations and to cause the little livered gate to open. Father, in the name of Jesus, by your Spirit, we are anointed, and therefore we are anointed for breakthroughs. Therefore, by your Spirit, we declare breakthroughs on every side. We declare doors open in the name of Jesus. We declare gates open. He said that, who art thou? Lift up your hands, O ye gates, and be ye lifted up, ye everlasting doors, that the King of glory may come in. Who is this King of glory? The Lord strong and mighty, the Lord mighty in battle. Lift up your hands, O ye gates, and be ye lifted up, ye everlasting doors, that the King of glory may come in. In this day, we command every gate to be open now. Every gate to our blessing be open now. Every gate to our perfect be open now. We decree and declare that everlasting doors, doors that

0: 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In the name of Jesus Christ. We command all kinds of doors open.
1: In the name of Jesus.
0: Because of the anointing. We break forth to the right. We break forth to the left. Is it not your word that says, is not this the fast that you have chosen? To lose the bands of wickedness, to undo heavy burdens, to let the oppressed go free, and to break every yoke. Father, you have said in Isaiah 10:27 that on that day the burden shall be lifted from thy neck and the yoke from thy shoulder, and the yoke shall be destroyed because of the anointing. Father, we declare that we are the anointing.
2: TikTok, the handle is Pastor Uber Joy Obin, and then we also live on YouTube. It's Miracle Manor Church, and then on prayer line is also Miracle Manor Church. On Facebook is also Miracle Manor Church. So wherever you find yourself, share whichever quarters you are located. Please share, and your life will never be the same. It is another day of Rehoboth. God, make room for me. Thank God for TikTokers. I have many of them joining this morning. Please help me share more on your TikTok account. Follow us for great and mighty things this morning. Make room for me. Is that your prayer? Drop it right there. You want to say, oh God, make room for me. Drop it right there. And before everything, the Bible says that we should enter into his gate with thanksgiving and into his court with praise. We should be thankful unto him. You see who made us. We are his people, the sheep of his pasture. Let us therefore come into his presence with singing, with joyful song, and our lives will never be the same. Hey, lift up your voice wherever you are, give him praise and exalt him, magnifying the Lord and exalting his holy name, for he has made all things possible and all things well. We want to raise our voice and give him thanks. We want to raise our voice and make our heart appreciate him for all that he has done. Give him praise this morning. Drop your comment of thanksgiving. Let's open our mouth and begin to exalt him. Spirit of God, we give you praise. We give you glory. We magnify your name. We exalt you. We celebrate your holy name. For there is none like you. There is none like our God. You rule and reign forever, forever. The God, thy word is settled. We give you all the glory, we give you all the honor, we praise your holy name, we celebrate your majesty, for you alone is our God, you alone deserve the praise, you alone deserve the honor, you alone deserve the glory, you alone deserve the power. This morning take the glory, this morning be thou exalted, this morning be thou magnified, this morning we salute you, we say you are worthy of our praise, you are worthy of our worship, you are worthy of our thanksgiving. We give you all the glory, all praise and honor belongs to you. From the rising of the sun to the going down of the same, we declare you as King of our lives, O God. Take the glory, Jesus, be thou exalted, for thou hast done glorious things, thou hast done marvelous things, wherein we are glad, O God. We give you all the praise for what you are going to do. We lift your name on high. We celebrate your majesty. All praise belongs to you. All honor belongs to you. All adoration belongs to you. We celebrate your majesty. We give you all the glory. Rosamara Badia Shantani Malakapa. Rakura Babe Kebala Baba. Luzumranda Kadukataba Shatabara Baha. We give you all the praise. We give you all the glory. Rosara Marabara Shandabagabagada. We want to say, Father, we thank you, O God, for saving us and making us part of those who are privileged to be alive for another day. We thank you, O God, for the beginning and for the end ever another way. We thank you for your hand of preservation.
1: We thank you for your hand of preservation
2: that has kept us throughout the week. We thank you, oh God.
1: We thank you, oh God,
2: for all the things that you have done.
1: And
2: the things you are yet to do. Take the glory, O God. And be thou exalted. Raise your voice and give him praise. Raise your voice and give him glory. Magnify the Lord. Exalt his holy name. Praise his name on high. From the rising of the sun to the going down of the sea, he alone is worthy. Raise your voice and give him praise. Raise your voice and give him glory. Raise your voice and give him honor. Praise his holy name. Lift him up. Lift him up. Lift him up. Lift him up. Lift him up. La Torah Babash. Kepara Babash. Indo Rabake Deho. Rabtanimara Babash. Shatara Bakapa. Oh, we give you all the praise. We honor your name. We lift your name on high. We celebrate your majesty. Glory and honor belongs to you, God. Oh, King of glory. Oh, King of glory. Dinah has come to say thank you. MFA has come to say thank you. We give you all the praise. Manisa has come to say thank you. And all those that are on TikTok, they have come to say thank you. Take the glory. Take the glory. Take the glory. Take the glory. Take the glory. We lift your name on high. We lift your name on high. In the name of Jesus Christ. Using as a subject 1 Corinthians chapter 12 verse 22. We want to thank God for day by day protection. Day by day deliverance. Day by day safety. Day by day covering. Day by day mercies that he showers upon us. The Bible says in 1 Chronicles chapter number 1 Chronicles chapter 12 verse number 22. Day by day God keep blessing David. God keep protecting David. God keep helping David. God kept bringing helpers his way. Say that for at a time, day by day, there came to David to help him. Hallelujah. I want to raise it using it as a subject of thanksgiving and thank God for his day by day blessings, day by day helps, day by day protection that he showers upon us, day by day mercies. We say that for at that time, day by day, day by day. Can somebody drop it for me? Day by day, God keeps protecting you and your family. Day by day, God keeps helping you and your family. Day by day, he strengthens us. Day by day, he empowers us. Can you raise your voice this morning and begin to pray? Thank God for day by day. Day by day, mercy. Day by day, miracles. Day by day, help. We thank you, God. That day by day, we have been seeing your mercies, O God. Your grace, O God. Day by day, you have kept us alive. Day by day, you have watched over our soul and our body. Day by day, you have redeemed us from the curse of the law. Day by day, you have healed our diseases. Day day by day, you keep blessing us. Can somebody drop your comment? The Bible says that day by day, he keeps blessing us. He keeps blessing us. He keeps blessing us. Rasura Badakapa. Lena Rabado, Stephan Badakapa. Open your mouth and begin to pray. Celebrating life for his blessings day by day, for his mercies day by day, for his love day by day. Rasantara Badikapara Badabasha. Open your mouth and begin to pray. Lift up your voice. Thank God that day by day, day by day, his blessings keep coming. Day by day, he keeps showing us with his mercy. Day by day, day by day, day by day, we thank you for day by day mercies, Lord. Day by day blessings, day by day increase, day by day strength. Each day at a time, each step at a time, we thank you. Day after day, moment joy different, until you have a great army, like the army of God. Day after day, we thank you for your help. Oh God our Father, day by day, we thank you for your mercies, O God. Day by day, we thank you for your strength, O God. Day by day, we thank you for helping us. Lord, somebody raise your voice. Raise your voice. For day by day blessing. Day by day blessing. Day by day blessing. Day by day increase. Somebody raise your voice. Give him praise. For day by day. Day by day. Day by day. Day by day. Hardly a day went by without men showing up. We thank you, God, for showing up day by day. That a day did not go by without you showing up to help. It wasn't long before his birth seemed as large as God's own army. Wow. Wow. Wow. We give you glory. We give you glory. We give you glory for what you are doing in the midst of your people. We celebrate your name. We give you all the praise. We give you all the glory. Hallelujah. Oh, I said hallelujah.
3: Hallelujah.
2: It's amazing how David enjoyed God's help. How David enjoyed God's mercies and grace. The Bible says that hardly a day went by. We thank you, O God, that we can also say that hardly a day went by without your help, O God, showing up. Without your help coming to us. This morning, as many that are thanking God, the helps of God are being released over you now.
3: Amen.
2: Receive the helps of God. Amen. Receive the helps of God, the Governor Dona. Receive the helps of God, Mamisa. Receive the helps of God, Dinah. As many that are joining on TikTok, on Facebook, wherever you are, share the link and tag many people. Day by day. Day by day. Day by day, hardly will a day go by without you seeing the mighty hand of God. The hand of the Lord is lifted over your life in the name of Jesus. The Bible says that, and they overcame him by the blood of the Lamb and by the word of their testimony, and they loved not their lives even unto death. Using as a subject of prayer, we want to make our confessions this morning. pleading the blood of Jesus over our lives and that of our day. In the name of Jesus Christ. You want to say, I confess in the name of Jesus, that I am born of God. The blood of Jesus Christ makes atonement for my life. And I declare that in Jesus Christ, I have redemption through his blood. And I confess in the name of Jesus that my sins are wiped away. In accordance with the riches of God's grace,
4: I confess
2: that I have been chosen according to the foreknowledge of God the Father, through the sanctifying work of the Spirit,
4: for obedience to Jesus Christ,
2: and sprinkling by his blood.
4: I declare
2: that the blood of Jesus Christ
4: has cleansed my conscience
2: from acts that lead
4: to death.
2: As a result,
4: I am a new man in Christ,
2: serving the living God.
4: This morning I plead the blood
2: of Jesus Christ
4: over my life,
2: over my home,
4: my family,
2: over my day.
4: I plead the blood
2: over everything that concerns me.
4: That the blood of Jesus
2: speaks in my life,
4: speaks for me,
2: speak with me,
4: speak through me.
2: The blood of Jesus
4: make a way
2: for me today.
4: The blood of Jesus
2: destroys
4: every artillery of the enemy.
2: The blood of Jesus
4: breaks down
2: every satanic attack
4: in my way.
2: The blood of Jesus
4: diffuses
2: all satanic influences.
4: In the name of Jesus,
2: I release the blood
4: for my deliverance,
2: for my rescue
4: today,
2: in all ramifications.
4: In the name of Jesus,
2: somebody open your mouth and plead the blood.
4: Raise your voice and plead the blood.
2: Lift up your voice and plead the blood.
4: Share the link and drop your comment right there.
2: You want to raise your voice and plead the blood.
4: The blood of Jesus speaks for you.
2: The blood of Jesus speaks for you.
4: The blood of Jesus speaks over your home.
2: Speak over your children.
4: Speak over your spouse.
2: The blood speak over your parents.
4: Let the blood begin to speak in every area of your life.
2: Raise your voice in prayer.
4: Raise your voice in prayer.
2: Raise your voice in prayer.
4: Raise your voice in prayer.
2: Lift up your voice.
4: In whom we have redemption
2: through his blood,
4: the forgiveness of sins,
2: according to the riches of his grace.
4: You want to pray that the blood of Jesus
2: cleanses me from all unrighteousness.
4: Drop your comment this morning.
2: Let the blood speak for you.
4: Let the blood speak for you.
2: Let the blood speak for you.
4: Lift up your voice.
2: Ramala bala bada bada.
4: Rosetta kada kada kada kada kada
2: kada kada kada.
4: In the mighty name of Jesus, you want to say, Father,
2: I declare
4: that the blood of Jesus
2: grants me mercy this morning.
4: In the name of Jesus,
2: I declare
4: that I am a living testimony
2: of the mercies of the Lord.
4: In the name of Jesus.
2: And I declare that this day
4: there shall be
2: a sharp distinction
4: between me and
2: those who do not know my God. In the name of Jesus. This weekend, there shall be a sharp distinction between me and those who do not know my God. In the name of Jesus. By the blood of Jesus, the mercies of God speaks for me. In the name of Jesus, I am a living testimony of the mercies of the Lord. Therefore, there shall be a clear distinction between me and those who do not know my God. In the name of Jesus, open your mouth and pray. Drop your comment. There shall be a sharp distinction between you and those who do not know your God. I pray for you, Governor. I pray for you, Emma. I pray for you, Matur. I pray for you, Mamisa. That let there be a sharper distinction by the blood of Jesus between you and those who do not know your God. In the mighty name of Jesus Christ of Nazareth. Father, we plead the blood of Jesus, that through the blood of Jesus we obtain mercy. Mercy on every side. Mercy on every side. Can somebody drop your comment right there? I want to see your comment coming online. In the name of Jesus, the blood speaks for me. The blood speaks for me. The blood speaks for me. The blood speaks for me. In the name of Jesus, the blood speaks for me. I pray for Charles, for my son. In the name of Jesus, the blood speaks for you. Can somebody come alive? Drop your comment. Share the link wherever you are. The blood speaks for me. It speaks over my life. I pray for Diana. I pray for you. MFA. I pray for Governor. In the name of Jesus, the blood makes you distinguish. The blood distinguishes you. The blood distinguishes you. The blood makes a difference in your life. The blood makes a difference in your spirit. The blood makes a difference in your day. The blood makes a difference. This morning we engage the blood for our victory in all ramifications, in all our ways, in all our paths. The blood speaks everywhere. In the name of Jesus, I pray for you, Anita, that the blood of Jesus distinguishes you. The blood of Jesus makes a way for you. Open your mouth in prayer. Raise your voice. This morning the blood is speaking. The blood is speaking. The blood is speaking. The blood is speaking. The blood is speaking. The blood is speaking. The blood is speaking. In the name of Jesus, the blood is speaking. In the name of Jesus, the blood is speaking. In the name of Jesus, the blood is speaking. Let the blood speak. 30 seconds more. 30 seconds more. 30 seconds more. 30 seconds more. In the mighty name of Jesus Christ, the Son of the Living God, let the blood speak for me. Let the blood distinguishes me from those who do not know my God. A sharp distinction this morning is coming to everyone connected this morning. A sharp distinction between you and those who do not know God. A sharp distinction in character. A sharp distinction in the way you do things. There shall be a sharp distinction. In the mighty name of Jesus. What a blessing. We want to acknowledge the Holy Spirit like never before. He is the CEO of our lives. He is the paracletos, the one that has been called alongside to be with us. We want to acknowledge him and ask him to take charge. Spirit of the living God, this morning I thank you for your presence in my life on this mountain. Holy Spirit, I thank you that you are in charge of my life. This morning I surrender my life, my will, my thoughts, my emotions. Holy Spirit, consume me and fill me to the brim. Holy Spirit, you are in charge. Pour out afresh upon me. Renew my strength. Let there be new depths of intimacy with you. In the name of Jesus, I ask for fresh oil and a new anointing to step into new dimensions of your word, of revelation, of understanding. In the name of Jesus, Spirit of the living God, pour upon me fresh oil, fresh oil, fresh oil, and anointing to step into new dimensions of your will and your purpose. Open your mouth and pray. Acknowledge the Holy Spirit. Spirit of God, we thank you. We give you praise. We honor you. We exalt your name. We celebrate your majesty. We thank you, O God, that you are our God. Holy Spirit, we acknowledge your presence in our lives. We acknowledge your mercy. We acknowledge your work. We acknowledge your ministry that is in our life, O God. Spirit of God, pour afresh on me. Renew my strength. Renew my mind. In the name of Jesus, fresh anointing to step into a new dimension of my relationship with you. A new dimension of my encounters with you. Holy Spirit, I acknowledge you and I declare you are God. There is no one else like you. There is none that can be compared unto you. Holy Spirit, you alone deserve the praise. Have your way in my life. Have your way on this mountain. Show up like never before. Be thou exalted. Be glorified. Be glorified. Be glorified. Be glorified. I thank you, Holy Spirit, for being here, for what you are doing in the midst of your people. Holy Spirit, I thank you for what you are doing in the life of Albert, for what you are doing in the life of Emma, for what you are doing in the life of Collins, Collins Motors. I thank you, God, for what you are doing in the life of Adria, for what you are doing in the life of Juliana, for what you are doing, oh God, in the life of Manisa. Spirit of God, we are so grateful. Have your way, have your way, have your way, have your way in our lives, in all that we do. Somebody drop your colors, share the link right now. 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Somebody raise your voice. Razo Rabakapa, Limana Badesh, Leprazo Tekiti. Spirit of God, Spirit of God, I pray for Ezekiel, I pray for Kinsey, I pray for Barbara, that have your way in your life. Spirit of God, have your way in the name of Jesus. You want to say, Holy Spirit,
5: Holy Spirit,
2: this morning,
5: this morning,
2: give me wisdom,
5: give me wisdom
2: to build my life,
5: to build my life
2: on a rock
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2: Holy Spirit,
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2: Let me build.
3: Let me build
2: on the rock.
3: On the rock
2: that cannot sink.
3: That cannot sink.
2: In the name of Jesus.
3: In the name of
2: let
3: Jesus.
2: My life.
3: Let my life.
2: My destiny.
3: My destiny.
2: My family.
3: My family.
2: My career.
3: My career.
2: My business.
3: My business.
2: Be built.
3: Be built
2: on the rock.
3: On the rock
2: that cannot sink.
3: That cannot sink.
2: In the name of Jesus.
3: In the name of Jesus.
2: Holy Spirit.
3: Holy Spirit.
2: I need wisdom.
3: I need wisdom.
2: Grant me wisdom.
3: Grant me wisdom.
2: In all my buildings.
3: In all my buildings.
2: In all areas of buildings.
3: In all areas of buildings.
2: Holy Spirit.
3: Holy Spirit.
2: Give me wisdom.
3: Give me wisdom.
2: Give me wisdom.
3: Give me wisdom.
2: Understanding.
3: Understanding.
2: To build.
3: To build.
2: In the name of Jesus.
3: In the name of Jesus.
2: In the name of Jesus.
3: In the name of
2: let me build.
3: Let me build.
2: On a rock.
3: On a rock.
2: That cannot be sunk.
3: That cannot be sunk.
2: In the name of Jesus.
3: In the name of
2: somebody raise your voice. Lift up your voice. 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

0: build your children with wisdom. You will build your career with wisdom. You will build your business with wisdom. You will build every project with wisdom. Let it come upon you. Holy Spirit, open our understanding. For the Bible says that if it lacks anyone wisdom, he should ask the Father. Holy Spirit, this morning, release the wisdom of God upon us. In the name of Jesus, share the link up and drop your comment. Barbara, let wisdom come upon you. That will cause you to build your life and build your family. In the name of Jesus, Arietta, let the wisdom of God come upon you. Mavis, receive the wisdom of God. And if I receive the wisdom of God, Governor, receive the wisdom of God. It is coming on you now. It is coming on you. It is coming on you. Wisdom that comes from above. Juliana, receive it. Faustina, receive the wisdom of God. Rest of us. Rest of us. Kayana Maroski, Anakata. Let the redeemed of the Lord say so. For those who are on YouTube, let the wisdom of God sit upon your tabernacle. Can I pray for somebody this morning? Wisdom is my portion. I will be wise. Let wisdom. Let wisdom begin to work for you. Thank you, Jesus Christ. Receive the wisdom of God.
1: Amen.
0: The Bible says that wisdom is profitable to build. This morning, may you receive what it takes to build.
1: Amen.
0: Receive what it takes to make it.
1: Amen.
0: To build your family.
1: Amen.
0: You will build your house well.
1: Amen.
0: You will build your career well.
1: Amen.
0: You will build that business well.
1: Amen.
0: Receive wisdom today.
1: I receive it.
0: As many that are online, receive wisdom.
1: I receive it.
0: In the name of Jesus.
1: Amen.
0: By wisdom, your marriage will work.
1: Amen.
0: Oh, by the wisdom of God, you will expand and enlarge.
1: Amen.
0: By wisdom of God, you will increase on every side.
1: Amen.
0: By wisdom of God, your business will do well.
1: Amen.
0: In the name of Jesus Christ,
1: amen.
0: Drop it, I receive wisdom.
1: I receive wisdom.
0: It's coming on you, Lily. It's coming on you right now. About Philly, it's coming on you. As many that are on platforms, it's coming on you, Evans Pate. Wisdom of God.
1: Wisdom of God.
0: Wisdom of God.
1: Wisdom of God.
0: Continue to share the link as you come online and connect to as many people. It is surely another day, and God willing, this is Friday morning, and we want to pray in the name of Jesus Christ. Now, Lord, may you increase me on every side.
1: Amen.
0: Psalm number 115, the verse number 14. The Lord shall increase you more and more.
1: Amen.
0: Hallelujah.
1: Hallelujah.
0: He says, you and your children.
1: Amen.
0: The Lord shall increase you more and more.
1: Amen.
0: You and your children. That is Rehoboth. God making room for you.
1: Amen.
0: You want to say, oh God, my Father.
1: Oh God, my Father.
0: It is another day.
1: It is another day.
0: Surely the day that you have made.
1: Surely the day that you have made.
0: Let the grace of increase.
1: Let the grace of increase.
0: Come upon me.
1: Come upon me.
0: Come upon my household.
1: Come upon my household.
0: Come upon my family.
1: Come upon my family.
0: Come upon anyone.
1: Come upon anyone.
0: That bears my surname.
1: That bears my surname.
0: Anyone.
1: Anyone.
0: Connected on this.

0: Let the grace for increase come upon us.
1: For
0: thus saith your word, that you shall increase me
1: more and more.
0: Me and my children. Therefore, O God, my Father,
1: with my hands lifted up,
0: increase me, O God,
1: on every side.
0: Increase me, O God.
1: Make room for me.
0: In the name of Jesus.
1: Open your mouth, and that is your prayer.
0: Open your mouth, and that is your prayer.
1: Open your mouth and say, Lord, increase me on every side. Increase me on every side. Increase me on every side. Rasatakata.
0: Can I pray for you, Amajay? May the Lord increase you.
1: I pray for you, Emmanuel. May the Lord increase you.
0: The grace for increase, and that yes, I'm going to let it come upon you.

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I pray for Evans, I pray for Abigail, I pray for Nadia, I pray for Governor, I pray for you, I pray for Diana, I pray for Mepha, more and more, I pray for Lily, more and more, I pray for Martha, more and more, may the Lord increase you, fill you with himself, may he be your reward.

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May He increase you on every side. Never let us fill you with Himself. May He fill you with Himself. I pray for you, Collins. 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Equiensha, may the Lord fill you with Himself. I pray for you right now. In the name of Jesus. For

0: blessings upon blessings will be heaped upon you. Oh my God, I wish we could have the right people. Blessings upon blessings. Let that be heaped upon you. Let that be heaped upon you. Let that be heaped upon you. You and your children. My God, I feel your anointing right now. You are so
1: He said that God himself will fill you with more.
2: Amen.
1: This morning, may God fill you with himself.
2: Amen.
1: You see, what you are looking for is not a thing. What you are looking for is God. May he be your reward.
2: Amen.
1: And may he be your answer.
2: Amen.
1: May God fill you with himself.
2: Amen.
1: I love how the TPD put it. He said that God himself will fill you. God himself will fill you with more. This morning, let there be increase of more.
2: Amen.
1: Be blessed with more.
2: Amen.
1: Whatever you are actually doing, let it be increased with more.
2: Amen.
1: Is that blessings upon blessings will be heaped upon you and your children.
2: Hallelujah.
1: From the maker of heaven and the earth, the very God who made you, more and more.
2: Hallelujah.
1: You want to pray for more financial blessings.
2: Amen.
1: Uncommon financial miracles.
2: Amen.
1: In your life and in the life of everyone on this mountain.
2: Amen.
1: Oh, uncommon financial breakthrough.
2: Amen.
1: You want to say Father.
2: Father.
1: Oh my God, that is weak. Shout Father.
2: Father.
1: In the name of Jesus.
2: In the name of Jesus.
1: Release your grace.
2: Release your grace.
1: For uncommon financial blessing.
2: For uncommon financial blessing.
1: Financial miracle.
2: Financial miracle.
1: In the life of everyone.
2: In the life of everyone.
1: Called prayer liner. In the name of Jesus.
2: In the name of Jesus.
1: Everyone who is on this mountain this morning.
2: Who is on this mountain this
1: let
2: morning.
1: There be uncommon financial miracle.
2: Let there be uncommon financial miracle.
1: Today in their life.
2: Today in their life.
1: In the name of Jesus.
2: In the name of Jesus.
1: We pray for more and more.
2: We pray for more and more.
1: In their finances.
2: In their finances.
1: In the name of Jesus.
2: In the name of Jesus.
1: Open your mouth and

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0: Rabata, Rata Pantana Padara, Rasura Badabas. The Lord says, listen to me, he said, he shall increase you more and more.
1: Amen.
0: Ah, he said, God will fill, God himself will fill you.
1: Amen.
0: With more.
1: Amen.
0: Therefore, let every drought come to an end.
1: Amen.
0: Every famine come to an end.
1: Amen.
0: Every dryness come to an end.
1: Amen.
0: We want to take authority over the mystery of profitless hard labor. Hard work. Profitless hard work. 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Ɛmpa, my God, I feel it now. Any profitless labor. Any profitless labor. Let it come to an end.
1: Amen.
0: Because the Bible says he will fill us with more. Therefore, anything that does not make profit, anything that does not add up to us, anything that does not bring more, let it come to an end.
1: Amen.
0: You want to say, oh God, my Father,
1: by
0: the authority of your word,
1: I take authority.
0: In the name of Jesus, over every mystery of profitless hard labor. In the name of Jesus,
1: I refuse
0: the curse of sweat and struggles. In the name of Jesus,
1: I refuse the curse of sweat and struggles.
0: In the name of Jesus,
1: my destiny harvest begins now.
0: In the name of Jesus,
1: my destiny harvest begins now.
0: The curse of sweat and struggle comes to an end.
1: Every mystery of profitless hard work
0: comes to an end.
1: In the name of
0: Jesus. Now pray with all meaning, pray with all understanding. Open your mouth and release it right now in the name of Jesus. Can I mention your name as you pray? Lift up your voice. The curse of sweat and profitless labor comes to an end in the name of Jesus Christ. The curse of sweat and struggles comes to an end this morning as you pray. Let the harvest of your destiny begin. Your destiny harvest, my destiny harvest begins. I speak over my life, over my soul, that my destiny harvest begins right now. In the name of Jesus Christ,

Jesus. Your destiny harvest begins. You speak it and it shall come to pass. You declare it and it is done. You shall decree it and it shall be established unto you, and light will shine on your way. Your destiny harvest begins. My destiny harvest begins. My destiny harvest begins. God, make room for me. My destiny harvest begins. Every mystery of prophet's last hard work comes to an end in the name of Jesus Christ, the Son of the Living God. I take authority over my destiny. I take authority over the environment. I take authority in the realms of the spirit over the mystery of prophet's last hard work in the name of Jesus.

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I pray for Rhoda. Your destiny harvest begins. I pray for Juliana. Your destiny harvest begins. 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

0: 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Elizabeth, your destiny harvest begins. Patrick Orso, your destiny harvest begins. Come on now, drop and Jonathan, your destiny harvest begins. Beatrice Foley, your destiny harvest begins. This is your prophetic time. Speak it and declare it. It is your prophetic prayer. Speak it and declare it. And it shall come to pass. Juliana, your destiny harvest begins. Your destiny harvest begins. Your destiny harvest begins. Collins Motors, your destiny harvest begins. Collins Motors, your destiny harvest begins. Collins Motors, your destiny harvest begins. Adjoam Rapper, your destiny harvest begins. Shelly Ogun, your destiny harvest begins. In the name of Jesus, drop it if you are the one. Brighter Sarah.
1: Your destiny harvest begins. Your destiny harvest begins.
2: Amen.
1: Your destiny harvest begins.
2: Amen.
1: He said God himself will fill you.
2: Amen.
1: Therefore, the mystery of profitless hard labor comes to an end in your life.
2: Amen.
1: Your army is weak. Can I pray one more time?
2: Yes,
1: the mystery of profitless hard labor comes to an end in your life.
2: Amen.
1: The curse of sweat and struggle comes to an end.
2: Amen.
1: Let it come to an end.
2: Amen.
1: In the name of Jesus Christ.
2: Amen.
1: One thing over Bressar. Today it comes to an end.
2: Amen.
1: It comes to an end.
2: Amen.
1: In the name of Jesus.
2: Amen.
1: Your destiny harvest begins.
2: Amen.
1: People of God, this is your prophetic prayer. You speak it and it comes to pass. He said, you shall decree a thing and it shall come to pass. He said, you can't speak one thing and have another. You cannot say one thing and experience another thing. Are you hearing me?
2: Yes, sir.
1: So once you say, my destiny harvest begins, something takes place in the realms of the spirit.
2: Amen.
1: Something begins to work for you. More especially when you drop it as a comment.
2: Yes,
1: then you own it. In fact, no matter how long it is, when you Google your name, it will one day appear that a day will pass when you said your destiny harvest began.
2: Amen.
1: And that comment will have your name attached.
2: Amen.
1: Yes, your destiny harvest has begun.
2: Amen.
1: Anyone dropping that comment in the name of Jesus, let it be so.
2: Amen.
1: Your amen is weak. I said, let it be so.
2: Amen.
1: Let it be so.
2: Amen.
1: You want to stand in the name of Jesus in the word of the Lord. If this is what God has spoken about me, then let every devourer creating leakages in my finances, let them come to an end.
2: Amen.
1: Say, I resist.
2: I resist.
1: And I rebuke.
2: And I rebuke.
1: Every devourer.
2: Every devourer.
1: Creating leakages.
2: Creating leakages.
1: In my finances.
2: In my finances.
1: I resist.
2: I resist.
1: In the name of Jesus.
2: In the name of Jesus.
1: I stop whatever sicknesses.
2: I stop whatever sicknesses.
1: Accidents.
2: Accidents.
1: And crisis.
2: And crisis.
1: That the enemy is using.
2: The enemy is
1: to drain my resources.
2: To drain my resources.
1: No more rising and falling.
2: No more rising and falling.
1: In the name of Jesus.
2: In the name of Jesus.
1: I resist.
2: I resist.
1: I rebuke.
2: I rebuke.
1: Every devourer.
2: Every devourer.
1: Creating leakages.
2: Creating leakages.
1: In my finances.
2: In my finances.
1: I stop whatever sicknesses.
2: I stop whatever sicknesses.
1: Accident.
2: Accident.
1: Crisis.
2: Crisis.
1: That the devil is using.
2: That the devil is
1: to drain my resources.
2: Drain my resources.
1: No more.
2: No more.
1: No more.
2: No more.
1: Every means.
2: Every means.
1: What the devil.
2: What the devil.
1: Is using.
2: Is using.
1: To drain my resources.
2: Drain my resources.
1: Enough is enough.
2: Enough is enough.
1: Enough is enough.
2: Enough is enough.
1: In the name of Jesus.
2: In the name of Jesus.
1: Whatever leakages.
2: Whatever leakages.
1: That have been created.
2: That have been created.
1: To drain my resources.
2: To drain my resources.
1: Whether my strength.
2: Whether my strength.
1: My finances,
2: my
1: time,
2: my energy,
1: no more,
2: no more,
1: no more,
2: no more,
1: no more,
2: no more,
1: and the

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For the Lord shall increase me more and more. The Lord shall increase me more and more. Therefore, I will not be drained in my finances. I will not be drained with my resources. I will not be drained with my resources. The Lord shall increase me more and more. No more leakages. No more leakages.

0: 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You will not be drained of your resources. You will not be drained of your resources. You will not be drained of your resources. In the name of Jesus, you will not be drained of your resources. Your resources can be time. Your resources can be your finances, your money. Your resources can be your strength. The effort you put in, the investment you made. No more leakages.
1: Amen.
0: I speak over your life.
1: Amen.
0: No more leakages.
1: Amen.
0: No more leakages.
1: Amen.
0: There are things that the devil brings your way to leak your resources. Adiabakube said time will hosa. Enough is enough.
1: Amen.
0: Come on, say to yourself, no more leakages to my finances.
1: No more leakages to my finances.
0: In the name of Jesus.
1: Amen.
0: Whatever brings leakage, we stop it now.
1: Amen.
0: You will not be drained of your resources.
1: Amen.
0: My God, I wish I can really do this well. I said you will not be drained of your resources.
1: Amen.
0: Can I mention your name, Gifty? You will not be drained of your resources.
1: Amen.
0: Matilda, you will not be drained of your resources.
1: Amen.
0: Abigail, you will not be drained of your resources.
1: Amen.
0: Martha, you will not be drained of your resources.
1: Amen.
0: You will not spend money on anything.
1: Jesus.
0: That will not bring profit.
1: Amen.
0: That will not add to your life.
1: Amen.
0: You will not spend money on things that will not add you.
1: Amen.
0: He said that God shall increase me more and more.
1: Amen.
0: Therefore, whatever drains me comes to an end.
1: Amen.
0: Whatever drains my time comes to an end.
1: Amen.
0: Whatever drains my relationship comes to an end.
1: Amen.
0: Whatever drains my destiny comes to an end.
1: Amen.
0: The Lord shall increase me more and more. Whitney, I pray for you. May the Lord increase you more.
1: Amen.
0: Patrick, may the Lord increase you more.
1: Amen.
0: In the name of Jesus Christ.
1: Amen.
0: You want to say, Father, in accordance with your word, I receive whatever it takes.
1: I receive whatever it takes
0: to command wealth.
1: To command wealth.
0: In the name of Jesus.
1: In the name of
0: Jesus. I receive the anointing.
1: I receive the anointing.
0: To turn letters
1: into
0: match.
1: Into match.
0: In the name of Jesus.
1: In the name of Jesus.

0: step into the realm
1: of riches
0: and results.
1: In the name of Jesus,
0: riches
1: and results.
0: Riches
1: and results.
0: Riches
1: and results.
0: I receive the anointing
1: to step into riches
0: and results.
1: In the name of Jesus.
0: In the name of Jesus.
1: I receive the anointing
0: to expand
1: over my life.
0: In the name of Jesus.
1: Whatever I touch
0: to command wealth
1: by the anointing,
0: I receive it.
1: Little
0: is tiny much
1: in my hands.
0: Little
1: is tiny much
0: in my hands.

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Little, it's turning much. Little, it's turning much. In my hands, little, it's turning much. 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

It's my portion. 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

0: Let all stand in my house. 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I said, let all stand in my house. He said, God Himself will increase you more and more. Then it's all receive the anointing. Receive whatever it takes.
1: I receive it.
0: To command wealth.
1: Amen.
0: This morning, you are stepping into your realm where little things match in your hands.
1: Amen.
0: You are stepping into the realm of riches and resources.
1: Amen.
0: Let me tell you, this week it was so amazing. One of my daughters was telling me a story, you know, and it resonates well with me, and especially when we are praying concerning riches. He said she has been battling with so many issues in life, and I mean, it's like nothing seems to be working. And therefore, through prayer, it was traced to the point that she has to send a money to one of her relative, one of her siblings, to do something. And in prayer, it revealed that this sibling or this relative of hers has used the money to do something evil against her. And from that moment when she sent the money, she has never been able to do well. She has never been able to make it. Let me tell you something. When you are asked to give on this mountain, on this holy mountain, what it does is that your money that you are giving becomes a memorial before God.
1: Yes,
0: and let me tell you, in as much as people send money to people and they use it against them, have you ever thought of it that if you have sent your money to God, He would have used it for your good?
1: Amen.
0: And would have increased you more and more.
1: Amen.
0: Let me tell you, I'm going to pray with you. I'm not saying this because I need an offering. I'm saying this to encourage that some of you, you give anyhow. And that becomes a leakage through which the enemy attacks you. You give to people, but when it comes to the things of God, you don't give. If you give to people and they use it against you, have you ever thought about giving your money to God to help the things of God? Don't you think it will be used for your advantage?
1: Yes, sir.
0: Let me tell you, as a pastor, if we bring this kind of command, and Pabomo Eradimani dead, he said, when this kind of kobebi, say yamfa and kuntiame and same niema. And niema, just say, was in a juma beye basa, a juma no be good talk. Just say, we be at this of the sun beyond ye for the past 3 months. Maniema and koye. And can you say, oh, you are? You can't say, ba for ya. Bob Bompaye. BBC Radio Samson. Na asem no enya adwuma ma no. 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
1: Amen.
0: En sanko wanan kasa so.
1: Amen.
0: Wo Yesu Kristo di no.
1: Amen.
0: Ye kejis biara. En le ye tia no wo Yesu di no.
1: Amen.
0: Lekajis biya, yet yano wa Yesu Kristo dela. Tia, enya unya na foriye bre. But me pesa me shem kwase. So we are radio so, we are TikTok so. Baby, I will be ano. Make sure say, and now we buff for the idea you will tell us you. Who did you will tell us you? Who did you will tell us you? I said, God shall increase us more and more. To them may you command the wealth in the name of Jesus.
1: Amen.
0: We see the anointing that turns little into much. In the name of Jesus Christ.
1: Amen.
0: You want to say, I step into the realm.
1: I step into
0: of riches and resource.
1: Of riches and resource.
0: No more luck.
1: No more luck.
0: No more luck.
1: No more luck.
0: No more luck. luck. No more luck. No more luck.
1: No more luck.
0: In my life.
1: In my life.
0: In the name of Jesus.
1: In the name of Jesus.
0: Every devourer is destroyed now in the name of Jesus Christ.
1: Amen.
0: The mystery of hard labor. Profitless hard labor comes to an end in your life.
1: Amen.
0: In the name of Jesus Christ.
1: Amen.
0: Let there be riches and resource.
1: Amen.
0: I speak over your destiny.
1: Amen.
0: Riches and resource.
1: Amen.
0: You will work and you have resource.
1: Amen.
0: Abundance will be your portion.
1: Amen.
0: Because that says the word of the Lord.
1: Amen.
0: I will increase you more and more.
1: More and more.
0: More and more. More and more.

0: forward, dear man.
1: Amen.
0: In the name of Jesus.
1: Amen.
0: Somebody receive enlargement. Enlargement of coast. Receive grace to expand your reach. Increase, may the Lord increase your influence.
1: Amen.
0: Take new territories.
1: Amen.
0: Receive new streams of income.
1: Amen.
0: New streams of income.
1: Amen.
0: May the Lord increase your influence.
1: Amen.
0: Expand your reach.
1: Amen.
0: And enlarge your coast.
1: Amen.
0: In the name of Jesus Christ. Say
1: riches
0: and results. I want you to sow a seed this morning. And that seed says it's your time of riches and results. Riches and results. You want to say, Father,
1: Father,
0: this is my seed.
1: This is my seed.
0: I raise my seed, in response to your word,
1: that
0: you will increase me more and more.
1: Me and my household.
0: With this seed as I give,
1: oh
0: God my Father,
1: I step into the realms
0: of riches
1: and results.
0: In Jesus' name.
1: Amen.
0: Now, if you only believe in the word of God, go ahead and get your seed. No matter the amount, send it. But be careful. We are in a prophetic month of seven. And I encourage those, as many that can, to give in the multiples of seven. 70, 77, and above. Just give in that direction and see the move of God in your life. God bless you for joining us. It's been an amazing week of Rehoboth. That is the week where God says, I will make room for you.
1: Amen.
0: Today we've prayed over our finances. My prayer is that you see a step forward. Riches and results will be your portion.
1: Amen.
0: I want you to personally join me tomorrow. CTG, catch the glory. We call it Saturday morning prayers. Catch the glory. It is 6:30 in the morning to 9. Please be my guest as we have time to share God's word and pray. And more importantly, have time to listen to your issues and pray with you personally. I want to meet you. It's now the person we share with CTG. We are located at Top High behind Love FM. We don't know how, but I love him. Maybe say, Pastor Obed, and he found out, yeah, sorry, no. And we'll be a bit strong. But not Top High, and that's a Love FM. We are located at behind Love FM. On the way to SGMO, the first junction on your right, just descend down, and you'll find us there. Sunday morning, we have two services. 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Be my guest on Sunday, and let me have the privilege to be your pastor, at least for this weekend, and your life will never be the same. God bless you for joining us. My name is the Pastor Obed Joy Obey, and I'm privileged to pastor the Miracle Manor Church located at Top High behind Love FM. Join us this weekend. Your life will never be the same. Go ahead. The numbers are 0244-99-1294. 0244-99-1294. Go ahead and send your seed and be a blessing wherever you are connected from. God bless you. As many, before you leave, just share the link. Just drop the link on your status wherever. Let somebody pray with this prayer and their lives will never be the same. You are blessed. In Jesus' name. Thank you.
2: Communities. Thick plumes of smoke are causing haze and harming air.

0: me friend be a frustrated pa onye scanting nti e che na djuma nso egwi na onye djuma nye nti one day of friend me of friend na to say obey ni ho be born in nti me recommend a prayer line man and I'm giving a testimonies on say empire say be say on pay nti me man testimonies no and I'm saka che ni say our reverends always say that anything that we gain through prayers, and we sustain it with prayers.
1: Yes.
0: It becomes, hey, I'm poor, and I am, but I'm the minya and them are sustaining it, and I am pa. To me, fact, Reverend Number Man. To me, the man was Sunday. To a friend, no, no, or Nina Cassano, so, ain't it? So, what you, Miss Ado, they are, brah, no, see you. It's no, or poor Cote d'Ivoire, or poor, me pressure, and I say, we didn't a man, Tom Robin Ejumawa. He came, and or poor Tapradi. Okoye no ejuma na e se quarry company okoye no na nipa five aba ya show mu CV or more lances everything ya form into draw on one operator catch and say sign name fam see also on the main sign metrin broni no broni ni hu na no say bra kona ko load the track me okolo di ya na no say u bet me aba night duty no say
1: we serve a living God. Hallelujah.
0: And before so open your follow your prayer line, say when you cry, me draw quotations, then I send it to you. No, I bump by any behind to Onya, or say, me made the Yamia say money power for the wire prayer line, and no, no, so free to my man or back.
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4: eje salary no mo dia ba December 2014 na ye je ye de August 2015 is na yes ye na ye we training de ye ni na so kwa se omo betia ye salary arrest am ye because omo mo di kan je ye no omo dia ma ye 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Inti Sunday we na man for starting ya message from controller. E menya bi. Monday menya bi. Tuesday, Wednesday na msi eh. Na stay e bebe ya minya message. Na ne be da na me di adanse eh. Inti was it Thursday enra Wednesday no. Na me ye aduane wo kitchen. Na minya message free Sunday ni inti o mo from se. A man for starting ya message. 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
1: hallelujah praise God. Last month, breakthrough on 90 came here.
4: Patchwine November.
1: And I'll be so seed, my papa.
4: Patchwine.
1: Yeah, Eradin is the miracle. So, any miracle, my oh, yes, Christo demon.
4: Amen.
1: Hallelujah.
4: Amen.
1: Amen.
4: Ever I am so. If I am here, Juman, then call on me, dear Dawson.
1: Praise God. Hallelujah.
4: Then I'm here, say. One year, but I'm prayer line, so I am amen.
1: Oh, bon sema Jesus.
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5: Hallelujah. Praise the Lord. Oh, amen. We are serving a living God. Hallelujah. I think last month, big tonight, about Farina, Pastor Cassie, and Fire Engineer, or your Emra. And I say, a coffee and daddy, and I'll be in you so salt in a bit. So,
6: a barrel for the first time since May as the conflict in the Middle East continues to escalate. We'll get a view from Tehran.
7: Those stories among those on the way for you here on Newsday after the latest BBC World News. BBC News with Chris Barrow. The United States is imposing new tariffs on dozens of countries as President Trump seeks to rebuild a protectionist policy that's been repeatedly challenged in court. The tariffs of up to 12.5% are based on claims that America's trading partners are not doing enough to stop forced labour. The new tariffs replace a temporary one put in place after the Supreme Court struck down earlier duties imposed using emergency powers. Several countries have decried the latest decision by Washington, including Australia's Trade Minister Don Farrell.
8: We do not believe it was justified. We believe that amongst all of the countries in the world, Australia does take the issue of slavery, modern slavery, seriously, and will continue to do that. And from my point of view, the government's point of view, we will continue to argue very strongly for the removal of these tariffs.
7: Iran's state broadcaster says there have been explosions from US missile strikes in multiple locations along the Gulf Coast. It comes after President Trump threatened a major punishment for Iran and its Houthi allies in Yemen over Houthi attacks on Saudi oil tankers in the Red Sea. Yoran Nell reports from Jerusalem.
9: Iran's state media have reported explosions in key military and commercial sites in the south of the country, including the port city of Bandar Abbas and Qasem Island. The US military says it carried out strikes to degrade Iran's ability to threaten civilian shipping in regional waters. But as it pushes to regain control over the Strait of Hormuz, there's growing concern over new threats to shipping in the Red Sea from the Iran-backed Houthis. That's helped push the price of crude oil back over $100 a barrel. barrel, the highest level since May.
7: The Cuban Foreign Minister Bruno Rodriguez has condemned new US sanctions that target Cuba's international medical missions. He called it an attack on the right to health care of hundreds of thousands of people around the world. Washington argues that it amounts to forced labour, saying most of the medics' wages are taken by the communist government. A month has passed since Venezuela was struck by twin earthquakes that killed more than 5,000 people. Tens of thousands still remain missing, and bodies continue to be recovered from destroyed buildings. Many Venezuelans remain angry and accuse the government of negligence. As Will Grant, who's there, explains.
10: A month on, the full picture of devastation in Venezuela is becoming clearer, and amid the mourning, questions are still being asked about the government's response. Why was it so chaotic and confused? Could more people have been saved? Any nation would have been shaken to its core by this double earthquake, yet this country was uniquely ill-equipped to cope with it after years of corrupt and inept rule and a US military intervention in January.
7: World news from the BBC. A prominent Indian activist has ended his hunger strike in support of youth protests over exam paper leaks. Sernam Wangchuk said more than 65 MPs had urged him to end his 26-day fast. Nevertheless, protesters led by the Cockroach Janta Party movement say they'll continue demonstrating. Arunade Mukherjee is in Delhi.
11: The protesters said that while they welcome the end of Sonam Wangchuk's fast, they said they're very happy about that, but they will carry on peaceful protest, they say, while sitting in that designated protest site until they feel the government is held accountable and until their key demand of the Federal Education Minister resigning is fulfilled. So till then, we are going to see those numbers at the protest site as we've been seeing, and every day we are seeing people join in the morning. It's about in hundreds. By the evening, there are many more people who gather at that protest site. And the more the government seems to be dragging this on, the response from the ground is that they will continue to dig in their heels.
7: Drones launched overnight from Ukraine have hit warehouses near the Russian city of St. Petersburg, starting a large fire. Local media said the buildings targeted belong to Russia's largest online retailer, Wildberries. President Zelensky says the company stores and ships components for sanctioned military equipment, making it a legitimate target. The Spanish government has declared a national emergency in the Madrid region and the neighbouring province of Avila because of wildfires. The fires are spreading rapidly in hot, dry conditions, forcing the evacuation of 10,000 people around the capital. And in France, President Macron says he's asked the European Union's civil protection mechanism for help against their wildfires. An analysis of more than 100,000 bird songs has found that they're made up from just 8 fundamental types of sound. Scientists studied more than 3,000 species and concluded that every bird song is a combination of trills, whistles,

0: 20, 50, 85.
1: We begin this hour in India, where massive Gen Z protests are rocking the country and where a prominent Indian activist has ended his hunger strike 26 days after he began in support of the youth protests who have been on the streets over examination paper leaks. Sonam Wangchuk said that he...
2: There's a day of heaven coming on your company, amen. On your family, amen. On your ministry, amen. There's a day of heaven coming upon your finances, amen. There's a day of heaven coming upon your life, amen. Your marriage, amen. There's a day of heaven coming upon your children.
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3: 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Cross over with power. Cross over with prophetic direction. Cross over under open heavens. Come with your family. Come with your loved ones. Come with great expectations. This could be the night that changes your life forever. Prayer Line, the presence of the Lord is here. Prayer Line, commanding my morning to influence my day.
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0: Isaiah 43, verse 1 says, "Don't be afraid. 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You are mine. When you go through the deep waters, they will not overwhelm you. You will not drown. And when you go through the fire of oppression, the flames will not consume you. You will not be burned up. For I am the Lord your God, the Holy One of Israel, your Savior." My friend, there is no storm that is too big that God cannot calm in your life today. Maybe a storm in your business, storm in your marriage, a storm of disease raging in your body. I want you to hear these words from the Savior tonight. "Peace, be still. Peace, be still. And know that I am God."
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0: Well, are you living in the goodness of God? Yes, indeed, the Lord Almighty is faithful.
1: Oh, yes, you have.
2: All my life you have been so.
0: And he's been so, so good.
2: Every breath that I am able.
0: What would you do with that breath?
2: I will sing.
0: Yes.
2: Of the goodness of God.
0: Sing of the goodness of God each and every morning. Well, good morning to you. It's a Friday. Today's the 24th of July, 2026.
2: 'Cause all my life,
0: well, I just hope and I'm praying for you that all is well with you today and throughout your life. You'll find peace.
2: So
0: be grateful. Yes, be grateful. Every morning you open your eyes is a blessing that millions prayed for but never received. Listen, the fact that you can breathe, speak, walk, love, dream, and have another chance to make things right is a gift money can never buy. Yes, life may not be perfect. You may be, facing pain, disappointment, loneliness, or uncertainty. But as long as there is breath in your lungs, there is still hope. Your story is not over. Your best days may still be ahead of you. So don't allow what, you have lost to blind you on what you still have. Be grateful for the little things. Be grateful for your family, your friends, your health, your strength, and even the lessons that you have made or learned from the things that came your way. They've made you wiser. Gratitude doesn't change your past. It changes how you face your future. So today, choose to smile. Choose to appreciate life. Choose to be thankful, because every heartbeat is a reminder that God has not finished with you yet. It's Friday. Enjoy your Friday and enjoy your weekend as well. In the background is music from CC Winans, and that's Goodness of God. Well, you know what? Passing showers with an overcast are expected this morning. Temperature for this morning is at 23 degrees Celsius. Humidity is at 94%. Precipitation is at 25%. And wind is blowing at 3 kilometers per hour. When we get to the afternoon, temperature will be at 25 degrees Celsius. Only 25 degrees Celsius will be the temperature for today's afternoon. Passing showers are expected, along with it an overcast. Humidity will, however, be at 85%. Precipitation will be at 21%. Wind will blow at 5 kilometers per hour. In the evening, temperature will settle at 22 degrees Celsius, also with passing showers, along with it an overcast. And that's your weather for today. 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And for those of you who are hearing about Amansea Community Bank PLC for the very first time, hear this. 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It was certified to commence business in this region on the 22nd of October 1983. They've got over 40 years of experience, and currently they are the best community bank in Kumasi. They are into savings accounts, current accounts, Zuzu accounts, plus fixed deposit accounts. They give out loans. So the loans that they have available include commercial loan and overdraft, salary loans for both government workers and private workers. Those have pensioners loan for the pensioners out there. The Simisu loan is a top-up loan is available. 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Yes, oh God. Hey! Well, yesterday all eyes were on Parliament as the Finance Minister, Dr. Castle Atufo-Osin, presented the 2026 Media Budget Review, a constitutional update on how Ghana's economy has performed in the first half of the year and what lies ahead. So this morning, the biggest question is not what was said in Parliament alone. The real question is what changes in the lives of ordinary Ghanaians. Will the trader at Kedietia make more profit? Will the driver spend less maintaining his vehicle? Will the farmer in Ejura, earn more? Will businesses at Swami Magazine feel the impact? Will manufacturers at Kase expand and employ more young people? Will our roads, our hospitals, our schools and markets across the Ashanti region receive the investment they desperately need? This region is Ghana's commercial heartbeat. Every budget, every economic policy, and every cedi spent by government has a direct impact on Kumasi's markets, industries, transport sector, and the thousands of small businesses that keep things running in this region. The figures presented yesterday, will it translate into lower prices, more jobs, better business opportunities, improved roads, better healthcare, quality education, and real development for the people of Ashanti and Ghana as a whole? This is how the Finance Minister, Dr. Castle Atufo-Osin, summed up the 2026 budget and says it's on track.
3: These results demonstrate that the 2026 budget is firmly on track. The target we set at the beginning of the year were not aspirational. They were grounded in sound policy, disciplined implementation, and realistic assumptions. The performance of the economy in the first half of 2026 confirms that we're on course to achieve them. Economic growth is exceeding target. Inflation is below the projected range. Fiscal performance is stronger than programmed, and the debt trajectory is improving faster than expectation. Mr. Speaker, the detailed macroeconomic performance will be presented in subsequent sections in this review.
0: Well, there's more we shall be bringing to you later here on Love in the Morning on Love 99.5. But don't forget that around 7 a.m. we get to bring to you the Love Sports Center. You have led me. We get to bring to you everything making rounds in the world of sports. And the man, Steve Zando, he'll be joining us here in the studios of Love 99.5 to bring us all that we need to know. 7:45 will be time for the breakdown. Then around 8:30, we get to bring to you more from Joy 99.7, and definitely is going to be on the 2026 Media Budget Review as presented by Dr. Castle Atufo-Osin to Parliament. Please stay with us. We've got some great music, great information for you, all coming up your way between now and 10 a.m. Well, coming up next is the news. The news comes your way courtesy Holy Mosquito Spray and Quail. 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

0: Good morning. 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Coming up, Finance Minister defends government's restrained spending, insisting it is honoring binding commitments under the IMF program.
1: Clearly, our debt actually increased. We powered all sustainable debt without the bridges, without the roads, without the key infrastructure. Now look at Ghana today.
0: We're more as he reveals he's asked the World Bank to repurpose Garrett funding after discovering the loan wasn't used to avert a flood.
1: Why should I be borrowing and be spending on conferences at Aqua Safari?
2: Is that what the Garrett money?
1: That is what for? Was.
0: In business,
3: the finance minister expects end of year inflation to reach 5% despite current Middle East tensions. We've got details on the Joy Business Report.
0: And also, as Ghana prepares to assume the chairmanship of the AU next year, President Mahama says the country will advocate investing Africa's foreign reserves within the continent to expand access to affordable financing and reduce the cost of borrowing for African countries. These and more with me, Mami Sinyamiche Thompson. Do stay for details.

0: Now, the finance minister, Dr. Kassi Olatunfosun, has rejected criticism of a government's restrained spending. He says government is only fulfilling binding commitments made under Ghana's $3 billion IMF program. On Joy News, PM expressed hours after presenting the 2026 mid-year budget review to Parliament on Thursday, Dr. Fosun said the current administration cannot ignore conditions attached to the program simply because a new government is in office, maintaining that violating the agreement would risk reversing Ghana's economic recovery.
1: Clearly, our debt actually increased. We piled all sustainable debt without the bridges, without the roads, without the key infrastructure. Look at Ghana today. Our infrastructure is extremely weak, our particular road infrastructure. We are logging everywhere. So this does not depict a country that had gone through debt restructuring as a result of excessive borrowing. But who borrows from the capital market to fund?
2: But it did the multi-tier interchange on the
1: Oh, it started under NDC one. In fact, when I was the deputy minister, I signed that agreement on behalf of Minister Tepe at the time.
0: Well, the minister also reviewed issues with the GARID funding.
1: Why should I be borrowing and be spending on conferences at Aqua Safari? On
2: is that what the guy?
1: But that is what it was. That was
2: litigation.
1: That's it. That is how it was used for. And I think I don't have my.

0: of God.
1: Well, sincere apologies for the breaking transmission. We're having a few technical challenges. We're going to fix it right away so we can bring to you the continuation of the news at 6. Please bear with us.

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2: And prevent vehicle cloning and health security agencies track stolen vehicles. The rollout comes after months of suspension over some legal hurdles. Stephen Mensah reports.
3: This is the DVLA's second attempt to introduce the new number plate system. The January rollout stalled after Parliament went on recess without completing the required amendments to the road traffic regulations. Chief Executive Officer for DVLA, Julius Nkwe-Kwoti, explains what has changed.
4: That's extra security features, and then we have something called the one-time screw-on. The era where somebody can just get up, open, take a screw to remove his number plate, it will be a thing of the past. The mere fact that you attempt to anti-clockwise move the screw, it sends us a signal that this car this year, somewhere, this location, the number plate is being tampered with. So the era of stolen cars will be a thing of the past.
3: For more tourists, the transition will be gradual. Existing plates can be replaced during annual roadworthiness inspections over a two-year period. The DVLA says cloning detection devices already deployed nationwide have helped identify and impound about 120 vehicles suspected to have entered the registration system without the required import duties being paid.
4: I can be very 100% sure with you that the rollout will go to be efficient. Every car on the road is supposed to go for roadworthy once in a year. And we are giving you 2 years to change. So that once in a year, if you don't change, so there is something wrong with your car. And we've deployed what we call the cloning detectors. Since we deployed these machines about two weeks ago, we've been able to arrest about 120 cars, impound them, and give them to customs. It means that these cars would have been registered in our system without the cloning detectors, and they've not paid duty. That is a cheat on the system. Now, the new number plate system we are bringing is the most efficient. That is what is being used by the German system.
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1: Okay, okay, I'll see you soon. Why, baby? Mr. Enra, my boyfriend, I could see a boss star 959 hash. I want your phone so. And I will win.
2: Ah, Anita, I don't want doggy park.
1: Oh, one swa. I could see a sense about number one. Yeah, my dream now. And that day was so yummy show, papa. Now, me the toss, I'm a short, sexy dress. No, now, Mrs. Sammy T. Now, me yummy nails. No, so come on.
2: Oh, no, no.
1: Me fa uba. Make a do some small 1-2-1-2 rounds behind some dream. No, we tria. Hey, Nana, so he for order some Chinese any wine, papa B. And I didn't mean this, I check, no.
2: Hey, Anita.
1: Nasan, meow, when you hear TV, you know. I also say sound. No top prepaid. Now meet me chili, Esimo. I don't go feel sweat like that. See, fine girl.
3: Hey, Anita.
1: Jesus.
3: Baby, I would do Jinawa. Miss Remember, dial *959# hash. Oh, iPhone up, I could tomorrow. No one can say no, Tika, so what?
4: 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And I call 590mobile.com.gh. 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
5: 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Thank you for my 62nd birthday. 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

Hi, good morning. Welcome to the Joy Business Report. Coming up this morning, Finance Minister Dr. Cassiel Otu-Forson expects end-of-year inflation to hit 5% despite current Middle East tensions. Also coming up, Ghana National Chamber of Commerce and Industry describes the removal of the 20% excise duty on locally manufactured food users in the mid-year budget as a laudable step. Plus, in our business journal, we'll tell you how rising electricity tariffs are negatively affecting the coal store operators and

0: My name is Daryl Kwan. Thanks for being with us. Hello to our friends listening from Kofi Radio on KTU Radio. Finance Minister Dr. Kansela Tofosin is insisting that he expects end-of-year inflation to hit 5%, far better than their high-end projection of 10%. This is despite the current tensions in the Middle East and rising crude oil prices, which have caused $100 a barrel. The minister is also expecting to end 2026 with a far higher growth rate of 6% than earlier projected. Dr. Fosen disclosed this when he appeared on PM Express Business Edition.
1: Ghana's GDP growth will be at least 4.8%. First quarter, I'm seeing 6.4. I'm very hopeful that the target of at least 4.8% will be achieved and even exceeded. But be it as it may, I'm very cautious. And so I have the government has decided that 4.8% GDP growth, real GDP growth for 2026 must be met. Our target was to do 1.5% of GDP surplus by the end of the year.
2: Okay.
1: Spend only what I have, my brother. If I don't have the resources, I can't spend. And IMF does not deal with political parties. They deal with government and countries. I have a responsibility to achieve 1.5% of GDP. Are you telling me that I should default on the promises of which government of Ghana has taken a loan from the IMF? Certainly no, I can't do that.
0: Well, the finance minister revealed in the media budget presentation that despite abolishing multiple taxes and introducing no new tax handles, non-oil tax revenue increased by 0.5% of GDP from 12.6% of GDP in 2024 to 13.1% of GDP in 2025. Chief Executive Office of the Ghana National Chamber of Commerce and Industry, Margaret Wabaji, is hopeful the abolishment of the 20% excise duty on locally produced beverages will strengthen players in the industry.
3: Yes, so I think that there's a clear indication that we are going to have that stability within the economy. I'm also particularly happy about the abolition of the 20% excise duty on locally manufactured fruit juice.
0: Okay.
3: We spend a lot of dollars importing fruit juice because the local manufacturers are not competitive. So if this abolishment will make them competitive, for me, it will help us. We produce what we are consuming here. And then I think businesses will also expand to employ more people.
0: Reaction from Chief Executive of the Ghana National Chamber of Commerce and Industry. While economist Professor Gopher Bokpe has criticized the implementation of the 24-hour economy policy, describing the initiative as requiring stronger action and clearer prioritization to achieve its intended impact.
4: The possibility of working in trade shift was not just a slogan, it's in the policy and all of that. And this was supposed to increase creation and working around the clock. I'm thinking that the government had missed the point on that one, because when it comes to the 24-hour economy, there are low-hanging fruit. I'm expecting to see 24-hour working in the construction sector. Now, and I think that overall, I'm not too sure government is pushing hard on the big push, because so far it's almost 2 years, 1.5 years down the line since they took over power. We are still way behind on the construction of major roads.
0: Away from the budget, IC Insights, a leading research firm, says it expects a modest decline in headline inflation for July 2026, forecasting an inflation of 5% for July. This is coming after inflation surged for three consecutive months to 5.3% in June 2026. More in the following report.
5: According to IC Research Insight, it perceives easing upside risk in July 2026 and expects a modest decline in headline inflation for July 2026. The research firm added that global energy prices have shifted sharply lower, with Brent crude oil trading just above $70 per barrel and virtually pricing out the wartime premium. It observed an almost immediate pass-through to domestic energy prices in the second pricing window for fuel in June 2026. IC Insight pointed out that the decline in domestic petroleum price have intensified with the CDI appreciation in June, providing additional drag in the July fuel pricing window. Already, the Monetary Policy Committee of the Bank of Ghana this week kept the policy rate at 14% due to tension in the Middle East and its effect on fuel prices at the pumps.
0: You are listening to the Joy Business Report. In our business journal today, cold store operators and printing press businesses say the continuous rise in electricity tariffs is increasing operating expenses, reducing profitability, and threatening business sustainability. Rosilla Calistego has more.

0: Electricity has become one of the biggest operating costs for businesses that rely heavily on power to keep their operations running. Cold store operators say higher electricity tariffs have significantly increased their monthly expenses, but intense market competition makes it difficult to raise prices without losing customers. As a result, many are cutting costs, rationing electricity use, and sacrificing profit to stay in business.
1: Now the bill has risen up. Even whatever credit that you buy, it is not sufficient with you. You can't increase because it is a competition between you and others. So when you keep on increasing, you lose more customers. They ask several cold stores before they will come to your end. So if you keep on increasing there, then you have a big problem with them. When we come, we just off it for about 3 or 5 hours. Then you put on the light again because we've been doing it doom so. If you don't do it like that, you end up pushing more money in the light and you will sell without a profit. I plead to the government that we that sell the frozen item, if he can give us a credit meter with a less prices that we too we can manage for our life, is good because it is frozen item.
2: When there's any increment, when you make the payment, by all means you have to pass it on to the customers. And passing on to the customers is going to be a general outcry, because the customers, maybe today he comes and buys a kilo at, let's say, 45 cedis. The next day when he comes, he says 50 cedis. So that's why. So when you tell the customer that yesterday was this and today is this, some will understand you, but others will not understand you. Because customer is right, you have to keep on, explaining matters to them.
0: The challenge extends beyond the cold storage business. Printing companies, which also depend on electricity to power their production processes, say rising utility costs adding to already increasing prices of paper and other input. However, operators say the highly competitive nature of the industry makes it almost impossible to adjust prices without losing contract to competitors.
3: For the pricing, that's the way it goes. Because at times you go in for the jobs, your quotation, you send there, you go in for the money to come and do the job, you see paper prices, blah blah things, 1-2 changes, so it affects your profit. If you choose to increase, your other colleagues are not ready. The challenge is the unity is not there, it's not clicking. Some are not even part of the association, so he can go out there and do his pricing.
4: Actually, the electricity, when they increase it, though it affects us, but we can also increase it, because you see, we don't have an organization here whereby we can regulate prices. And the nature of our job is a process. You can't have everything here at your shop. If you increase yours, someone will be there who they want profit, so they will not also increase theirs. You have to take it like that, because when it goes up, definitely it will come down.
0: Business operators are calling on the government to introduce measures that will ease the burden of electricity costs on energy intensive sectors. They believe targeted support, including lower electricity tariffs and relief on key production input, would help businesses remain competitive, protect jobs, and prevent higher costs from ultimately being passed on to consumers. For Joy Business, Priscilla Calistegos reports, read to you.
5: Now I got send you money, lole. Everything where I want, I must do.
6: All right, and as we conclude this morning, let's take a look at the markets this morning. On the commodity market, crude oil has increased $100 a barrel, gold lost $22, open trading at $4,027 an ounce, cocoa selling at $5,301 a ton after losing $27. On the currency market, the dollar going for 11 cedis 71 pesos, that's what major commercial banks are offering their clients. The euro, 13 cedis 37 pesos, the British pound, 15 cedis 66 pesos. The Forex bureaus are quoting the dollar at 12 cedis 32 pesos. It's back to Winston and the team, and what you've been dreading this morning, crude oil hitting $100 a barrel.
7: Yeah, next pricing window is what? Next 2 weeks, okay, yeah, okay. Above. It is well.
6: It is well. That's what we can say.
7: That's all we can say, it is well. Maybe Akwaboah and the TY crew, the song that Jojo's giving us has chosen for us this morning, says Semeshe. So let's inspire ourselves. It is well.

0: That's Akwaboa with Semeshe here on the Super Morning Show on Joy 99.7 FM. And George Wiafe, El George, is here with us this morning. George, good morning.
1: Good morning. We're talking off air about where does someone come from? That's where the mother actually comes from.
0: Well, you know, that's
1: my missy was asking.
0: No, that's because I am Wasa, and as Wasa's practice matrilineal inheritance, so you're from your mother's family. Today, you know, that system is still practiced because it affects chieftaincy. You can't really change it.
1: Yeah.
0: You know, father's families also have, you know, recognized you as part of your father's family.
1: You know, now there's the mixture. So you can have a father coming from maybe maybe Fanti Kou, and then your mother is a Fanti as
0: That's
1: well.
0: Okay.
1: So how would you classify yourself as what?
0: Allow Fanti? The child to decide. Allow the child to decide. I mean, I think that at some point we would have people coming from where they were born.
1: Yeah.
0: May not happen in our generation, but it could happen.
1: So people hear my name, we have friends like, but why are you saying you're coming from Cape Coast? I said, yeah, I don't talk much. And you're Fanti me.
0: You know, today is the 24th of July, 2026. On the 24th of July, 2012, then President of the Republic of Ghana, Professor John Evans Fifi Atamels, passed on to eternity. He passed on, I think, after 2 p.m. I think it was about 2:15 p.m. by the statement issued by Henry Martin Newman, then Chief of Staff. So it's been 14 years since the passing on of Professor Mills. May his soul continue to rest in peace and in the bosom.
1: I remember it was the Sunday after that we were in church, and one of the prayers that our pastors prayed is that never again will we have a certain to lose a president when he's in office.
0: Yeah. It's not a kind of feeling. But you know, death in itself, as much as you may think you could be used to it, nobody is ever used to it, and nobody is comfortable with it. My late grandmother told me that.
1: But the fact is that having a certain to lose a certain precedent.
0: Yeah.
1: You pray that never again.
0: Never again. Never again. May his soul continue to rest in peace and the blessings and protection of God for his family. Our fuel tip for today says, if safety equipment is removed for repair or replacement, make sure there's no gap in protection. Temporary absence can become permanent danger if no one follows up. Replace what protects you without delay. COMAC stands for safety continuity. And that's our fuel tip, brought to us by the Chamber of Oil Marketing Companies, which means we can learn how to say it right today. Is brought to us by Kingdom Books at Kingdom Quality and Affordability are their hallmarks, and Societe Generale Bank Ghana.

0: say I'm.
1: What do you think this word means? Disinterested. D-I-S-I-N-T-E-R-E-S-T-E-D. Disinterested. I'll give you a hint. It does not mean not interested. If you want to say not interested, you should say uninterested. Disinterested means something else entirely. It means impartial. A judge must be a disinterested party in any court case he presides over. That simply means he must have no personal interest in who wins or loses the case. He must be impartial. Disinterested. That is how you say it right.

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1: Well, listen, let's start with the Business and Financial Times lead story. Government to have fiscal anchor to 0.5% of GDP from 2027, as increased capex also targeted. Also, MTN position fiber broadband as the backbone of the digital economy. And also petroleum sector, look at $3.5 billion upstream investment push aims to revise oil decline. And private sector credit hits in 119.6 billion Ghana cedis. That is according to the Bank of Ghana report in terms of lending so far for this year. And in sports, go Black Queens. That's a story. Looks like they're playing in one of the competitions. We also understand the Commonwealth Games as well going on in Glasgow.
0: Mm-hmm.
1: So these are the lead stories on the front page of the Business and Financial Times. Winston.
0: The Daily Graphic for this morning says half-year performance best in years. Revenue on track, spending down, zero arrears, interest drops, finance minister, and government deposits $1.7 billion for Accra-Kumasi Expressway, funds protected until main contract awarded. Minorities skeptical about economic gains and economy on sound recovery path, finance minister. Goldfields wishes Black Queens success in Women's African Cup. The back page, researchers warn against indiscriminate antibiotic use in fish farming. And invest in Ghana's 12 million youth for development and PC.
1: To the Daily Guide mid-year budget review, no additional spending for 2026 as government targets more revenue. Minority jabs NDC over fiscal surplus, and buffer stock trial calls direct AG to amend charges. While Mia Shanti MPP executives meet over Wontumi. These are the lead stories on the front page of the Daily Guide.
0: Okay, what does the news center have?
1: News center, government bans Ghana card photocopying from November 2, 2026, and Auditor General orders MP to refund some $2.6 million paid to NTL. And also, government cuts expenditure by some 35.6 billion Ghana cedis in the first half year of 2026, a sign of fiscal distress slowing the economic activity. A media budget review reveals that Media budget review fails Ghanaians, that says the minority in parliament and sinking fund accumulate 50. 16.6 billion Ghana cedis. So says Dr. Kessel Atufosa.
0: Let's go online.
2: Well, let's do that from the studios of Love 99.5. You heard the voices of George Yaffe and, of course, Winston Amwa. We'll be getting back to them around 8:30 for more on the Super Morning Show. Well, coming up shortly, we'll be bringing to you an online story. It has to do with Otunfo commending the IGP, the Ashanti Regional Police, and, of course, the Special Operations Team for crime fighting in the region. Plus, you know, captured in the media budget review yesterday, government to scrap 20% excise duty on locally produced fruit juices. All that and more coming up your way on the online segment shortly. But of course, we shall be delving into aspects of the budget. That's the media budget review as presented by Dr. Kessel Atufosa, the finance minister, to, you know, parliament. And of course, we shall be looking at the areas that affect or would impact the Ashanti region the more. But before I bring to you some messages about some companies that supported us to bring to you the news at 6, please check this out.

0: All right, so I'm back, and it's now some 15 minutes to 7. That's according to the studio's clock here. 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Does any family member of yours suffer from malaria? Is it often? Are you concerned? Well, you should be concerned, because these days every city counts, and so does your family's health. Malaria can slow you down and bring extra costs, so why not prevent it the smart way? That's why we recommend Holy Mosquito Spray and Coil. 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Like I always say to you, there's a bit of a caution, and please note that you need to leave the room for 15 minutes after spraying, and do not stay in a room with burning mosquito coil. Please keep it out of reach of children. Holy Mosquito Spray in Tuntun Police. Holy Mosquito Spray that in a Konkrong. Let me now tell you about Lillian Seasoning Powder. 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Now time for the online story. Like I said, we've got two stories to share with you. One, Otunfo commending the IGP and the Ashanti Regional Police, and also another on some 20% cut on fruit production. 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Republic Bank, we are the one for you. Yo, Stanley Baite. Hey, are you here?
1: I'm here.
0: Bruh, are you sure you're here?
1: Yeah, I'm trying. I don't know what's wrong with my internet.
0: Oh, okay.
1: Ever since I walked in, it's been
0: the same thing, yeah. The same thing.
1: Okay, but I think it's here
0: it's,
1: now.
0: It's good. It's good now.
1: It's good now, yeah.
0: So it's a Friday. How would you describe your week so far? And what plans do you have for the weekend?
1: Nothing much. Just the same old routine.
0: I see.
1: Yeah, waiting for payment.
0: Which of the payments is it? The URO one or the which one?
1: Hey.
0: ASM Bisa. Eugene, good morning to you. And it's a Friday. Your week has been good?
2: Yeah, I wanted to do the a very long journey, use the Kumasi Mampong Road to Edra to the Buabin Filma, then go to Kintampo, descend to Sunyane over the weekend. But many petrosika, so
1: but before we move on,
3: yeah,
1: I passed by where they did the demolition.
3: Asafo.
1: I don't know where I can grab you.
3: Demolition. Did you go behind? You know, there, I'm just asking the question. You know, there are shops in front. Then there's the BB restaurant in front. But behind them is where I'm told the major issues are. So did you go behind?
1: No. So you can see the destruction from
2: when you stand on the interchange.
1: Just about a few, about 300-400 meters
3: I'm not
1: away.
3: Holding brief for anybody, but let's take time and go there ourselves and walk through.
1: Yeah.
3: Because sometimes you can stand at a certain area and it will look as if much has not been done. That's what I'm saying. Like, let's just go check it out.
2: Dave, if what he's saying, you see, when you stand on the interchange, it will give you a better view.
1: You see very far.
2: I don't know if you get it.
3: I understand what you say, but also when you're on the ground yourself, you get to see things.
2: So you can
3: better.
2: Give us an elevation report than on the ground report. But David, talking about the Mampong Edra, the bridge was called the Satasu or whatever. If listeners they can give us, I know if that bridge is corrected.
3: Oh, okay.
2: It's been fixed because I hear the contractor needed 2 to 3 months, but there was a diversion done, and that was also affected by the rains recently. You know, you can connect Mampong Edra that stretch.
3: Yeah.
2: So, I want.
3: All right. So let's jump straight into some online stories. And Leo shared some concern, you know, yesterday. Two stories that he shared yesterday. That's not necessarily part of our online story, but I think that is something that we can, you know, touch on briefly. First of all, some drug bust again.
1: Yeah.
3: Yesterday.
1: Yeah.
3: And another young man has used a machete.
1: Yeah.
3: A 19-year-old has used machete to, you know, butcher somebody and all that. Tell us about those ones before we jump into our main online stories.
1: Yeah. So the first one was two individuals. They were busted with bills and bills and bills of narcotic drugs. You know, it was wrapped in the brown tape, and then it packed in bags like false bills. When you look at it, you think it's the way that they pack clothes into cars.
3: So when Leo says you need to look at it, you can join us on, you know, our socials right now. In a bit, we'll be sharing those pictures and visuals with you. So join us on YouTube on Love 99.5. You can also join us also on Facebook and get to see what Leo is talking about.
1: Yeah, so it's hundreds of parcels actually, and I think it was mixed with clothes, because if you look at the picture that we are projecting, behind them is a bunch of clothes.
3: It looks like a bill what they use the bills.
1: Yeah, so I'm even talking about the ones that they've dismantled,
3: displayed on the
1: yes, okay. Just look behind them.
3: Yeah, that's what I'm saying, that they use the fool's bill kind of a package.
1: That's what
3: I'm saying, yeah.
1: So you will easily think that it is, fool's bill that they are transporting.
3: That's what I'm trying to put across.
1: But it is narcotic drugs wrapped in some brown, wrappers or of a sort. Hundreds of them. And these two individuals has been arrested by the police. So their names are Osman Bassin, he's 37 years old, and Mohammed Abdul Razak, he's also 38. They were for allegedly possessing and transporting some suspected narcotics at the Aswase market right here in Kumasi. The second story I put in was this 19-year-old boy. His name is Ahmed Mustafa. He's in police graves after robbing and butchering a man with a machete at Asakore Mampong. The victim's phone was also stolen by this boy during the incident that happened around 12 a.m. The victim suffered deep cut wounds to the head, hand, and ribs. That's what you're trying to bust out. That's just about it.
3: And if you join us again on our socials, we're showing the picture of the 19-year-old.
1: Wow.
3: For now, we say allegedly, because we don't have proof of it, but he's alleged to have butchered this man. And
1: it's on the police.
3: Everybody's innocent until proven guilty and sentenced and all that, please. So that's him, the alleged butcher. And then again, if our lady will be help us with the drug bust, you know, it's also on. And the numbers of the drugs that were busted from these two people alone.
1: Mm-hmm.
3: Look at it. Just two people. Two of them.
2: David, yesterday I was having a conversation with Apuzo. Then I was just sharing my thoughts and we were discussing a lot of things. David, I think that the the stories you are doing this morning, David, I think David, there's something happening on. Let me give you something. Today, because of the budget, we can't do the breakdown, right? David, when you go to the police service Facebook post, an agency should be tracking the update they bring us. In Wa, they arrested some armed robbers. Look at the ages. It's Basit Muftau alias Pussy, 19 years. Ishahaku Maruf alias Cartel, 22 years. Muhammad Ali alias Gewa, 18 years. Additional exhibit connected to the offense recovered from Rashid Kankam, 20 years. Mutala Rashad, 20 years. Haruna Hamed alias DJ, 20 years.
3: So far, the names you've mentioned and the ages, the oldest is 22.
2: 22.
3: Yeah. The youngest is 18.
2: Okay, now, let me give you the other one. As a criminal, the one you mentioned, the suspect, his name is Ahmed Mustafa, 19 years. Mm. Now, let me give you another one. Recently, they also intercepted the drug. You have done that one. Now, there were some... they said that police arrest and arraigned three suspects connected with a lynching incident at Sawaba, Saboba. Now they will listen to them. Muhammad Aduku, 37 years.
3: So before you even go on, let me inform my listeners that if you join us on YouTube on Love 99.5 right now, where we are live, also on Facebook, they will see the machete that the 19-year-old used. That is supposed to be an exhibit.
2: Yeah.
3: And that is a machete. And we should nipa the sinipa three
1: months.
2: Because of mobile phone. Now David, look at it. There was one at Sabon Zungu. That one to the suspect, 37, 25. Ondo ye Hesman. Hesman won't can in
3: Chino.
2: Then Nuruddin Suleiman at 35. Now David, the highway robbery. You know the Bunu is one of the most notorious places for Bunu highway. David, look at the suspect, the ages. Some are 25. So let me code their names. Abdul Rahman Musaid, 21. Asigiri Avoka, 25. Awuni Steven, 19. Faisal Salifu, 26. Highway Robert. So, David, this is just July. I have not gone to June and whatever. David, why? I'm not saying that this is the first time teenagers, the people in their 20s, are getting into a. But, David, it seems to be an escalation.
3: There's an increase. That's what you want to say.
2: Hardly,
3: There's an increase.
2: Hardly will you see 30 year olds
3: perpetration of these crimes. It talks about the kind of society we have right now, the social fiber we have right now. What is happening in our communities? I mean, in this day and age, where leaks are happening left, right, center, where defilement are happening left, right, center, where you know attacks. But I'm happy that on top of all this, at least to a large extent, the police service is also playing its role. Each and every week we hear about, you know, drug busts. We hear about armed robbers arrested and all that. Odotufo is commending the IGP, the police, and of course, the task force.
1: Yeah.
2: Now, David, before that story, you know the one that I was very sad, David, beyond the, you see, Leo did the story about the cannabis, the transportation. Now, David, arms. Were you the one who brought out the pictures when they recently assembled the arms to destroy? Now, David, just last week, today's date?
3: Yeah. 24.
2: Okay, so it is not 24. This is 4 days ago, 20th. Listen on. Accra, they did a swoop to arrest people. Now, David, the Accra Regional Command, the Joint Intelligence of the National Police Intel, arrested five suspects and retrieved arms and ammunition from Sapeman. So, Sapeman is Accra. David, listen to the suspect, the ages. The oldest is Togwe Agba, 50. Shadrach Aga Segrema. Next, we have a banner. Come create the same surname, 22. William Kweku Sedanu, 21. Cyril Kasunu, 26. Rickensford Aga Segrema. David, it's a family business. See, the man, the 50-year-old, is called Togbe Aga Semaguru, 50. Then every other person is Semaguru, 18 years. David.
3: And we'll find time and talk about this in detail because you remember a few months ago when you go through, like Dr. Jones Opokuwari would say, look at the pattern. The pattern could come in various forms.
2: Yeah.
3: If you look at the names we're mentioning, there's a certain pattern.
2: Yeah.
3: It's not to denigrate or, you know, disrespect any...
1: Or point any fingers.
3: Yes.
1: But just but there's a
3: pattern.
1: Yeah.
3: And if you have a pattern, you need to work on the pattern. I remember when I mentioned this some 2-3 months ago, a very good friend, professor friend of mine, called on the show and he was not happy with it. But it's on me. It's about what it is.
2: The data. Yeah. The data. They don't, you understand? We are not creating the data.
3: We can hide our head under a sand. Our whole body is showing as if we're hitting our body. It is the pattern that we need to be worried about and find out what the problem really is and see how.

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1: Cash.
2: Yeah, nobody asks any question. I don't know.
1: And they're saying that if you want cash, come and see them. Actually, they were throwing the cash like nobody's business. Sometimes people say, "Yeah, me too. Who cash? Me be the Monday. Who are them? Oh, Charlie.
2: Are you digging it deep or what? Okay.
3: So before the CC, the reason why I was quiet and listening to Dr. Pearlston is that there's a big discussion. It's a 1 week discussion.
2: I'm telling you.
3: And I think that
1: listen, we need to look. Sweetheart, I'm going to share this video with you. Place it on our YouTube channel. Place it on our Facebook channel. Let people get to see this video I'm talking about. No, let me go here.
3: And David, you see, we have a gamut of things.
1: Look at this guy. And you should hear the words. If you want money,
3: they do the same thing as Jimo. You forgot what I told you.
2: Okay.
3: When they finished the BEC, also, the exam they finished recently, the cars they brought to SGMO.
1: Look at this. Let's join us on YouTube. Join us on Facebook. See the way, and Charlie, nobody has questioned them.
3: Yeah.
1: This, Leo.
2: Yeah.
1: Nobody's questioning them.
3: No.
1: This is about what? 20,000 or more.
2: Yeah.
1: Ghana's, look at. So it's on our Facebook right now and our YouTube channel right now.
3: I'm sure the cash. I'm prepared.
1: And this is Ghana's currency. You don't disrespect our currency like this. Yeah. You don't treat our currency like this. And nobody goes after them. And this is where he says, if you need money, come, I'll show you how to make money.
3: You see, David,
1: there are young boys and girls who see the same video, 16, 17, 18, 19. They'll go because they drop their telephone number. They'll go looking for them, and then they would want to be like them.
2: So the TikTok account is officially dusted.
1: Dusted.
2: Mm. Charlie, dusted means someone who is money.
3: But David, you see. Mm-hmm. I think that David, even before anything, I think that David, there are certain agents, and I always say this, and people think I'm attacking my profession. David, I think that all of us need to look in the mirror and ask ourselves. David, but I follow trends and I follow patterns. And David, some of the things happening on social media, David, police are there, I'm there by one angle. Now, most of our university campuses are mini brothels.
2: Yeah.
3: The hostels.
2: Yeah.
3: They are mini brothels.
2: Yeah.
3: And we are all playing the ostrich. Have you seen the latest data on the HIVs?
2: Yeah.
3: You see, so David, I don't know where we are getting it wrong as a society.
2: Our university students are more into hookup than anything.
3: Exactly. But we need to be honest. Like the David points out, most of the names are coming from certain part of the country. So what is the problem? Is it lack of decentralization? David, because you see, if you are suffering like me, I have an ingrown issue. If I go to Bomso Hospital and I say that, it's a headache, do you think the ingrown will go? No. So the name is coming from a certain jurisdiction.
1: Yeah.
3: A certain part of the country. What is it? Is it conflict? Is it the rural urban?
1: Let's find time and delve into it. But I'm happy about the fact that Otunfo is praising the IGP.
2: Yeah, so they visited him.
1: Yeah.
2: Yesterday was a long march of a sort. They were in a long queue. All in their uniforms marching to the Asante Hines residence. And Asante Hines has commended the Inspector General of Police, Mr. Tete Yohunu, the Ashanti Regional Police Command, and the IGB Special Operations Team for their unwavering commitment to combating crime and ensuring peace, law, and order across the country. The commendation was made on Wednesday when the Ashanti Regional Police Commander, Commissioner of Police, Mr. Arthur Osayakuto, led the director of the IGP Special Operations Team, Superintendent Augustine Dawson Amwa, his deputies and other members of the team on a courtesy call on His Royal Majesty at the Menchia Palace. During the meeting, the Ashanti Regional Police Commander formally introduced the Special Operations Team to 2-4 and highlighted the IGP's initiative in establishing the team to strengthen intelligence-led policing and enhance public safety. His Royal Majesty observed that the sustained intelligence-led operations undertaken by the Special Operations Team have contributed significantly to improving security in the Ashanti region. The operation

0: have helped in the reduction of drug trafficking, robbery, human trafficking, and other criminal activities in the region. Otunfo further encouraged their officers to remain steadfast, disciplined, and professional in the discharge of their duties. Policing is a noble profession that demands dedication, sacrifice, and integrity. Prioritize your safety whilst carrying out your lawful responsibilities. These were words from the Asante Hene. So the director...
1: That last paragraph, take it again for me.
0: He says, policing is a noble profession that demands dedication, sacrifice, and integrity.
1: So if it's, this one is going for the police, the anti-robbery squad and all that, it should also go to the MTTD. So take it again for them. The MTTD for
0: policing. Policing.
1: MTTD for Munti.
0: Especially when you are standing by the roadside.
1: Policing is what?
0: It's a noble profession that demands dedication, sacrifice, and integrity.
1: Thank you very much.
0: Prioritize your safety while carrying out your lawful responsibilities. And this was from 2472 or something.
2: But David, honestly, I need to give credit to the IGP. You know, I was publicly against he attaining retirement and me giving that. I think that if you monitor the activities of the police, it's brought a bit of vitality to the police force. I was not happy with the Black Maria, the kind of things they were doing. Some of the demo, I think that were very extra. And I like you recalling them and all that. In fact, David, when you look at... This is the latest update coming in. That's the wild thing I did where they are 19 years old and all that. So I think that he's doing well and everything, and he's getting... David, it seems as if...
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2: Case, you know, he used to be the Greater Accra commander when the Langas issue came and was able to stand it. So because of his operational background, I think that is where you see now, and they are doing a lot of operations and it's good. And I love how Otunfo is also patting them in the back. And because sometimes, David, when they do these things and it's like, demotivating. So if someone of such humongous status is
1: in as much as I appreciate their works, what I also think we need to do is to check where these influxes are coming from.
2: Yeah.
1: Whether it's small arms, whether it is, what do you call it, the drugs.
2: Yeah.
1: Whatever it is that is getting into our society to create a problem for us. Let's find ways and means of nibbling it at those areas.
2: Yeah.
1: So it doesn't get into the country. So if it's through our porous borders or whatever, let's find ways and means of getting the perpetrators. If it's an immigration officer who is being compromised, let's get an immigration officer. If it is about, you know, some customs officer that is looking elsewhere for some of these things to come, let's deal with those customs officers.
2: But David, talking about fire service, David, immigration for no some country, David, my fire, the immigration for no so the end in your crowd. Just this year, I told you how they murdered some people at Polymacrum. Some immigration officers. In fact, I'm told that the central region, they don't even have 2 cars or 3 cars.
0: In the whole of central region?
2: Yes, for the immigration service. And you know that Ghana, most of our unauthorized border routes are even more than the ones that are like authorized ones. So, because when, for example, when you go to Domo and you want to go to Brook, you can use Gonoma Chrome, you can use Kwame Sekrom. There are a lot of these border.
0: I went to this place, the Bonzai area.
2: Yeah.
0: And one of the towns.
2: So Bonzai would be Western region.
0: Yeah. So this place, it was called Mentukwa. It's a village called Mentukwa. Did you used to tell me that from that village going to Ivory Coast was a few, like a 30 minutes ride. And there were, I never saw any immigration car or nothing there. It was just a forest. Until you can just sit there and go to Ivory Coast.
2: Yeah.
0: So imagine the kind of things that passes through that road and get into Ghana. Yeah. So
2: I think that we need to do that. We need to, but IGPD, I take back my words. I think that he's solid.
0: But, let's be honest. They are doing a good job. It's always the MTTD that anytime we talk about police, people complain about.
1: And it's
0: them.
1: Not like it's beyond the MTTD
0: They are the only department in the Ghana
1: they
0: police.
1: Are doing good. They are doing good, but they can do better.
2: At the point they said that they'll give them pocketless uniforms. But they also they serve a need. I think that
1: But in all this, sorry, in all this, we are very good MTT.
0: Oh yes.
1: We are
2: especially
1: very good
2: the ones at Tech Junction.
1: Listen, there are some who will tell you, oh, put on your seatbelt. Don't do this.
0: They are very polite. Most of them are very polite.
1: It's not very good.
2: David, now have you seen the kind of ladies they are recruiting? I don't know whether it's a strategy. David. MTT demanding and say, "Bear the last year, David, in which selection in Japan."
0: About could be deny, I can't say.
1: Hey, so let's talk sports. 17 minutes past 7. Time for the Club Sports Center.

0: Mrs. Ando.
1: Davido.
0: And how are you doing?
1: I am good, my boss, and you?
0: Yeah, I'm well, oh. But you know the high school debate is just around the corner.
1: Oh, really?
0: Starting somewhere
1: next Yes.
0: The preliminary stage starts from next week.
1: Okay.
0: Now that the Mizzi Fiesta is over, we're starting the high school debate, preliminary stage. And then we crown it all with the main competition in August there.
1: Yes.
0: And we will end somewhere, you know, in September. And you know that so far we've had TMS win once.
1: Okay.
0: We have St. Monica's win once. Mm-hmm. We've had Premier College win twice.
1: Mm-hmm.
0: We've had high school,
1: yeah,
0: you know, so it's still
1: gathering. And all these schools will feature this year.
0: Oh, yeah.
1: So, when is it starting again?
0: Well, so like I said, so next week we're doing the preliminary.
1: The prelims, okay.
0: So, we go to the various communities to do the zonal competitions there. And then, once we get, you know, our main contestants for the competition, we go to our traditional grounds
1: sir.
0: And have the competition.
1: Davido!
0: And this time around, we're introducing some new segments to the high school debate to make it more engaging, to make it more exciting, to make it more, you know, beautiful for our listeners and of course our viewers. So don't forget it. The high school debate is coming up your way. We'll be launching it on radio shortly. So watch this space because it's going to be on radio, television, and of course on all our socials. It's going to be big and large.
1: Yeah, the only thing you have to do is always listen to Love FM, follow our socials, and of course, it's going to be on screens as well. Joy Prime, right?
0: Yeah.
1: Joy Learning.
0: And then later on Joy News.
1: Okay.
0: And of course it's going to be on radio.
1: Yeah.
0: Love 99.5 and all our channels. You know,
1: look forward to
0: TikTok, YouTube, Facebook.
1: The high school debate is big.
0: It's big.
1: The last time we were having that discussion about the Fiesta at the stadium, and I was like, the only thing that can be compared to that is the high school debate, you know. And we have that footprint on it. When it comes to multimedia, some of these special programs really, really interesting.
0: Oh, but you know that when it comes to multimedia events,
1: yes,
0: it comes to multimedia and programming.
1: By fine, this country, you are the best. Master
0: Radio, WAFCON is coming up,
1: yes.
0: WAFCON is a female version
1: of
0: WAFCON.
1: Yes. Yesterday, I brought you that story that the prize money for the eventual winner has been increased to $2 million.
0: Yeah,
1: and so the Black Queens, the last time out, we placed third, we won bronze. So if you win, you're gonna get $2 million. That's a lot of money,
0: and even
1: you know?
0: the third place, we beat South Africa, if my memory serves.
1: South Africa,
0: and we could have gone to the finals, but for some petty mistakes that they did on
1: the day.
0: I think that they have a very good coach in that gentleman,
1: Kim Lars Brooker.
0: The guy with the tattoos,
1: he's a good coach,
0: and the ladies admire him, they love him.
1: They are playing for him.
0: The way they show love to him
1: whenever they score goal.
0: So
1: we look forward to that. The Ghana Premier League fixtures have been released.
0: Has a coach?
1: Oh, not yet. It's not official. So we are hearing a lot of rumors, you know. But I mean, it has not been confirmed. So Haas first five matches: Brooklyn Chelsea, Bibiani Gold Stars, Bechim United, Kerala United, and Dreams FC. David Akwete. These are difficult fixtures for Haas to fuck. For Kotoko, they will play the BB United. Had to fly on Sabatex, Adriana, and Kerala. Hey, Charlie.
0: Let me sing a song for you. For Haas to fuck. And so
1: but we don't want the last season Wahala this season.
0: Oh, but
1: when you play so well on the road, but whenever you're playing at that Crash Sports Stadium, then you
0: we say we do better away, but when it comes to home matches, so we decided to move from Accra Sports Stadium to the Legon Park,
1: and it didn't work. It didn't also work. Hey, phobia.
0: But at least we played a better position on the league table than Kotoko.
1: Oh, but what I'm saying is that you see, David Akwete, whenever Haas Ifoke is playing at home, that is where your fans will be there.
0: I understand.
1: So you are supposed to give them that
0: I have admitted that
1: exactly.
0: But I'm saying that
1: you can't play well on the road and play shambolic football whenever you are playing in front of your crowd.
0: But at least
1: not acceptable.
0: We need better on the league table. We need better on the league table.
1: Yes, boss.
0: You admit to that as well.
1: Oh, let's continue.

0: It's a Friday and I've got a lot to share with you this morning on the Last Pulse Center. My name is Stephen Ozando here to bring you the very latest Pulse news. This morning, the Finance Minister, Dr. Kessiel Atuforsen, has confirmed that Ghana spent 58 million Ghana cedis from government coffers at the 2026 FIFA World Cup. Details coming up. Sports Minister Kofi Edi Adams has been speaking on appearance fee. He says the appearance fees have been paid to all Black Stars players. We've got the Ghana Premier League fixtures for you as well. Not forgetting news around the world. But as usual, let's say a big thank you to our sponsors, Bigo Energy Drink. 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Now, Ghana government spent 58 million Ghana cedis on the Black Stars' participation in the 2026 FIFA World Cup. Finance Minister Dr. Kessiel Atuforsen has revealed, presenting the 2026 media budget review in Parliament yesterday. Dr. Forsen said the expenditure formed part of government's approved spending to support Ghana's campaign at the global tournament. The 58 million Ghana cedis expenditure covers various aspects of Ghana's participation, including team preparation, logistics, and operational costs during the tournament. Listening to the Finance Minister.
1: An amount of 104 million as teacher training allowance has been paid, right, Honorable Speaker, to support nursing training. An amount of 144 million as nursing training allowance has been paid, Mr. Speaker, to strengthen grassroots governance. An amount of 93 million as assembly members allowance has been paid, Mr. Speaker, to promote skills development and entrepreneur. An amount of 45 million for the national apprenticeship program has been paid, Mr. Speaker, to support Ghana's participation in the 2026 FIFA World Cup. An amount of 58 million has been paid.
0: So that was the Finance Minister, Dr. Kessiel Atuforsen, on the floor of Parliament yesterday. Meanwhile, Sports and Recreation Minister Honorable Kofi Edi Adams has revealed that members of the Black Stars will contribute a percentage of their 2026 FIFA World Cup bonuses to the newly established Sports Fund. According to the minister, the deduction is required under the new Sports Act, which mandates that a portion of financial benefits received by athletes and officials from sporting activities must be channeled into the fund to support sports development in the country. First of all, listen to the sports minister confirmed that the World Cup prize will be sent to the sports fund.
2: Act 1159. And in that act are provisions for what we do with monies that we get when we FIFA. Participate in any international competition, including FIFA organized competition. So there's a law that as a country, Ghana, we have.
3: Okay.
2: Every federation in the country is supposed to obey, including the FA. So, and that law says that every money we make in our participation in any competition, whether it is volleyball, whether it is basketball, whether it is badminton, whether it is football or whatever it is at every level, whatever we make should go into the sports fund for development of sports. It doesn't matter who receives the money now. now, even if it's paid to the FA or is paid through Bank of Ghana, immediately it must go into the sports.
3: This is law.
2: This is the law. You know, people have been questioning that in all our participation in the past, what can we pinpoint to as having used
3: the
2: what
3: we call FIFA returns
2: the returns for? Now, with this system that we have in place now, where what comes goes into the fund, you and I, you can track and ask questions tomorrow as to what exactly we've been able to do it, and we can pinpoint that this was used to do A, B, C.
0: Now, the sports minister also confirmed that pre-World Cup bonuses, all the players and appearance fees have been paid, with qualification to the round of 32 bonus the only outstanding payment. And for that one, there's an explanation. Listen.
4: Indeed, at the World Cup, the Black Stars were paid fully all the qualifying bonuses as from 2023, all the games they won, 2024, the games they won, and in 2025, the games they won and qualified that have been outstanding. Everything was paid to the last dollar before we started the World Cup. We also paid fully, 100%, their appearance fee. Nobody is owed an appearance fee. So every Black Star player that was on the list was paid his $100,000. What is outstanding, however, is the qualification bonus from the group stage to round of 32. But that is also so because some deductions have to be done. As per the new Sports Act, every bonus that is paid and every financial benefit officials or athletes that you get in participating in any of our competition, a percentage of that is supposed to be deducted at source and paid into the sports fund for development of what sports. Unfortunately, when we pay the $100,000 and the other bonuses much earlier, those deductions were not made. And so our attention have been drawn to it by the sports fund administrator that is lawful, and if we don't do it, would have been going against the law. So my officers are working with the sports fund secretariat to reach an agreement on the basis how much that comes to on the $100,000 that was earlier paid and the outstanding $30,000.
0: All right, that was Sports and Recreation Minister Honorable Kofi Edie Adams explaining why the qualification to the round of 32 bonus is the only outstanding payment. But for the appearance fees and the World Cup, pre-World Cup bonuses, all these payments have been made to the Black Stars. Now let's talk about the Ghana Premier League, because the fixtures were released for the 2026-27, and reigning champions Mediamas Sporting Club will launch the defence of their 2026-27 Ghana Premier League crown with a tough away trip to Dreams FC following the release of the new fixtures yesterday by the Ghana Football Association. One of the standout fixtures on the opening weekend will see newly promoted side DBB United mark their historic debut in the Ghana Premier League with a glamorous home encounter against Asante Kotoko. Kotoko, after that game, will host Heart of Lions, travel to play Samatex, come home to face Ariana Stars, and then play Karela United on the road. For Hasifuk, their first game is against Brekum Chelsea. They will play Bibiani Gold Stars, next play Betum United, Karela United, and Dreams FC in their first five matches. The first installment of the country's most celebrated fixture, which is the Super Clash, will take place on March the 13th, scheduled for the weekend of December 4 to 7, 2026, with Asante Kotoko hosting Accra Hasifuk. The return encounter is slated for March the 30th, between April 30 and May 3, 2027, when Hasifuk welcome the Porcupine Warriors in what could prove to be a decisive clash in the race for the league title. Let's get some reactions following the release of the fixtures. And Asante Kotoko players have been speaking on working with new coach Eric Tinkler ahead of the new campaign.
5: It's been tough and awesome. You are enjoying it.
6: Yeah, training with the new coach has been amazing, and we are just working hard and looking forward for the season to start. So training has been great for us.
7: Tough, but enjoying every moment.
5: It's been amazing.
8: Players, you know, ready for the season as well.
9: It's been an amazing, and he's killing us most more. as we are going, I think so far we are enjoying his training and everything is going on well. Yeah,
6: as you can see, the training was very good. The intensity was very high, and we, the players, are feeling the training.
10: The few training sessions we've had since the coach came in has been amazing, and we are looking forward to work with him.
0: You hear the voices of Asante Kotoko players. Now, for Chief Executive Officer of BBN Gold Stars, Chris Yedu, they are preparing well to compete in the upcoming season.
11: We
3: we are just coming back from break, and the technical team another a meeting behind the management. They have plans in place. We hope to come in stronger, because from the last 5 years, being a champion, being a runner-up, it means that your supporters will be demanding for more. So we are coming back strongly to also compete well in the league.
0: Bibiani Gold Star CEO Chris Yedu speaking on the upcoming football campaign. Abrikum Chelsea PRO Isaac Obin has also been speaking to Last Port on playing Hearts of Oak on match day one.
11: Playing Hearts of Oak, which we know is going to be a very difficult game for Brooklyn Chelsea, but it's a normal game in the way, because this is not the first time playing Hearts of Oak, and we know with our experience in the Ghana Premier League as the third most consistent club aside Kotoko and Hearts, we also have everything to win against Hearts of Oak in Accra, which we have done, which we've done it before. So the most important thing now is preparing very well to meet Hearts of Oak. Now we have the core of the team. At least 90% of our players who played last season are still with us, with the exception of Vincent Klu and Michael Womensa, who are not part of the club as at now. We have an experienced coach who was once a Bechim United coach. So with these things together, we know beating Hearts of Oak in Accra is not so much difficult.
0: Obin Isaac speaks for Brooklyn Chelsea. Now, Ghana's Black Settlers rounded off their preparations for the 2026 WAFU B Under 20 Championship, fighting back from a goal down to beat Tempefi by 2-1 in a friendly match at Accra Sports Stadium yesterday. The Black Settlers are scheduled to depart to Cote d'Ivoire today, where they will compete for regional honors in Group B, and they will open their campaign against longtime rivals Nigeria before taking on Burkina Faso and Togo. The WAFU B Under 20 Championship carries added significance, serving as the qualifying competition for the 2027 CAF Under 20 Africa Cup of Nations, where Ghana will host. Let's do women's football now. And the Black Queens wrapped up their preparations for the 2026 CAF Women's Africa Cup of Nations, that is the WAFCON, with a commanding 4-0 victory over Malawi in Casablanca yesterday. The team produced a dominant display from start to finish, controlling possession and creating numerous scoring opportunities. The convincing victory serves as a timely confidence boost for the Black Queens as they now turn full attention to the CAF Women's Africa Cup of Nations. Kelas Bukergun is head coach of the Black Queens. He says Ghana is among the countries and that they can win the WAFCON tournament. That's their target.
12: I think they are super excited in a little bit different way if I compare with the previous one, because Ghana missed some of the WAFCON before and had some negative results. So I think there was a different feeling before the last WAFCON. Now it's more that we're going to try to go for it. I know it's not going to be easy. There are probably 8-9 teams that actually can win the tournament, but we are one of them, and we're going to do our best. I'm pretty sure we can go all the way and win the gold. But it's a little bit dangerous to say it, or of course you have to believe that you can win the tournament, otherwise there's no reason to play it at all. But like I said, I know there are like 8-9 other teams that can do the same thing, so we need to respect that as well, do everything we can, preparing the best way, and like always, you need a little bit of luck as well, good performances and good luck, and then maybe.
0: That was the voice of Black Queen head coach Kim Lars Brooker Green. Now let's just pause and talk about the 2026 Commonwealth Games, because the Commonwealth Games officially got underway yesterday in Glasgow, Scotland, with Ghana sending a high performance squad of athletes across athletics, boxing, cycling, judo, parasport, swimming and weightlifting. Ghana won a total of 5 medals, 2 silver medals and 3 bronze medals at the last Commonwealth Games in 2022, which took place in Birmingham, and we'll be hoping to improve on that performance in Glasgow. Boxers Nancy Bamfo, Amadou Mohamed and Precious Nati will open Ghana's campaign, with swimmers Abeku Jackson and Promise Ahito will also be in action in the pool. Jackson will compete in the men's 50 meters and backstroke, with Ahito featuring in the 50 meters and 100 meters breaststroke event. The main attraction, which is the athletics, gets underway on Monday with sprinters Benjamin Azamati, national record holder Abdul Rashid Saminu, Isaac Botio and Deborah Achampon all contesting in the men's 100 meters and women's 100 meters respectively. Further athletics event continue on Wednesday with James Dazi, Mustafa Bokpin, Joseph Polamoa and Anita FIFA all competing in the men's and women's 200 meters respectively. Here's Sports Minister Kofi Idi Adams on the Commonwealth Games preparation and expectations.
13: Government in diverse ways have
4: invested in the team through GOC and the Commonwealth Game Association. We have camped them for quite some time. Especially the boxing the team have been camped for a very long time in Ghana. Then we made them leave Accra again to Belfast, where they have been camping, some of them since the 5th of July. They have been in training camp in Belfast and moved only from Belfast on Tuesday to Glasgow, where the games will be happening. And so we have invested in both training in Ghana and training in UK here ahead of moving to the games village on Tuesday. They've been in high spirit. Their coaches have assured me that training has been very effective and they hope to win some medals, possibly better than maybe they have done recently.
0: So that was Sports and Recreation Minister Honorable Kofi Idi Adams speaking on the Commonwealth Games. Now to news around the world. Italy approached Carlo Ancelotti to become their national team manager before holding talks with Pep Guardiola. The Azzurri have been without a head coach since Gennaro Gattuso resigned in April following the country's failure to qualify for a third successive World Cup. Earlier this week, the Italian Football Federation president Giovanni Malago said talks had been held with Pep Guardiola, who left Man City this summer after 10 years, and expectations could be made for his salary. Away from that, Arsenal are set to make a £70 million offer for Newcastle captain Bruno Guimaraes. And La Liga giant Real Madrid are open to selling 26-year-old France defensive midfielder Aurélien Tchouaméni to Manchester United. Lastly, Chelsea are close to agreeing a deal with Crystal Palace to sign Maxime Lacroix. The two clubs have been in talks over a permanent transfer for the France international. Here is Sky Sports' James Suvendra.
13: Chelsea have been looking to sign a centre-back in this transfer window, and they're close to agreeing a deal with Crystal Palace to sign Maxence Lacroix, who played in that World Cup semi-final last week against Spain. Now, we understand that Palace were looking for a fee of more than £55 million. They were using the Jean-Paul Van Hecker transfer fee as a bit of a guideline in terms of what they'd be looking for.
0: So that's the latest from the camp of Chelsea, bringing an M2 and the Last Sports Center, powered by the Last Sports team, brought to you in association with Bigo Energy Drink. 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Later at 3:05 PM, we are meeting on the Last Pause Bliss Extra with Dalali Atas and the rest of the sports team. David Akwete, Eugene Osetutu, and the big man, Leo Staliu, because you know, love in the morning after this.
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0: Well, thank you very much for staying with us. This is Love 99.5. And you know what? Yesterday, all eyes, and I mean all eyes, were on Parliament as the Finance Minister, Dr. Kazalato Forson, presented a 2026 media budget review, a constitutional update on how Ghana's economy has performed in the first half of the year and what lies ahead. Now, this morning, the biggest question is not what was said in Parliament. The real question is what changes in the lives of ordinary Ghanaians? Will the trader at Kegetia make more profit? Will the driver spend less maintaining his vehicle? Will the farmer in Idra earn more? Will businesses at Swami Magazine feel the impact? Will manufacturers at Kasi expand and employ more young people? Will our roads, our hospitals, schools and markets across the Ashanti region receive the investment they desperately need? This region is Ghana's commercial heartbeat. And every budget, every economic policy, and every city spent by government has a direct impact on commerces, markets, industries, transport sector, and of course the thousands of small businesses that keep this region going. The figures presented yesterday, will it translate into lower prices, more jobs, better business opportunities, improved roads, better healthcare, quality education, and real development for the people of Ashanti region and Ghana as a whole? Well, this is how the finance minister sums up the 2026 budget. Take a listen.
1: These results demonstrate that the 2026 budget is firmly on track. The targets we set at the beginning of the year were not aspirational. They were grounded in sound policy, disciplined implementation, and realistic assumptions. The performance of the economy in the first half of 2026 confirms that we're on course to achieve them. Economic growth is exceeding target. Inflation is below the projected range. Fiscal performance is stronger than programmed, and the debt trajectory is improving faster than expectation.
0: All right, so that was the finance minister there. And amongst many other things that the finance minister said, he also, you know, talked directly to the people of Ghana. He spoke directly to the people of Ghana. And I'm just trying to get that sound for you. So here we go. Speaking to Ghanaians directly.
1: Every Ghanaian listening to me this afternoon. To the market trader whose purchasing power has improved because inflation has fallen. To the entrepreneur who can now borrow at lower interest rate to expand their businesses. And to the worker whose income now stretches further because the city has stabilized.
0: All right, so he spoke directly to Ghanaians, to the trader, to the entrepreneur, to the business community. So basically, and you know, generally speaking, what is your own take? What's your own view of the media budget review as presented to Parliament by the finance minister? We've got more sound bites to share with you. But Leo is with me here in the studios of Love 99.5. So is Eugene Osei Tutu. All right, so let's start off with something that concerns the people of Ashanti region. And I'm sure that it will definitely be the Kumasi Accra Expressway. Eugene, what's your view? I mean, the fact that he says we'll have some $1.7 million set aside for that kind of work.
2: Billion, sorry. $1.76 billion. So,
0: yeah, and the fact that he says that some 70% of work has been done in terms of clearing that corridor, you know, for works to begin. I just want us to take a listen to the finance minister on it, and then we'll talk about it.
2: Okay, sure.
1: Mr. Speaker, the Accra-Kumasi Expressway remains the flagship under the Big Push program. It involves the construction of 176-kilometer, six-lane bi-directional expressway linking Ghana's two largest commercial cities. When completed, Mr. Speaker, the expressway will reduce travel time between Accra and Kumasi to about 2 hours. Improved road safety, ease congestion, lower transport costs, and feature modern interchanges, bridges, intelligent transport system, electronic tolling, emergency response facilities, and rest spots. Mr. Speaker, government has made substantial progress in the project preparation. As of 22nd July 2026, yesterday, the Ghana Armed Forces have cleared 122 kilometers, representing about 70% of the 120-meter wide right-of-way in just 12 weeks. Mr. Speaker, the entire corridor is expected to be cleared by the first week of September 2026. Right Honourable Speaker, compensation assessment, environmental studies, engineering design, feasibility works are progressing simultaneously. The feasibility study and detailed engineering design are expected to be completed by end of August 2026, next month. Mr. Speaker, with procurement for the main construction contract to commence in September 2026.
0: All right, so those are portions or excerpts from what he said when it came to the Kumasi Accra Expressway. And Leo, like I said, is with me. Eugene is also with me. Let me start off with Eugene. I mean, your own view, and take us to what you heard in terms of the Accra Kumasi, you know, Expressway.
2: Well, I think that now we know clarity. We know that there's some 1.76 billion
0: set aside
2: at the Bank of Ghana for that. And he also said that the construction is beginning in the next 2 months, right? So that is September 2026, after the corridor is cleared by the first week of September. So for now, there's no speculation on when it will start, when it will not start. But he didn't give us a termination period on the years. So it means that now roughly we have almost about 15 billion cedis, right? If you do the exchange rate today of 11.4, 1.76 billion comes to about 14 to 15 billion cedis there. What I didn't hear, and I stand to be corrected, is the bypasses. I didn't hear any update on the bypasses when they got to the roads. And I think that is very, very important. Now, David, what has also become clear is that the Ghana Armed Forces are doing a good job. So are you just
0: saying they're not doing a good job? They're doing a great job.
2: A great job. So yeah. I'm of the view that possibly the construction should be monitored by the Ghana Armed Forces. You know, the government has indicated that of the 176, so people are confused. The entire expressway is 198. But their existing roads, for example, the lakeside is existing, right? The Kwaso side is existing. So they are only clearing certain part to join, and that is the 176 he's talking about. So the construction will happen on 176. There may be improvement on the remaining about 20 kilometers that will join to make it the entire Kumasi Accra Expressway there, which is bi-directional. Three going, three coming, right?
0: Yeah.
3: So out of the 176, they've cleared 122.
2: Yes, and they will finish by the first week of September. And as they finish, that's why the feasibility studies and the competition are going on concurrently together, declaring activity, so that by September that they take it full hop. He spoke about, I'm getting all this extra information on the PM Express. He did about 2 hours of advance after the budget, and he'll be on city this morning, so other people can also monitor that later. But that is the information you're having now. But I didn't hear anything on the bypasses, because per everything that we've known, even if you are doing 1.7 every year, it's left with two budget cycles, right? So that's about 3.4 billion. 3.4 billion roughly takes you to about 30 billion cedis. 30 billion cedis will not be enough for a three bi-directional interchange of 176 kilometer, because a kilometer of road is estimated about $1 million or so, about $800,000 to $1 million, right? So it's expensive. So I think that we need to accelerate whatever that you are doing, and also the bypasses, at least if you can put them in good shape, the ones that were about over 50%, if you can get contractors to put them in good shape whilst we wait for the expressway, I think that it will be good enough.
0: Because there are a lot of accidents on those bypasses, those major roads, and it's creating a lot of issues as well. Leo, exciting news for you?
3: My only fear is anytime that we say something about construction like this, the words are sweet, but then we are always stuck in the middle. But he did mention that there's a dedicated fund in the bank, 1.7 billion. Let's see how that one is managed. And like Eugene said, I would be happy if the Ghana Armed Forces goes all the way through to monitor this and see it through. We don't want to hear any procurement this and bureaucracies have left some equipment at the port and all of those things. This is a road project that Ghana needs to accelerate economic activities and everything. So,
0: for me, I would say that the fact that it is one of the key things that this government wants to be judged.
2: You said it's the flagship of the big
0: Yes. So it tells you that they are serious about it. Mm-hmm. And so it's not one of those projects that will begin and not be completed. It's something that they'll definitely commit resources to and see to its completion and conclusion.
3: But do you think that the timeline is enough, considering how much they have?
0: If you're committed to something, you would be able to do it. I'm excited about the fact that, it's going to be told electronically. It's not going to be like any of the roads that we ply, we're not paying monies on, but we're tolling it and we're doing it electronically, so you cannot necessarily rob the country of any kind of resources. It's going to cut down the trip from Kumasi to Accra, Accra to Kumasi to 2 hours. In as much as it's a three-directional, you know,
2: bi-directional.
0: I am hoping that we'll not be reckless on those roads. I'm hoping that the fact that it's good motorable road when it's completed will not be driving and...
2: It's an expressway.
0: It is. So, you know, even if it's an expressway, if you cross and speed, anything can happen.
2: It's an expressway.
0: I'm saying that anything can. So we should abide by the speed limits that will be
2: It's giving. An expressway. It's an expressway. So David, you see, one of the things that expressways come to do is that most expressways, and even anyone can correct me, they mostly don't even have speed humps.
0: No, they don't.
2: Yes. But, so you but, go. But they are speed limited. So they can say
0: exactly.
2: That
0: 10. Uh-huh, that's so we should abide
2: but,
0: by
2: but
0: the speed
2: limit. I doubt any sensible person would do that. But they are mad people anyway. So
0: let's be cautious. Because Abrochekra no more 6 lanes, you know. Accidents happen there.
2: Yeah. But David,
0: and
2: you
0: when
2: know,
0: the accidents happen, sometimes they are multiple because when you cross somebody's vehicle and he hits your rear, somebody hits their rear. It's crazy. It's chaotic.
2: Yeah. But David, for the minister to call, because I was trying to quote him exactly, and I if I'm not misquoting him, he said that the expressway is the flagship of the big push.
0: Mm.
2: But David, of the big push, one of the things they also do is the Echimaman from suspension bridge, the permanent bridge, where it's 3.6 kilometers.
0: We'll talk about that. That's in the front, please.
2: Yeah, I'm not going there.
0: I just want to do something. Okay. Because we talked about roads itself, this is a bridge. But before we talk about that, he didn't specifically mention roads in Kumasi.
2: Yeah.
0: But at least he mentioned that the Swami Interchange Road or interchange construction is going on steadily.
2: Yeah.
0: And we've got some pictures that we're showing you on our Facebook and of course our YouTube channel. You can join us there right now. Facebook on Love 99.5, YouTube also on Love 99.5. And I like the fact that for the Swami Interchange, work is going on steadily. Yeah. And they're not just working during the day, but they're working even during the night. They've got lights, and so this is for example a picture of they working in the evening. You understand? And like I said, work is going on steadily. I just hope and pray that it will be completed so it will open up for us, especially in that area.
3: The interchange has taken shape because the only place that we are not really seeing anything is towards the roundabout area where there has been little to, you know, no improvement. It's still stagnant. But going to Swami proper,
0: post office area.
3: Yeah, I think they are working steadily, and my only wish is they double up. And then,
2: so David, they also met Ben.
0: Don't forget that. Unfortunately, we have had some rains, and once the rains come down, it affects production in terms of construction and all that. Yeah.
2: So they want to read the minister's speech, the 99-page one.
0: Mm.
2: He talked about the Kumasi Outer Ring Road. So the construction of the Swami Interchange Phase 2, the Sunyane Tamale and Kumasi Outer Ring Roads are progressing. Feeder roads projects in Eastern and Water and also improving areas to farming communities and markets. So he also made mention of the Kumasi Outer Ring Road. You know, that is the road that led to the reduction of the Swami Interchange from a 4 to a 3 tier interchange to make way for the construction that connect the Asumason Kwanta areas to the Bunu area so that the heavy trucks do not need to come to Arogan, Krofrom, Swami and all that. So he made mention of that too. And also if I remember and I heard him correct, they're also trying to get a facility and certain rules in Kumasi were also mentioned. I'll try and pick it up for you.
0: Myself, I'm going through the budget again to see if I can trace that as well. But at least something positive.
2: Yeah.
0: You were talking about the bridge.
2: Yes, the Echimaman Form Bridge. Mm. You know, David, you remember, I think right after the elections, I had to do some consultancy in the Kowu areas, the Betifi areas, and I came and I was worrying about how I saw vast acres of land and we drove to the farm river.
0: That we can
2: and
0: do some serious farming.
2: We can do some, And remember that when President Mahama and Julius did the first Kowu business summit, if you remember the speech of the chief there, one of the things they said they told President Mahama was to do a legacy thing. And I sent a video to Jenny, if they can put it on. It's the first suspension bridge that gets a 3.6 kilometer. And David, the reason why this is important, you may say, oh, Kumasi, why is it important? David, food. Because now the ferries will be there. Oh, it's broken down for 3 days, 1 week and all that. Now we can connect to that area. Investments can go there easily. People can go there every day on the road. They can bring food to the various major towns. Food will be cheaper and all that. And David, for me, I think that if the NDC is able to do that, between that and the expressway, I think that will be the greatest legacy of the John Mahama administration.
0: And even the Swami Interchange.
2: David, I doubt. For me, you know, sit and I said that. Yeah, for me. Yeah, for me. The 3.6 kilometer Echim Amanfrom bridge, if they're able to do that, David, in my view, it will be the greatest legacy of John Mahama as a president of this country. Because David, that area, they are very deprived. And you see, you remember when you see the videos of Rollins, Leo, where he used to go to the farm plains a lot and all that. David, that area is a haven. And remember when we analyzed the 24-hour market and they talked about the 24-hour market. This is the video, actually. Yeah. So all these cars must wait for the ferry to come, then they'll load on the ferry, then you to take them. Maybe sometimes days is people's food stuff are going waste.
3: When the ferries break down, it's a huge problem.
0: I remember I was speaking to one of our very good friends, you know, from CBG.
2: Yeah.
0: I don't want to mention his name.
2: Yeah.
0: And he was going for, you know, his father's funeral.
2: Yeah.
0: And he was on the pontoon.
2: Yeah.
0: And I think there was a challenge, so there was a delay.
2: Yeah.
0: He was so frustrated.
2: Yeah.
0: Because it's stressful. I mean, you want to get to a certain destination, you're waiting for the movement of, let's say, the pontoon is not moving. He was stressful. So if the bridge is constructed over the is it a river that they have there?
2: Yeah, the river.
0: Over the river, and then you're driving yourself, it's going to be a beautiful scenery, and you get there on time as well.
3: Is it the one that connects to Volta region as well?
2: Yes, it connects. So the farm plains area can connect to the
3: Volta region. I've used it before. And I was amazed the amount of goods that crosses that road, like, you know, that pontoon every day, and the activities that was ongoing there, from fishing to trading to everything. So I believe if we are really committed and then, you know, get this done, a lot is going to change for all of us.
2: David, in fact, I've sent Jenny a video. He put it on now. This is when I went there. You remember, David, we drove for almost 50 kilometers land. And David, that Frame River is beautiful.
3: Yeah.
2: We can just damn it. Because David, you see, the reason why I supported the 24-hour economy was this. So me, it's not that one, three. I don't believe in that. It's not possible. But David, if we do this farm 24 hours, remember when President Mahama went to visit Kwame Wada? Kwame Wada cooperated that enclave with the rice. Mm. That thing is doing there. That is what David will achieve there. The real 24-hour economy and create jobs. Because David, this one is a sustainable job.
0: Mm.
2: The value chain is just like that bad thing we were discussing of
0: the palm,
2: of
0: the palm fruit, of the palm oil, you know.
2: David, when my mom brought you the palm oil,
0: I love it. I don't know, ever since I started eating that palm oil,
2: yes,
0: anytime I run out and I buy any other palm oil on any of the markets,
3: funny,
0: I don't enjoy it. I don't love
2: the one she gave me and I give to Leo. Leo said, David, this the video I took with my phone. I went to Nana Jantua. Look at the land there, look at this.
0: So Eugene,
2: this is several kilometers.
0: Eugene and Leo, so what beats my mind is that why are we not into big farming? I said, okay, it's an individual. He's into farming.
2: Yeah.
0: The agri minister, the man you just mentioned, the Wada Akon.
2: Yeah, Wada Akon.
0: They're all into farming.
2: Yeah.

0: palm oil David is enjoying. They do oil.
1: Yeah.
0: The normal oil, and it's nice.
2: Yeah.
0: Now, David, what happens is, let me give you the value chain. They have those who plant the palm trees. Yeah. They have those who do the plugging. Omo adebi so.
2: Yeah,
0: so
1: that,
0: they
1: long, long wooden,
0: that long wooden thing, nice, curved thing. Yeah. Yes. That is one employment. Omo omo etutu abeno.
2: Yeah. They uproot it.
0: They uproot it. Omo omo e peke abeno. Omo omo ani egugu for omo omo peke no. David, omo omo mefin for ho. Omo wo afin. And it's a quite GOPD. You can know you point. This there. So the example is there. Now, Atu in this budget is saying that they've contracted 46 hectares in the Western region that David Ache. So our process, David, you're really first by just 6 months in it.
1: Yeah. And we sit in a country where we import palm oil.
0: Yeah.
1: And then they sometimes add dye to the palm oil.
0: From Malaysia.
1: You understand? So why would we allow this to continue? Listen, Ghana is rich.
0: Yeah.
1: We have the right human resources. We have the natural arable lands that if we put the right plants in place and we implement it, we are good to go.
2: But what has the government done to empower those who have mechanized farms to expand? I know this company, the one that produces the juice. We know Toby where anymore.
0: Econfi juice.
2: No, the
1: Blue Skies.
2: One. Blue Skies.
0: Blue Skies.
2: You know what he has done with his pineapple and I think mango farms, and what he's producing, exporting.
0: Mm.
2: You know why don't you think we can have a lot more people like that?
1: So you realize
2: give them incentives and then expand.
1: So in the budget, you know, for example, I gave you a story. It captures all that because if their expenditure and cost is quite high, read that portion. That story.
2: Okay, it says, government has announced plans to abolish the 20% excise duty on locally manufactured fruit juices part of a broader package of tax reforms aimed at supporting agro-processing, creating jobs, and then strengthening domestic industry.
0: Mm.
2: So this was in the budget that was read by Fawcett. Yeah.
1: So that is a kind of incentive and a relief. If the farmers themselves would take advantage of this and use it well, it goes to their own benefit.
2: Yeah.
1: And in that, it should come to us. And that's another concern I have with the budget that was read yesterday. Let me try and get the one on inflation, where he says inflation has come down, talks about all the micro indicators, and that we're doing well with the micro indicators. And unfortunately, you know,
0: reflecting in the pocket.
1: That's where my problem is, Eugene.
0: But David, even jobs, the government, we want to look for, the government also said they will do, you know, President Mahama one started the Atuabo gas thing.
1: Yeah.
0: Now they want to do another. Let me read something. It says that, Mr. Speaker, government in partnership with the private sector is developing 100 million standard cubic feet modular gas processing factory. They want to build another gas processing factory. Land acquisition has been completed, whilst environmental assessment and engineering design, financial due diligence, and project structure are underway.
1: Mm.
0: This will be submitted to Parliament for consideration. The project is expected to create 1,000 jobs and generate about 2 billion. Mm. So if you're finding our gas, this is also good. Then you also talked about they are trying to also build a state-owned 1,200 megawatt power.
1: Yeah.
0: So a state-owned, they are trying to do that. Then he talked about the big push and its job creation. But David, I wanted to give you the one on the oil palm. David, sad. David, this is the Eche Aman from. So let me read the one for Eche Aman from. It says that the Adosun Eche Aman from bridge is a 3.6-kilometer permanent bridge, will be the longest in Ghana and will replace the ferries, providing a safe blah blah blah. As part of government's flagship program, it will connect the Kuru Afam Plain to the national road network and unlock the significant potential of our Ghana's most important food basket. So that is Eche Aman from. Then they are also doing the Dambai Bridge. You know, the Dambai area is also very, very key when it comes to food production, especially yam.
1: Yam,
0: that they are doing. And they talked about David, so this is where the Kumasi Roads comes in. So they have contracted some $523 million to rehabilitate 1,050 kilometers of feeder roads, and Kumasi will benefit, or Ashanti region will benefit.
2: Yeah, so about the the palm and the harvesting and all of that, isn't it ironic that we have people who travel from Ghana to Italy? On farms here, but we are planting a whole lot of products, tomatoes to pineapple to cocoa to whatever.
0: You are not majoring in.
2: You are not majoring in those things. So I have the
0: answer for you here.
2: Yeah, you see, when you go to the United States, for instance, a population of over 300 million, only 3% of them are into farming.
0: Mm.
2: Here, we have about more than 40%, right?
0: Yeah.
2: It's basically a farmer's economy here, even though we say private sector, but it's mainly farming. So how come 40% of our people are into farming, and somewhere only 3% are into farming, but they are doing more and even exporting to us? What has

0: It's been the intervention.
1: You see, Leo, it comes to speed and dedication. David, I think the budget was ready in March or February. We celebrated the oil pump. In this budget, now listen to the update to the minister, because the media budget is basically supposed to give us an update. Now, when you go to the page 75, David, this is what it says. Mr. Speaker, government remains committed to transforming Ghana's oil palm industry into a major driver of industrialization, export growth, import substitution, and rural employment. A key pillar of the integrated oil palm development policy is the establishment of sustainability compliant oil palm land banks to de-risk private sector investment and accelerate the development of large-scale plantations integrated with smallholder and large grower schemes. Mr. Speaker, implementation of this initiative is progressing steadily. And Ghana, anytime you use steadiness, they conk, crank, crank.
0: He made mention of land banks.
1: Yeah, so they want to create land banks so that the private sector will take it on board and invest. So they don't want it to be as if it's now the private sector going to get the lands.
0: Which
1: so
0: is very difficult to get the do, land. Yeah.
1: Now, it goes further to say that the Ministry of Lands and Natural Resources, working in collaboration with the private sector and other relevant institutions, have received 270,000 hectares of land in the Western region for the palm. But listen, drone surveys have been completed on over 117,000 hectares, while the 46,000, I said, have been selected for detailed land use change analysis. Now, David, listen to it, oh. We are doing all this process. Now, of the 46 that we've gotten, we want to do land use change analysis, right? And it goes further to say that to date, assessment has been completed on 16,000 hectares, of which approximately 10,780 hectares have been identified as suitable for sustainable oil palm development. So let me explain it. Though they've identified 270, it's not every day 270 that you into Munya 46. 46 don't require analysis of the 46. And of the 46, they came up with 16,000. Then of the 16,000, the one that can be suitable to do the oil palm is 10,780 hectares in 6 months. David, I don't know the process that I'm going to. I'm not an engineer, but my dream is, David, they be aware that I'm a kind of acceleration.
2: It's about the speed.
1: It's about the speed.
2: The commitment.
1: Yes.
2: The monitoring and ensuring. Because if care is not taking, he's captured it in the first major budget. He's touched on it in the media. We'll sit here, and then when he's having the next major budget, he will come and mention it again.
1: I bet 5 to 10 years.
2: Exactly.
1: Yeah.
2: You understand? So we need to show more commitment and dedication to this whole thing. I just want us to move from the project. We'll come back to the project again and all. But take a listen to this.
3: Right, Honorable Speaker. Inflation perhaps tells the clearest story of all. Inflation declined from 23.8% in December 2024 to 5.4% at the end of 2025 and remained low at 5.3% in June 2026. Fiscal performance has also exceeded expectations. The primary balance on commitment basis recorded a surplus of 2.5% of GDP as at the end of 2025. By end of June 2026, we had achieved a primary surplus of 0.9% of GDP on commitment basis. We are firmly on track to achieve our end-year target of 1.5% of GDP. Mr. Speaker, prudent fiscal management has also translated into a rapid decline in Ghana's public debt. The debt-to-GDP ratio fell from 61.8% of GDP, 61.8% at the end of 2024 to 44.7% at the end of 2025, and reach 45% by end of June 2026.
2: All right, so that was the finance minister there. And my problem with this is that
1: it's not reflecting.
2: It's not reflecting. Yeah. We have a stabilized, you know, city.
1: Yeah.
2: We have what? Inflation that is also single digits.
1: Yeah.
2: So why are we not feeling it?
1: You know, yesterday
2: you know, I played that earlier voice about when he was speaking directly to the Ghanaian.
1: Yeah. Yeah.
2: And if I don't know whether I have to bring that sound back again, because if you speak directly to the Ghanaian and you tell the Ghanaian that inflation is low, I mean stable or low, CD is blah, blah, blah, why am I not feeling it? Why is the average Ghanaian out there not feeling it? Take a listen to it one more time. It beats my mind.
3: I wish to speak directly to every Ghanaian listening to me this afternoon. To the market trader whose purchasing power has improved because inflation has fallen. To the entrepreneur who can now borrow at lower interest rate to expand their businesses, and to the worker whose income now stretches further because the city has stabilized.
2: Does it stretch further?
0: No, it hasn't contracted or expanded.
1: No, so I think that there's a, you see, David, honestly, there's a disconnect,
2: yes,
1: on the data, on the paper,
0: and the
1: realities. Because yesterday I bought some stuff. Someone gave me some money, so I decided to buy some stuff. The differences are not much. The differences you see are not negligible. In fact, some of the things have actually gone up. For example, the drink I take, the price have gone up. So I think that there's a disconnect there. I think it comes back to the conversation we talked about, the free market economy, whether maybe we should go with
2: essentials.
1: Yeah, when it comes to essential milk, sugar, bread, those kind of things. Because David, now do you know that loaf of bread is around 15, 20 cities?
2: 12 cities, 15 cities, yeah.
0: 12 cities, how's the size?
2: Oh,
1: no, 12 cities, the end of the home from a boom. You're talking about meaningful bread.
0: Yeah, meaningful bread is 15 to
2: 20. So, for example, there's one I buy in my area. 12 cities, it's not bad.
1: May I buy BB, the one that, yeah, you know, it has, yeah, because of Kufuda, it's like beef for stuff for me. It's, I think, 15 or so. It's been a while. But I think that, David, there's a disconnect and you need to accept it. And David, you see, it come back to the job creation thing. Because you see, if indeed the government is doing, like, for example, the fruit juice company that they've taken the taxes off,
2: yeah,
1: 20%. That company, head out to, if you pay, say, 20,000 in taxes a year, you can use the 20,000 to employ somebody. But would they do that? You see, that's the question. So we must be able to track the incentives from the central government, the reliefs they are giving businesses. Are the businesses taking it on and also reflecting it in creating jobs?
2: They are.
1: And improving salaries? They are.
2: But what I think the government should also find a way around is how do we make sure that the ordinary Ghanaian benefits?
1: Yeah, that's the point I'm talking about.
0: If the ordinary Ghanaian will benefit if they are employing people and then paying people properly.
1: You see, the point I'm making
0: but
1: is
0: they
1: that
0: are not doing Leo,
2: they are taxing 10 cents.
1: So let me break. Leo is doing food juice.
2: Yeah.
1: In one budget, the government says that you used to pay 20% VAT, right?
2: Yeah.
1: Don't pay. Right?
2: Mm.
1: What does that mean? You saved money.
2: Yeah.
1: Will Leo give David, who is earning 2,000, say 2,002,
2: an increase in salary?
1: Yes. That's the question. That's the analysis you must do next. Will Leo say that, oh, it was only David doing everything, now I don't pay this, okay, let me bring Eugene on board and give Eugene even 1,000, whilst giving David, say, 2,002, adding 200 today? So that is where I feel that the connection.
2: What about that same business owner,
1: yeah,
2: who's going to benefit from that 20% off?
1: Yeah.
2: What is he also saying? That per the pricing of my juice, I should reduce it for the ordinary guy to also enjoy.
1: Oh, but okay, I get you. So you are looking at from the
2: exactly,
1: pricing. I get you.
2: Because there are some people who want to enjoy the juice.
1: I get you.
2: But they think it's expensive.
1: I get
2: now
1: you.
2: They say 20% off tax. Don't
1: pay. For example, let me say a drink that is produced in Ghana. Let's say a confit juice, the one for Gabon.
2: Yes.
1: If a confit juice is, say, 5 cedis, because you'll be given this special dispensation, you can say that now cities. It's maybe 4 cedis, 4 cedis.
2: Exactly. So we all can drink it. Because the more you even sell, the more money you make.
0: Yeah.
2: You understand? So for me, I think that we should be able to find ways and means
0: but
2: of making sure that people benefit from these, you know, reliefs.
1: Yeah.
0: But do you think, you know, our business owners are also enthused enough to say expand and get more people? Because if there are tax incentives, it means they are going to increase their profit, thereby giving them room to, you know, but they are content with what they have.
1: David, the businesses, to be fair, you see, it's a free market economy. I understand that. That's why I've always used the word moral suasion. You see, it's a free market economy. Multimedia determines how much they charge for adverts. It's not regulated. So the woman in the market can also decide how to sell the tomatoes. It's not regulated. You get me? So that's a deregulated market of a sort. But you see, in the even the petroleum sector, now recently, the MPA says a floor price that you can't sell below a certain price. You can't sell. So it means that now when it comes to the consumer, MPA is saying that you can't go below 10 cedis. So you know that food is 10 cedis. So if someone is selling for 13 cedis, now it becomes your choice as a customer.
0: Where to go.
1: It comes back to what the guy is saying, that maybe for prices such as maybe tomatoes, for milk, the floor price, for example, the Ghana Statistics or an agency can say that we are doing 15 cedis for milk. So if you want to buy milk for 20 cedis, that's your business.
2: Because
1: I don't know if you get it. So we can go that way. But the petroleum sector is deregulated. We deregulated it at Moses and Saga 2015. But still, the MPA does the floor price, which is a form of air regulation. So we can go there. But you see, the point where we also come in is that the private man will explain to you that obeso odetene kebi obode da. You remember the good example you gave that? Spare parts in a bathroom or kokrebia. Oh, yes, yeah. Can into a better one the prevailing rights and you're called the ref is on Oko Fabai, you know.
2: But you know, it's all right.
1: So always
2: even the transport sector, somebody is operating Trotro, and from Tech Junction to Edum, look at the machinations and the things that they do in there. They'll pick you and they drop you off, let's say, at Aronga, and then they carry another group to Edum. You understand what I'm saying? So, yes, we say it's an open market or free market. Even when fuel prices have come down, when import whatever has come down, people are buying spare parts, and you are buying the spare parts as a driver or transport operator, make your other fellow Ghanaian benefit.
1: David, you see, let me give David a practical example. I think last year I was doing a project. You people understand what I mean by that. So let me say the project. Everything was around $23,000, right? The exchange rate, David, that time was around 13. So if when you go to the port, you would have paid, say, roughly 90,000. Now the exchange rate is 11.4. You pay 62,000. So by virtue of you not doing anything, even by the virtue of introducing the publican AI, right, which is supposed to check the loopholes in the system, you save 30,000. But when that person brings in that product,
2: it's a car. So head out to when they bring in the car,
1: head out to the person who pays, say, or sell the car for, say, 350,000-400,000. You've made 30,000 CDs.
0: Yes, of savings at the point.
1: So what do you do?
0: Yeah.
1: That is where you come in and say that I'll sell it to you 300,000.
0: Yeah.
1: Now because of that. Then that is not reflecting the minds of the people. That's where the people are saying that also importing cars.
0: Yeah.
1: Now you say that there should be a regulation to ban them from
0: importing cars.
2: Exactly my point.
1: So very soon,
2: that's what I'm saying. That in this kind of open market that we're operating, that's not helping us.
1: So again, the Eche bridge will come in because it's 3.6 kilometers. David can one weekend drive. He has a V8. Go load food stuff. Come to Kumasi.
0: He sorted.
1: And he could do Sahadiana. I think that the government should start connecting the roads to the farm areas. What the Ministry of Agriculture did was good. Bringing, like what multimedia, bringing the egg people, they can create these food havens where every month, for example, the food will come close to the people. They buy it at farm gate prices. Yes, they'll still make profit the other way. Then the market people, because it's one way for government to fight prices is to bring competition. If STC has the same number of fleet as VIP, VIP's prices will be reasonable.
2: And like he's saying,
0: they'll be competing.
2: Like he's saying, there are many people who now would move their cars, park it around the CBD, walk to the race course, and then deal with the farmers who have brought in the tomatoes.
1: Direct.
2: The garden eggs. They buy from them directly. Now, some of the traders in town are fighting this. They don't want people to buy directly from those people.
1: Do you know something?
2: They want to buy it. Nobody ever be buying.
1: David, do you know something I've noticed? Around the Anglican or the Botanical Garden, you know they do this lettuce and stuff. Yeah. They don't eat those things. Now, have you noticed that people drive there directly? They pluck it from the
0: From the
2: so they'll not go to the market. They'll not go to the market. And even that they buy tomatoes as well from them. It's not just, you know, the lettuce.
0: I have stopped buying tomatoes and onions from my local market.
2: Do you know that the government is also working hard on per the finance minister's presentation to cut the wastes in the system? One of which, of course, has to do with the SOEs, the state-owned enterprises. Take a listen to him.
3: State-owned enterprises are now bound by the commitment authorization, restraining them from spending beyond their means. Mr. Speaker, over the last 10 years, liabilities of state-owned enterprises have added the equivalent of about 3% of GDP to Ghana's public debt every single year. Mr. Speaker, this occurred because state-owned enterprises fail to honor their contractual obligation, compelling government to assume and settle those liabilities. This contributed to the sharp rise in Ghana's public debt. As a result, Mr. Speaker, the resources that would have financed critical infrastructure were used to pay those SOEs' debt. This is part of the reason why Ghana's debt grew unsustainably without the bridges, roads, or hospitals to show for. Right, Honorable Speaker, what is the point of ensuring that ministries and even parliament live within their means if state-owned enterprises are permitted to run up liabilities that the taxpayer are ultimately forced to pay? Mr. Speaker, it is therefore important to recognize that Ghana's debt challenge was driven not only by fiscal deficit, but also by the unchecked accumulation of liabilities by state-owned enterprises.
2: You're laughing. That's one of the challenges we have. Now,
0: Monday breakdown. list of SOEs who are losing money and who are making money.
1: Oh, the answer is there. David, remember, the ECG thing,
2: for example, David, and the problem, and the expenditures.
1: The problem is also, you see, all this problem also emanates from the politician. Give me a minute or two. The top SOEs, plunging us in debt, cocoa board, ECG. The last time we took it through what ECG does, ECG as a general manager is under the Ministry of Energy. What is the ministry doing? David, in 2018 or so, under President Akufo-Addo and Edu, the cocoa board did what they call the cocoa board turnaround strategy. We've broken it down here before. David, if you remember, the key thing that strategy said that there were many people working at cocoa board who are not supposed to work at cocoa board. Cocoa board is overstaffed. NDC by Yoma Fenipo cocoa board, Mebwa. Exactly. So everybody wants to work at cocoa board because it's a cash cow. So jobs that two people are supposed to do, 10 people are doing it. How do you expect that company to make profit? So the very reason why we set up the cocoa board, which was supposed to mitigate the impact of cocoa farmers, better their lives, put in systematic measures to improve their gains, we've not done so. As we speak, there were cocoa farmers who went 5-6 months without receiving money for their cocoas, and these are people who lean hand to mouth. They also have kids at the university. It's the politicians. When you go to ECG, Afena Makin told us publicly in parliament that the first day went to cocoa board ECG and saw the things, he knew that this country is doomed.
2: Because
1: ECG brings in things into the country that they don't need.
2: They don't need.
1: We imported jute sacks that we need for 50 years because all jacketing and no akudi. These are the proof. So Atuforsen shouldn't tell us. And I like something he said when he went to the Bank of Ghana and told them that if you incur loss and I'm not dying, I'm betong. I think that he needs to start going that way with the state agencies, that any CEO who comes and plunges the entity into a liability, you either surcharge
2: because
1: or your compensation not paid.
2: You have a budget you're supposed to work within.
1: Yeah.
2: Why do you go beyond the budget? And even the budget that you're supposed to, you know, commit your expenditure from, you should do things that are of importance or essence to the SOE. Not too long ago, he had a parcel. Eugene had a parcel from Accra. It went to, what's his name? VIP.
1: STC.
2: No.
1: The
2: VIP
1: one.
2: The VIP. Yeah. They called him.
1: Yeah.
2: And they told him his parcel had arrived.
1: Yeah.
0: But the FCC one was the one you were struggling.
2: Exactly.
0: Going round.
2: Exactly. So why? How come, for example, VIP will be doing far better than, let's say, STC?
1: Yeah.
2: But truth be told, many people are more comfortable with the STC than the VIPs.
0: Yeah.
2: Because of the way they drive, because of so many things.
1: You know why?
2: And yet they are not managing it. It's not about Yenyedi. What I'm saying is this. Why would people say, I love STC more than VIP? Because they know when it comes to safety and all that, they are assured.
1: Yeah, professionalism. Exactly. They have a higher standard of professionalism. Yeah.
2: So if you have that trump card or that advantage, what are you doing with it to ensure that you have more fleet of cars, you're managing it very well? Go to their offices. Potter, it got to a point in time where they have to come to VIP to fight over space with VIP.
0: But have you also noticed that when you do government job or work in any of these government offices, hardly are you reprimanded for even wrongdoing? The worst you get is getting a transfer. So people do not feel the responsibility to do the right thing and make sure that things are. Because if you are working in a private entity, boss never now di udin simuno obi yuedi.
1: Yeah.
0: I'm Wakufi.
1: Yeah.
0: You know, here if you go beyond what you are supposed to do, there are checks. You will go through a system that will make sure that it's either you go home or you'll be checked.
1: Yeah.
0: But Abayajuma, they even say Abayajuma, they oh yeah, fancy. You can't say what you this or shoulder. So the bad one we had to phone. They don't care because there are no checks.
2: And we're talking about STC. We're still talking about unemployment rates high in Ghana.
1: Yeah.
2: If we operate that facility well, you have the cleaners, you have the security men, you have the drivers, you have the administrative staff, you have people who would have employment.
0: Don't they have managers over there?
2: And then they will generate more money for this economy.
1: It come back to, you see, the thing is that, David, the top four agencies that are giving us the problems, they have money. Should I tell the salary of an ECG managing director? They earn over 100,000 CDs a month. Do you think Randy Abe will stop whatever and go and sit a cocoa board because if he's not paid well? They are paid well.
0: Yeah.
1: So the issue is that if you are not delivering, you are sacked.
0: You are sacked.
1: They must get KPIs. That's as simple as that. Yeah. Simple as that. So me, this lamentation, because I thought first he's lamenting from his friend, but when it comes to the SOEs, they are paid well. And if you are paid well, you
0: with all the benefits give, that comes with your the benefit.
1: David, in fact, if you serve a cocoa board for 5 years as the MD for cocoa board, who you are seeing here in too. This are the truth. And you see, sometimes callers and listeners don't know these things. Maybe one day I'll do the salaries for you. Recently, I was in the energy sector, the least salary that they get is 74,000 a month.
2: This woman who was is it SIC?
1: Yeah.
2: And she didn't want to leave.
1: Yeah, the Win to Me lady.
2: The Win to Me lady. Who didn't want to leave? And then the other guy, who the NDC guy who's there right now, what's his name?
1: James Ajani
2: Boateng.
1: Look at it.
2: Do you know her salary?
1: Yeah, to DSTV, Emma Nukun and then traveling allowances. As SIC, imagine the energy sector.
0: So if they tell us that SIC cannot pay, what do we call
2: the pensioners?
0: The pensioners. Now what to hold them out to hold here?
1: You see, David, these things are very important. Whichever state agency, they must be profitable. And you can be profitable when you are deliberate, when you are creative. So if you get a CEO, David, give them KPIs. Who better company in this year or five? Yes, all the cost it says. Often cost it says after 1-2 years. Yeah, you will be.
2: But guys, the problem in here is this. These are appointed positions. So one government comes, not in Nipa Koshiho. Or you understand? So what gives that person the impetus to commit and work hard? Because it's an appointed
1: man. David, that's what you're saying.
2: It is wrong.
1: A proper CEO comes and says that, see, Apuzu, me let any production, say producer now also, me any presenter, that's a manager. He's working. So he's been able to say that he can do this in addition to this. David, there's turn around. You see, the painful thing is that it's not cocoa board. I did the report to Google. Go to Google and cocoa board turnaround strategy PDF. The solutions, they themselves did the analysis of their paralysis. And they themselves told us that per the analysis they've done, cocoa board is overstaffed. And if they continue the way they are going, cocoa board will collapse.
0: Yeah,
1: we did a breakdown here. So David, if you yourself is telling us that you are overfed, what do you do?
2: You prove things.
1: Exactly.
2: What I'm also saying is this. If we're running some of these businesses like private entities, some of the things that are happening right now will not happen.
1: Exactly.
2: But we're running them as if there's only one person that I'm so appreciative of, the rent control boss.
1: Yeah,
2: and what he's been able to do. So for himself, he's told us that the president has given him a task to perform. And you are seeing it. What about the other SOEs? What are we seeing?
1: And David,
2: SEC, I mean the CC.
1: David, SOEs, David, honestly, some of them, we don't need them. We can bridge some of them. Like the way we did the ministries, we can combine some of them with one deputy. Because some of them have 2-3 deputies. Deputy manager in charge of finance. Deputy manager in charge of finance. For example, National Service Authority. Do you need 3 people to head that organization? National Service Authority. You have Deputy Operations.
0: Ghana Railway Authority.
1: Ghana Railway Authority.
2: So
1: we can bring it together as some transport.
2: This is the last soundbite we have for you from yesterday's media budget review. It has to do with the Women Development Bank.
4: Women's Development Bank, Mr. Speaker. Right, Honorable Speaker. Government has made progress towards the establishment of the Women's Development Bank. On the 26th of January 2026, the bank was formally incorporated as WDB Ghana Limited. Mr. Speaker, following its incorporation, government applied to the Bank of Ghana for the requisite banking license to enable the bank commence operations. Mr. Speaker, in fulfillment of the capital requirement for licensing, the Ministry of Finance has deposited an amount of 400 million Ghana cedis into an account with the Bank of Ghana as the initial capital for the Women's Development Bank. Mr. Speaker, the Women's Development Bank is expected to commence 4 operations before the end of this year.
1: David, I have a different... You see, maybe my view will not be popular, but David, I've been consistent on this, and I think that respectfully, how the government wants to initiate the Women Development Bank, in my view, doesn't make sense. Let me explain. I've given Jenny a document. When you go to the manifesto, this is what the NDC said they would do when it comes to the women. But in fact, there's the abridged manifesto, the full manifesto there. So Jenny, if you can switch it for me. It says that
2: establish a women's development bank, a special purpose bank run by women to support women owned and women led businesses with low interest loans and other tailored financial services on very flexible terms. This is aimed at the economic empowerment of millions of Ghanaian women.
1: David, the millions of Ghanaian women who trade, have they been to school?
2: Largely no.
1: Can they put in proposals like going to meet there for the Exim Bank loan? No, I want to build something with you.
0: No, mostly no.
1: No. Okay. The government is telling us that the 56 they allocated in the 2025 budget and the 4 million in the 2026 budget, they've used the 4 million because we know that we moved the minimum capital requirement from 120 million to 400 million, I think in 2017. Then that led to the collapse of the banks. Okay. They've established the bank. Now they are going to do it. They've incorporated the bank. They are going to create it in Accra. David, yesterday when I asked, they said that they will use the 24-hour market to create offices in constituency for the women's development. David, are you honestly telling me that the 4 years, because the mandate given to Mahama is not 8 years, it's 4 years. In 4 years, how many 24-hour markets can we build to have district offices, the Women Development Bank? That is the first question. My thing, I've always said that. My mommy are watching with G. Kede abompe esium. Tabeni ebesi 24-hour market wo kede. Mu ufre esium ako kede. Oba anu yen tu wende sidi nede atu ade. Efre esium ko kede. Fe ne yeseng. And we could 200 CD bubia. Let me cannot tell you. Two, you already have state-owned banks. In this same budget, the minister talks of how they had to recapitalize three banks. Meboa,
2: Prudential Bank, NIB,
1: UMB, and NIB.
2: NIB, yeah.
1: The worst performing banks in this country when you do any rating is the state-owned bank. So it's not the creation of the banks. The reason why the Nigerian banks are doing all the assets, the South African banks and all that is because of something. The state-owned banks are not functioning. How many loans has ADB given to farmers in this country? They still give their securities to government entities.
2: And when you say ADB, you mentioned
1: the Agric Development Bank.
2: Uh-huh.
1: Yeah. The NIB, how many businesses has NIB invested
0: they give
1: in?
0: They loans to more traders than what.
2: Listen, 2 weeks ago, exactly. 2 weeks ago, I was emceeing a program put together by Sanap Yaba and DBG. I'm not going to say much about DBG. All I'm going to ask our listeners to do is just Google up DBG. DBG. It is the
1: Development Bank Ghana.
2: Yes, that's what
1: How
2: it is.
1: How many people even know about it?
2: And do you know what they do? They give out loans to businesses and traders. When I was emceeing the program 2 weeks or so ago, the boss came. And if you listen to the amount of money that they're giving out to women, and he was excited saying to us in that engagement that the women they've dealt with, the women business women they've dealt with, have soon to say, he said, women manage monies better than men.
1: That's
2: so he wants to give much more loans to the women. And so I said to the women there, the few of them who were there, I mean, there were like almost 70 women who were there amongst other men, businessmen and all that. And I was like, so if this is available, and they talk about the speed with which you can get the loan, in less than a week, sometimes even 3 days, you can get as much as 2 million Ghana cedis.
1: Do you know the problem in that?
2: So if this bank, mm-hmm. DBG, is available, mm-hmm. and people are benefiting from it, I asked the director himself, what are you doing to even make people know much more about DBG? And when I said to him, what can I say much about it? He said, meba, niye advert. But what I'm saying is, couldn't government find ways and means they say, okay, fine, I have this amount of money. Let me give it to DBG. You have a track record.
0: Or companies like
2: DBG. You have a track record. You're doing well, yeah. So far in giving out loans and managing the loans and all that. So let me give you 400 million or whatever million. Add it to your money and then manage it by giving it to these same business women.
1: You see, Leo, Google why Kofo set up Maslow. You see, David, in this country, you see, and I know my view will be unpopular, so let me just explain myself. David, the 400 million, and only at the Akoto Bank of Ghana, and Odusika, Okofa, and Yeo, because it's called minimum capital requirement. BBC Bank, and no one near the NY and Chiba. It's a woman from my Sika can 56 million. Half any better office, half any ever for managing director, half any ever for Nipa, you Google from why Kofo set up Maslow. What you want to do is what Maslow was set up to do. So why not don't you go through the already government owned bank? CBG is there. Ghana Commercial Bank is there. ADB is there. NIB Prudential. But there are branches dotted over the country. Just create dedicated desks where a man or beba nasa or the proposal no person or cotton or the abeto bank in any more dedicated by Dexano. Near the 400 million minimum David that disperse yeah, my man. By the 400 million Akoto Bank of Ghana as a minimum capital requirement. Near betcha 56 the man sign a benya be di bediga. I don't know if you get the point I'm coming from. So I think that the government, I don't know why they want to create a bank. You've been creating banks, but what has been the impact of these banks on businesses, on job creation? Because a man in your 400 million, 456 now, it will be much higher than they get in that 56 because we've set up a bank with a 400 million cedis.
0: So how about just setting up a
2: Leo, one second. Apologies to our listeners. I was about to announce the phone lines, but I'm told that again, just like yesterday, our phone lines are down. Still down. Unfortunately, the phone lines are still down. We cannot pick calls. Please bear with us. You're going to say something, Leo.
0: Yes, I'm saying instead of, you know, setting up a bank, can they just like take the existing institutions like Maslock?
2: That is what Eugene is saying. Yeah. You know, the problem I have is that this is something many of them, the politicians, will see as a political bank.
1: Yeah.
2: If another government from another party comes, they will collapse it.
1: Be bold and say the thing. Who to me wouldn't have gotten that money if not for... You see,
2: yeah, that's this is just saying, help.
1: That's my problem. Yes, I'll ban on one for me when you're DNB. Oh, yeah, baby, and then crack. Women for men are crossing. Go through the existing banks, give them the money.
2: But again, one thing we need to do is this: in giving out those loans to those women or whatever, we should make sure that they will use the monies wisely.
1: That's
0: why government is not supposed to be meddling in this. Give it to the private
2: because
0: sector. If somebody like Richard Niyama, his company that gives loans to people, it's very effective. When you go to central market, a lot of these women.
2: You say you don't have a business.
1: You see, it's what I'm talking about. And Cocona can bet me the answer to be a nipper fifer. Yet in Coco thousand, I'm a moment. Yet, I am me and sat me, you knew it to me, may I cocon and ye, and Cocom, you knew to my being answer. Oh, baby, because I didn't hear you know, Yan is as a goody. David, it's your man, I cocom, you knew some coy and cocon getting get your summon, Deborah or Yakoko. So when you go to Doma, when you go to Gwenfi, these are the havens. The Maiga family at Doma, they are the haven for farming, poultry. Be serious and take the thing to them and say that we are giving you this mandate. Produce this by a game and say, oh, I'm not DC, be a bad, no, I check who come, you know, my, if you will, no, I check, you know, my, queer, mommy.
2: What kind of comment is that? And even when they are doing this, you remember also what the MPP did with raring for food and jobs, and they brought in, what do you call it, the policy and the money. You know what happened? There was an individual in this region who was giving the money, and instead of you
0: the
2: giving it,
0: pigries and feed and
2: giving
0: that,
2: it to people to do poetry, you know, I be a branch of Tonsu, no baby, poultry farmers are struggling.
1: The person will do that because the government agency that's what I'm saying. That I don't know, we have, for example, on top of my head, we have YEA, we have NEIP. Baby, I'm a go away. The lady who contested my go, Ghana Enterprise, and you know, formerly used to be MBSSI. We have MBSSI. Yeah, Betty Women Development Bank. Yeah, well, Exim Bank. Yeah, well, Ghana Development Bank. Meaning, you know, we say, yeah, yeah, loans to businesses. So, why can't we just have one entity
2: that does that?
0: Has different desks.
2: There was one. Exactly. Women's Development Bank away.
1: They've created Accra.
2: Women's World Banking.
0: Women's World Banking.
2: There was Women's World Banking some years ago, right?
0: Yeah.
2: Google it up. Women's World Banking.
0: Bank, yeah. It was a full bank. Women's World Bank, yeah.
1: Oh, okay.
2: Women's World Banking.
1: Yeah. I don't know about it.
2: Oh, Charlie Ghana.
1: So David, in the coming days, we'll be serializing more of these perspectives for our listeners. And I apologize again for the phone lines. Yeah.
0: Okay, so we are going to enjoy some music and then go to Spur Morning Show team and then continue the conversations from there.

0: provide the full set of both revenue and expenditure, and then you also provide an update of how you're doing on the half year point. And I can say the data is there very clearly on each and every one of the core macro indicators, whether it is inflation or its growth or its revenue or expenditure. Government has met on each of these core indicators. So I personally struggle when the argument is made as though government is not spending, and also that you're having to prioritize very important things. You can see the yields and the debt levels, right? The interest service cost has come down, and we're making the debt repayment to the extent that we've even had to put money down into the sinking fund. For the first time, the government has indicated that we are setting aside 7% of our non-oil tax revenue into a sinking fund to be able to take care of your maturing debt obligations that are due. And it was indicated very clearly that as we speak, you've got close to about 16 billion Ghana cedi in the sinking fund, and by close of the year, you would have enough to retire some of those coupons and maturities that are due, you know, coming yesterday. So the data, Winston and Ghanaians, is very clear.
1: Okay.
0: We are spending in the right places, making the right policy choices, and the recovery that we've seen, the benefits that Ghanaians are seeing, is not just due to a gold or commodity story. It's actually down to better policy choices that have been made.
1: When I return after these messages, I'm going to interrogate the points that all of you have made. And I'll start off with you, Dr. Theo Echampong, on revenue targets and the expenditure targets. Stay with us. We'll be right back.
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0: Joy 99.7 FM. And this morning, we have Dr. Theo Champong, who is technical advisor to the Minister of Finance, and the Honorable Abnose as a member of Parliament for Etiwa East and former Minister of State at the Ministry of Finance, joining us on Zoom. We're reviewing the mid-year review of the 2026 budget. 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Okay, so let's get into it now. And, you know, Dr. Theo Champong, it's important I start with you at this point, because the Honorable Abnose Asare raises concerns about expenditure. She says, you are not spending as you promised. What's your response to that?
1: No, and I actually just said that we actually are spending, and we gave a tall list of areas that we spend.
0: Before you continue. So first of all, she says, look at this. And this is point 164. Domestic revenue reached 7.7% of GDP by June 2026, compared to the target of 7.8.
1: Yes.
0: Total expenditure on commitment base as of June was 8% of GDP against the half-year target of 9.9.
1: Yes.
0: Primary expenditure, which excludes interest payment, was 6.6% of GDP by June 2026, compared to the half-year target of 8.1% of GDP.
1: Yes. Yeah.
0: So the target you set by way of expenditure, you're not meeting.
1: So two quick responses to that. You set these targets. Revenues come in a seasonal manner.
0: Yes.
1: Or as we say, there are seasonalities in the flows of your revenue. Mm-hmm. So you always match your revenues to the expenditures that are coming in, or the other way around, match your expenditure to the revenues that are coming in. And so what is really, really important is making sure that you are timing what you need to spend commensurate to what the revenues are coming in. And then consistent with that, when you actually get to the end of the year, right, you get to a point where you're able to spend a little bit more. So if you look at the first 6 months of the year, and in the numbers that you've seen, in the first 6 months, typically your first quarter, your revenue flows just don't perform as much as you would be expecting. This is basically how our economy basically is structured. And then when you go into the second quarter, things pick up. Third quarter, going into the Christmas season, you see a bit more activity, your revenue levels come up, and therefore you're able to spend right a little bit more. So, and if you actually corroborate this to the 2025 numbers, because they are not even just talking 2026, they also said 2025 we did not spend. If you look or go into the appendices of the budget, and you go and look at appendix 1A, and you look at the budget numbers there, both on revenue and then on expenditure, you can see very clearly, right, that we are aligned with the revenue targets. Largely, revenue underperformed just a little bit.
0: So,
1: and then on the expenditure side,
0: yes, Dr. Champong, before you continue, so you make a point.
1: Yes,
0: that lead me to. So you say you need to spend what you raise.
1: Yes, and Minister has made this very clear.
0: Good, and that leads me to my question. Is it the case then that you did not raise enough and thus couldn't spend?
1: No. So you're raising what your targets are. So if you look, you just read the target on the revenue side.
0: Yes.
1: The half-year target. And you could see on the revenue side, it's close to the target that we said we would reach.
0: So if it's close to the target.
1: And then on the expenditure side, remember that I said there are some projects, there are some proposals that you've just signed off on. For example, on some of the road projects that we need to execute. Some of those contracts have just literally been signed. So what is very important is making sure that when you get to the end of the year or the fiscal year, all the things that you say you will do, the spending that you say you will do, is consistent with what is coming in. Number two, if you look at these trends, you can go back the last 10 years. Anytime we've done on the revenue, you raise revenue, we have actually made a much bigger adjustment on the expenditure side than we have done on revenue. And this is consistent. You can go back over the last 10 or so years, right? So the point I'm basically making is that we are spending in the right places.
0: Okay.
1: Number two, because of the seasonality factors that are at play and the fact that the government now has a bit more fiscal room, because if you look at the primary surplus, it's now 0.9.
0: Okay.
1: It means that for the next half of this year, from July to December, you have room to spend a little bit more.
0: Yeah, but Dr. Champong, you make a point, and my little understanding of expenditure on commitment basis, based on the kind of even accounting that we practice, the accrual accounting, once a transaction signed, that liability is there. But here, you see, the total expenditure on commitment basis as of June is 8.0 of GDP against the target of 9.9. So when you say, oh, but some of the things we've just signed them, that if you've just signed them, it should actually show here. Because that's also, once you sign them, the expectation is that that's a commitment you've made.
1: Yes.
0: I do not see that here. And so that tells me, and then you get into primary expenditure, which the minister even makes it easier and says, which excludes interest payments, was 6.6% of GDP, compared to a half-year target of 8.1%.
1: Yes.
0: The question is, if you missed revenue target by 0.1% of GDP, why are you missing the expenditure targets in excess of 1% of GDP?
1: Yes, so I'm saying that expenditure, you spend, some you front load, others you push a little bit forward, right? And then also, because of the same accounting system, you have a cutoff date for certain spending. So from January to the 30th of June, and then you have 1st of July to the end of the year. And you're also doing this taking into account the need to meet your fiscal balances, both the primary balance, right, and then your overall deficit and other related target. So what is really, really key at the end of the day is making sure that you are within your spending thresholds, one. Number two, when you're getting to the end of the year and you now have a bit more space. So if you look at the primary surplus, it's 0.9. We have set 1.5% target, right, to ourselves. What then means is that you now, in the second half of the year, have more room to actually spend and meet the targets that you've set for yourself. It's better that way than trying to front load and spend everything. And when you are in a position of getting to the second half of the year, and you tend to not performing the way you expect, you then have to make or have to rush to make cuts and adjustments. This is a far better approach in terms of managing your revenues, managing your expenditure, but having a broader look at your fiscal balances, your deficits, and being meeting the target that you've set for yourself. And then going into the second half of the year, you now actually have more room to accommodate even additional spending.
0: Okay, let me bring in Abnosi Asare in. And Abna, you've heard from Theo Champo. He says, well, yes, the numbers would show government not spending as much as it budgeted, but it's also because they want to make sure that they do not spend now, and then in the second half of the year, if revenue targets are not met, then you need to cut back, and then you have a problem. You'd agree that would be a prudent way to do things, wouldn't you?
2: Winston, thank you very much. Yes, let me start by just going to the media review that they brought to us yesterday. And then you go to 1A. 1A. The The minister had a budget of 227 billion for revenue and then came to revise it to 229 based on the tax handles that they introduced in 2025. So they increased it from 227 billion to 229 billion. And like I said, they did 224 billion. So they should sit back and ask themselves, these revenue lines that I introduced, how come I was not able to meet my targets? You understand? It's not a matter of cutting down on your expenditure because you did not get it. Why did you not achieve that? Because you on your own came back to tell us that you are revising from 227 billion to 229 billion based on the six or seven revenue tax handles that you introduced, that you said you were going to implement to make sure you increase that number. So that is one thing I'm talking about here. And then the next thing is when you come to the numbers, so there was a shortfall of about 5 billion over there in revenues. But then when you come to your expenditure, Winston, apart from compensation of employees where they did over and above the target, nothing, no revenue handle, apart from, sorry, there's a call coming in to disrupt me, sorry. Apart from the expenditure, the compensation that they went over and above and grants to other government units, every revenue and expenditure line item did not meet its target. And for me, he said that they were spending in the right places. If you were spending in the right places, how come you voted to spend 21 billion in capital expenditure, build more roads, build more schools, build more hospitals, to ease the pain, to ease the burden, and then in the end help you, I mean, reduce your consumption levels, because you reduce your consumption levels in terms of medicines that you buy, because once you give access to some of these things to a lot of people, it cuts down your cost in other areas. But then go back to Appendix 1A, page 86, and then you see that out of the 21 billion they said they were going to spend on capital expenditure, they did just 14 billion. They did just 14 billion. So then, clearly, if you tell me you are spending in the right places, I will disagree with you, because the numbers are not saying that. Capital expenditure, you did 21 billion out of 14 billion. That aside, for arrears, you said you were going to spend 14 billion. You ended up spending 29 billion. The numbers are there. So if you tell me you are spending in the right places, I don't think so. That is not the case, because you are not spending in the right places. If you are spending in the right places, you will spend in places that will grow the economy. You spend in places that will ease the burden of Ghanaians. And that is not what we see here. And in 2025 alone, your expenditure was short by 36 billion Ghana cedis. This is not Abna saying it. This is the numbers that you provided for us yesterday. And that is what the numbers are telling us. And that is why we are saying that. We think you are not spending. And if you claim you are spending,

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2: Contracts, things that were signed during their time, and you've had people making demand notices, people even threatening to take government to court and all of that, and you take care of that, is then that an issue? Are we also saying that, for example, if you look at grants to other government units, your district assembly's common fund, your national health insurance, NHIA, right, and all these other statutory funds that for several years now, sometimes they have to wait 9 months going into the third quarter before their first quarter releases are given them, and they are not able to do the things that they need to do. The first time you've got increment in those spendings within that same table, are we also saying, for example, if you look at some of the other line items on the CapEx side, the employee compensation, all these things, it's monies that government is paying and is going in there.
3: Okay.
2: The point she's making, for example, about capital expenditure and then capital spending, you have to again spend what you are getting and what is coming in. If you look at, again, on some of the revenue flows.
3: I mean, Dr. Thiochamo, let me just ask this question.
2: Sure.
3: Also, because, so, if I were budgeting, I expect, so you've done your budgeting, you've done your, you know, projections.
2: Yes.
3: And you've said this is what you intend to spend based on how much you intend to raise.
2: Yes.
3: And then how much you intend to borrow.
2: Yes.
3: Now, you did that bearing in mind and knowing all the things that you've told us. So, for instance, anybody who's a watcher in the revenue space would know that first quarter, you don't get much revenue. We all know that in the third to fourth quarter, we get a lot of revenue in this country. So when you're planning, you know, and the expectation will be that you plan based on that. So how do you turn around, plan all of these things, not meet them, and now say, oh, it's because of we want to be careful? You should have done that when you were making the projection, shouldn't you?
2: No. But you're still spending. That is the whole point.
3: The argument is that you didn't spend what you promised to spend. And so if you do not spend that, you do not actually
2: grow the economy as expected. So if we're not spending and if people are not benefiting, how come the real GDP growth that we are recording in the first quarter of just this year, 6.4%. Last year was 6%, the highest we had seen since 2019, even before the pandemic. If we're not spending, if we're not taking the right decisions, how come that, again, if you look at the statistical services' own data, multidimensional poverty within just about a year, right? That number has gone down to the extent that close to 950,000 Ghanaians now have moved from extreme deprivation in terms of access to education, healthcare, money being available and all of that. If we're not spending and if we're not taking the right decisions, then how come, again, same data, private sector credit activity is up almost 40%, right, year on year? So, again, you have to look at the totality of the evidence base. And if clearly the government was not spending the way you say you want, you would have expected growth to come down. Okay. What I'm saying is that you spend in the right areas.
3: Okay, let me get
2: And you also cut back on the spending, the things that hitherto, the waste that was within the system, and monies that were ending up in, call it, other pockets without seeing a commensurate improvement in your growth or productivity.
3: Let me bring in Abner Seasare, because Abner, yes, you know, Dr. Thea Champon says, if you say they are not spending, how come the economy is growing? And you've seen growth of 6.4%. That certainly would not be an economy that is not spending. What's your

0: reaction to that?
1: Thank you very much, Doc. I would plead with you that you leave your offices and go down to the markets and hear the sentiments. The numbers that are being churned out is not reflective of what is happening on the ground. Yesterday, TV3, I think, went to Mokola Market and interviewed the women. You should hear some of the sentiments. It is not okay to just spend in certain places and not spend in rather places that we believe will go a long way to help turn around economic activities. I made mention of the fact that apart from compensation, where governments overspent and the monies to other government units, these are the DACF and things. But I'm clearly, listen, look at the 2025 Auditor General's report on the judicial assemblies. Government sent $3 billion there. It is not okay to just send the monies there. Government sent $3 billion. And then look at the way infractions escalated. Infractions escalated from 2024 from around 18 to 21 million to 134 million Ghana cedis. So it is not just okay to send monies to certain places where you would not help them boost internal controls, stick to processes and management of these money. So it is not okay to just say we are happy we are, for the first time we've sent this amount of money to the judicial assemblies. But then for the first time, we've also seen a rather huge escalation of audit infractions. And it is because you don't just send the money, but then you also strengthen the systems that they use to spend the monies. So maybe that is why you are not seeing the effects that you want to see on the ground. Go to the district assemblies and ask them. You mentioned the fact that they should use a percentage for sanitation. Ask them whether the sanitation component is being used, especially in Greater Accra, where we saw a huge surge in the flooding issues. So it is not okay to just sit on TV and say that we have, for the first time, we have sent so much money to the assemblies. Yes, you have sent money to the assemblies, but then have you also looked at the huge increments in audit infractions? So spending in the right places means making sure that the monies that you even send to, the places that you send to, are used for whatever purpose that they are supposed to be used for. And before that you get up and send this huge amount of money, you also need to strengthen internal controls in the assemblies. And that is what we are seeing. So okay, go to the markets, ask the market women, ask people who really feel it, and ask them whether these numbers that you are talking about is having any positive effects in their daily lives. That is where we are coming from.
0: Yes, but Honorable Abnasi Asare, when you say they are not spending in the right areas, which areas should they spend in?
1: I made mention of the fact that I have seen that CAPEX, you see, there are a lot of abandoned projects. In the Justice Assemblies alone, one of the huge infractions that we saw in 2024 was contract irregularities, and that had to do with abandoned projects, uncompleted projects, to the tune of 189 million Ghana cedis. So then if you are spending, spend to complete these abandoned projects, because that alone, if you should take that infraction alone from the huge infraction that the Auditor General spoke about in end year 2024, it would do this country a lot of good. 189 million worth of abandoned projects, uncompleted projects. That is where I want government to spend on. So when you have CAPEX of 21 billion and you end up spending 14 billion, but rather you have 14 billion and you end up spending 29 billion, that is where I say that you are not spending in the right places. Spend in the right places, and then the effects will be felt by all and sundry.
0: Dr. Theo Champon, she's told you where she believes you should be spending. You agree?
2: So I take the point she makes about compliance, right? Mm-hmm. That, okay, if you're sending money down to the subnational entities, we need to push and make sure that they are spending it in the areas that actually needs to be spent. This is an age-old issue that has bedeviled administrations going all the way several years back. But I think what is even more interesting for me, for you know, from Abner's point, is like the market women and the tape that says we should go watch and all of that. Again, are we saying that the 5% or 5.7, the last reading, right, the average, let's average it, 5% inflation that we're seeing, people are not benefiting from it? What was the rate, or what would have the rate, you know, a year or two ago? But importantly for the market, let me finish. Importantly for the market woman, today, that same market woman can get access to relatively cheaper loans than they would have had 2 years ago, right? Okay. I've had people,
0: just yesterday, we spoke to Dr. Charles Nyaba.
2: Yes.
0: Who used to be the executive director of the Peasant Farmers Association, now the Kuyafun Ketua. And for me as a farmer, I look at the fact that today I buy maize for 250 Ghana cedis. At some point it used to be about 600 Ghana cedis. It's good. But for him, for him, the producer, he's unhappy because while his cost of production is increased, the challenge is that because of imported maize, and I'll be very honest with you, as a pig farmer, we import yellow maize.
2: Yes.
0: Now, because of the imported maize, our farmers are forced to also reduce it. So I sit here as an end user, and I'm happy because, well, it means I get to save more money. It means that at the end of the day, you'll get more profit.
2: Yeah.
0: But for the producer, they're complaining.
2: They say
0: that is not good because there's imported maize which is cheaper and is pushing them out of business. If they have to remain in business, they are forced to reduce prices and the profit margins very low.
2: It's a valid observation you've made. These are long-standing issues, and importantly, some of the reforms that are actually announced in the mid-year and even in the 2026 budget is trying to close some of these loopholes. So the same way you have the maize analogy, we've got issues with, for example, wine and spirit, right, imports, right? You look at the data, and almost 4 out of every 5 bottles that comes into the country is being diverted into what you call the custom suspense regime. And then by the time you realize, because they don't pay any duty on that, the time you realize that ends up coming, or those products come back to the market at a cheaper cost than other products that are produced locally. And we have taken steps to actually close those loopholes. So we're saying, for example, for those custom suspense regime arrangement, some items like perishables, now you can only store it for 3 months, right? Some of the other goods would go up to 6 months. We have closed some of the loopholes around, for example, bunkering. And we even to encourage local production of things like fruit juices, right? You're saying that you're taking out the VAT that would have been on that so that the local person will be able to compete, right, and produce at a level that allows him to make meaningful economic profit. So I'm not disputing or disregarding what you're saying. What I'm saying is that some of these things are long-standing issues. They need big, bold reforms to tackle them, and that is precisely the part of what the budget is trying to do in the media on the things to do with some of the excise duties, the VAT reforms, the loopholes that we're trying to tackle on the spending side, on the commitment authorization and other compliance regime, things to do with the value for money office and all of that. At the end of the day, what you want is that the evidence is felt on the ground and people can get access to cheaper capital. They can borrow, they can invest, they can produce competitively, and government is also corroborating or supporting that with the investments that are needed in the public infrastructure space.
0: Great. Let me bring in up now, because we need to be wrapping up. We have less than 5 minutes to go. What would you say finally, Abnose Asare?
1: Thank you very much, Winston. What I will say is that, the ministry should look at why they are not working so hard, or why they are not achieving the revenue numbers after introducing about 6-7 tax handles. And then yesterday, they also mentioned another tax that they are going to introduce, because once you take an exemption off an existing item, it is tax that you have introduced. So then they should sit and find out why the many handles that they brought in 2025 is not raising the needed tax that they claim it was going to raise for them. And then two, they should also look at expenditure and spending in the right places. You shouldn't be just happy to push money in certain places and say, for the first time we have done this, for the first time we have done that. But then, for the assemblies, it's a big worry for me because so much money is going there. But if we do not enhance or check internal controls, it will not go to serve the purpose for which these monies are being released to them. So that is one area we should check. And then finally, let us put some importance on abandoned projects. Because if abandoned projects for 2024, end of 2024 alone is 189 million Ghana cedis just for the assemblies. This is not nationwide. This is just for the district assembly. So you can imagine other projects. Let us pay attention to some of these things. Spend on completing these projects. And I believe that it will serve us a lot of good and also save the country some money. So for me, this is what I want us to check. And then check the issues at Gold Board, because it is worrying that in a year, you're having to spend about $1.2 billion.
0: Okay.
1: In an institution that we believe should be able to raise more money for government than government or Bank of Ghana making losses on their behalf.
0: Quick question for you, Abena, before I get to Dr. Theo Champong. So, Ernest Thompson says, good program. Abena, the former minister, is avoiding the question. If the government is not spending, the growth rate cannot go up to 6.4. Her argument that they must strengthen control and compliance is a good one, but it does not mean government is not spending. Finally, much as a government may have an expenditure budget, this goes through rigorous control, like cutting waste, so there are times it might not utilize all its expenditure budget, but it does not mean government is not spending. Let's all, however, push for more capital expenditure by the end of the year. What's your response to this, Abena?
1: If he's been listening to me from the beginning, I said spending in the right places to have that right impact that we need. Obviously, if government is not spending, then we will not have any information on expenditure. But then we do have information on expenditure. I mentioned the fact that government is not spending at the right places because I don't see why arrears of 14 billion, government should spend 29 billion there.
0: Okay.
1: That is where I'm coming from. So right. Government is not spending at the right places, but then they should spend at the right place so that the right impact can be made, and then the citizens can also feel it.
0: Thank you very much. Yes, Dr. Theo Champong, finally.
2: Yeah, so it's an interesting conversation or discussion we're having here. I take Abner's point on the internal compliance. That's a valid point, and that's something we're doing a lot of work on to ensure that you get more value out of what you're sending to subnational entities. Related to that, we're doing a lot of big work on our state-owned enterprises. In fact, many of them are extremely weak when it comes to controls, governance, and financial challenges in relation to that. So a lot of work is also being done there, not just on the MMDAs. But, the point about the abandoned projects is also interesting, because you ask yourself, sometimes you say, now who calls them? You can go back. I don't think that the figure Abena is just quoting is just a figure from just last year. I am very sure this goes all the way back several years. Some of the projects I worked on a consulting project a few years ago were started in the mid 2000s, right, and have been abandoned all throughout. But what is very important and is very clear at the end of the day is that governance is about choices. It's about policy choices, and it's about how you allocate the resources that are coming to you into the areas that will support and engineer growth. And then beyond the allocation, how you also measure those outcomes.
0: Okay.
2: And on all the key economic indicators, both micro and macro, you can see very clear, tangible results, whether it's growth or inflation or lending rate. But importantly for the people, the grassroots, you see also more spending within the social right sectors, mm-hmm. in education, in healthcare, and in other areas that ultimately you want people to be lifted out of poverty and you want people to...
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0: Thank you, Dr. Thio Champong, for technical advisor to the Minister of Finance. 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Stay with us when we return after these messages. Our friends from Total Energies are joining us here on the Super Morning Show. We'll be right back.
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2: Martin Luther King Jr. once said, and I quote, "Injustice somewhere is a threat to justice everywhere," unquote. Some interventions that are nuisance either don't inure to the common good of mankind. The chair panel of judges, a great timekeeper, co-debaters, ladies and gentlemen, bonjour.
3: 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Who will think faster? Who will argue better? And who will be crowned the 2026 Love FM Kale Charcoal Toothpaste High School's debate champions? Don't miss the excitement, the passion, and the clash of ideas. 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
2: Martin Luther King Jr. once said, and I quote, "Injustice somewhere is a threat to justice everywhere." Unquote. Some interventions that are nuisance either don't inure to the common good of mankind. The chair panel of judges, a great timekeeper, co-debaters, ladies and gentlemen, bonjour.
3: 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Who will argue better? And who will be crowned the 2026 Love FM Kel Chaco Toothpaste High School's debate champions? 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
1: Hello, good morning, and welcome to the Business News at 10, brought to you by ACE Consult, New Generation Investment Services Limited, and Teliso. Coming up this morning, Finance Minister Atoforsen expects end-year inflation to hit 5% despite current Middle East crisis and rising crude oil price, while growth will reach 6%. Also, Star Oil pledges community development support as it opens new Bobai station in Kumasi. These are more coming up on the News at 10 with me, Josephine Sego. Now to the details. Finance Minister Dr. Atoforsen is insisting that he expects end-of-year inflation to hit 5%, far better than the high-end projection of 10%. This is despite the current crisis in the Middle East and rising crude oil prices, which has crossed $100 a barrel. The minister is also expecting to end 2026 with a far higher growth rate of 6% than earlier projected. Dr. Forsen disclosed this when he appeared on PM Extra's Business Edition.
2: Ghana's GDP growth will be at least 4.8%. First quarter, I'm seeing 6.4. I'm very hopeful that the target of at least 4.8% will be achieved and even exceeded. But be it as it may, I'm very cautious. And so I have the government has decided that 4.8% GDP growth, real GDP growth for 2026 must be met. Our target was to do 1.5% of GDP surplus by the end of the year.
3: Okay.
2: Spend only what I have, my brother. If I don't have the resources, I can spend. And IMF does not deal with political parties. They deal with government and countries. I have a responsibility to achieve 1.5% of GDP. Are you telling me that I should default on the promises of which government of Ghana has taken a loan from the IMF? Certainly no, I can do that.
1: The Finance Minister, Dr. Forsen, also revealed in the media budget presentation that despite abolishing multiple taxes and introducing no new tax handles, non-oil tax revenue increased by 0.5% of GDP from 12.6% of GDP in 2024 to 13.1% of GDP in 2025. Chief Executive Officer of the Ghana National Chamber of Commerce and Industry, Mark Bedu Abwaje, is hopeful the abolishment of the 20% excise duty on locally produced beverages will strengthen players in the industry.
4: Yes, so I think that there's a clear indication that we are going to have that stability within the economy. I'm also particularly happy about the abolishment of the 20% excise duty on locally manufactured fruit juice.
3: Okay.
4: We spend a lot of dollars importing fruit juice because the local manufacturers are not competitive. So if this abolishment will make them competitive, for me, it will help us. We will produce what we are consuming here, and then I think businesses will also expand to employ more people.
1: And you heard a Chief Executive Officer of the Ghana National Chamber of Commerce and Industry, Mark Bedu Abwaje. Still on yesterday's budget presentation, economist Professor Godfred Bokpin has criticized the implementation of the 24-hour economy policy, describing the initiative as requiring stronger action and clearer prioritization to achieve its intended impact.
5: The possibility of working in trade shift was not just a slogan, it's in the policy and all of that. And this was supposed to increase creation and working around the clock. I'm thinking that the government had missed the point on that one, because when it comes to the 24-hour economy, there are low-hanging fruit. I'm expecting to see 24-hour working in the construction sector. And I think that overall, I'm not too sure government is pushing hard on the big push, because so far it's almost 2 years, 1.5 years down the line since they took over power. We are still way behind on the construction of major roads.
1: In other stories, Star Oil Company has pledged to deepen its corporate social responsibility initiatives in communities as it officially opened a new filling station at Bobai in the Asokarimampo municipality. The opening also saw the company launch promotional packages for customers, including the upcoming Star Savers app, which will offer discounts on fuel purchases. Marketing Officer of Star Oil, Bernard Amewuda, says the company remains committed to supporting communities through interventions in the health and education sectors, stressing that Star Oil's operations go beyond the sale of petroleum products.
6: Absolutely. We are not just into selling of fuel.
3: We engage in a lot of CSR, that's corporate social responsibility. So be rest assured, we've engaged in health sector, education sector, and other sectors as well. So definitely we are going to put out something out for the community to also enjoy.
1: Meanwhile, manager of the Bobine branch, Huzaifa Hadid, says the establishment of the new station forms part of the company's broader vision of bringing affordable fuel services closer to communities while contributing to local development.
6: Star Oil believes in providing fuel at affordable prices. They think about the community as a whole. Yes, Star Oil don't care about the higher margin. It's not about the higher margin. It's about strategizing yourself and getting the customers so that you can purchase from us. That's what Star Oil focus on. Initially, we all believe that high pricing means you are buying the quality product. But Star Oil brought the notion that it doesn't matter if you are pricing high or pricing low. We all load from the same depot. So some 6 years ago, 5 years ago, you know, it is believed that when you buy fuel from at the higher price, it means you are buying the quality product. But why is that right now? We are all selling at the same price. Yes. So we let people know that it doesn't matter if our pricing high or pricing low.
1: The company says the new station is expected to provide quality fuel services while supporting economic activities and community development initiatives in Bobai and its surrounding areas. And those were some local stories. We go for international news.
7: Oil futures prices retreated on Friday but are still set for hefty weekly gains because of concerns about disrupted energy flows in the Red Sea and fears of further escalation in the U.S.-Israeli war with Iran. In other news, President Donald Trump will impose a broad tariff regime on countries around the world plus the European Union as temporary tariffs expire. And that is all for the international news.
1: 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Education USA Accra, which is based at the U.S. Embassy in Accra, also provides these services too. 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

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My name is Patricia Bosu and the show is Metropolitan Mix, the Friday Party Edition. DJ Monster, they do us Lomo Lomo.

I mean featuring, yeah. Kitty featuring the artist of the year, Black Cherry. They call this one Lomo Lomo. This is no be normal, oh. Who are you going to do Lomo Lomo this weekend? Who are you going to Lomo Lomo with this weekend? Let us know, okay? Good morning, Kumasi. Good morning, Ghana. This is Metropolitan Mix on Love 99.5 FM. It's a beautiful day to serve you again here on radio. 44 minutes past 10 a.m. here in the studios. We're going all the way till 12 midday, where we cross over to Joy 99.7. That's our sister station in Accra for the midday news. This is how we do it every Friday. We set the mood for you, for your parties. You know, weekends are the days people get to unwind, yeah. All the stress from Monday to Friday. You need to break things down, yeah. If you have won a court case, you need to celebrate. I mean, if you won a litigation at court, you need to celebrate, you know. If it's a graduation, please do the needful. You need to party.

If you were praying to God Almighty for something and He's answered you, you need to celebrate. And that is what we're doing for you right now. We're setting the mood for all of those activities for you right here on Radio Love 99.5 FM. Something nice. You're produced by Eugene Osei to DJ Apuzo, with support from the technical team, Gabby Collins, and the rest of the team. And we're excited to know that we are doing the show also with you listening to us right now. So if you're listening to us from the market, if you're on the highway, if you're in your taxi, your trotro, your restaurant, the bank, the hospitals, the schools, wherever you're listening to us from, we say thank you. 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Our WhatsApp number is 055-111-1995. If you have a message you want to send across, let us know. 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You need everything that you can ask for to wipe your tears away. Yanko Point Show BBA, Washini Yonko, Anani BB thing. 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My name is Patricia, and the show is Metropolitan Mix, the Friday Party Edition.

0: So this is Still Love 99.5 FM, and the show is Metropolitan Mix. In case you just tuned in, say welcome, and thank you for always choosing this number one dial, yeah? My friends from Prempeh College, are you there? Hello. I'm on for Arise and Shine. And you know, when I sing this song, it's just about one thing. I mean, the fact that Prempeh College is the reigning champions for the Kel Chako Toothpaste Love FM High School's debate. And trust you me, it's coming off again this year. All the questions that you've been asking, Patricia, I want to register my school. ARSRC phone, what are they saying? What is GES saying? And I have a gentleman here in the studio. He attended a senior high school in Cape Coast. But the point is, it's one of my favorite senior high schools anyway. That's St. Augustine's College.
1: What did I say?
0: I always tell you that
1: you have no choice.
0: According to history, St. Monica on the wall, St. Augustine.
1: It is never
0: so
1: true.
0: So you people are our sons.
1: You see, we are older than you.
0: It doesn't matter.
1: How can a son be older than the mother?
0: So that I have the gentleman Eric Nkum in the studio. In fact, when it comes to multimedia Kumasi, anything that has got to do with events and all of it, any national console, corporate games, high schools debate, primary schools quiz, the incredible mayor free habitat fair.
1: Let's talk about high school debate.
0: And Eric, right. I mean, it's coming off, like I said.
1: Exactly.
0: We don't know if Prempeh would want to relinquish the trophy and give it to another school this year, or
1: for that we'll leave it to them. I've been having some engagement with almost all the senior high schools in the region, and in fact, they have been anticipating for this day.
0: Sure, absolutely.
1: And you know, we're expected to do this in May, June, and because the WASI timetable changed, and that is how come
0: they are reverting to the old system.
1: Exactly. So we are starting the zone house next week Tuesday and Wednesday.
0: Sure.
1: And next week Tuesday we are coming to Prempeh College and
0: that's
1: high school. Zone one, zone two. Mm-hmm. Zone one is Prempeh College. And zone two is high school.
0: Yes.
1: Right. So that is for next week. Yep. I don't want us to talk about next 2 weeks. Let's finish with what's
0: ahead of us next week.
1: Yeah, next week.
0: Before we move
1: so we can focus on the other contest.
0: Sure.
1: One exciting thing is that Pat.
0: Tell me.
1: The calls that are coming, I'm surprised. Yes.
0: Okay.
1: And you know what is happening this afternoon? You know, some of the patrons, unfortunately, are not on the WDS platform or on the page.
0: That's the Writers and
1: Sometimes
0: the Writers
1: they
0: Society.
1: Listen to Love FM to get all the information details, they want to know, and especially with the old students. This year they would want to be part of the event from the very start to we are done with the event.
0: From the archaeology to the zoology.
1: So this afternoon at 2 PM the zonal contest draw is coming up.
0: Yeah.
1: 2 PM sharp. So we are doing 2 PM to 6 PM. And you know, we have 4 zones, so motions are going to be given to schools, zone 1, zone 2, zone 3, zone 4, for them to prepare.
0: Yeah.
1: And I'm going to do it myself and the other team members.
0: Sure.
1: Yourself, I know you're going to join
0: me. I know, you find me
1: at this time, we're going to do it on a very big screen, so that they will see everything visible. You know, we want to make it very visible, so that they might not have that notion of any kululu going on, because sometimes some patrons do think that we have our own soft spots on schools, and it is never true.
0: Basically, the things we need to deal with behind the scenes with all of this.
1: Exactly.
0: People flaring up and people literally attacking
1: and
0: us.
1: I always use yourself like as an example. You attended Monica's,
0: right?
1: How many times have you been to the semifinals? You won the...
0: We won the 2021 edition.
1: The 2021 edition.
0: That was the third edition of the high school debate.
1: Semifinal cry, dear mom. So now, I want to do this analysis. Okay, so if we have interest, like
0: Why wouldn't you want us to retain exactly. like say money? David
1: attended Okes, right?
0: Osei Chuche, yes.
1: Yes, but Osei Chuche has never gotten to a quarter final. I think the very first time they got to the quarter final was 2 years ago.
0: Let me greet one teacher there. Miss Aminakun, how are you? Uh-huh. He's my church member.
1: Yes.
0: Osipat, I'm here, yes. And I'm saying, what you displayed is what you got the results for.
1: Erastus and all the big guys here. What you say? Uh-huh. Personally,
0: Kofi Adudun for Tia Media. They won the
1: Maiden Edition. Maiden
0: Edition.
1: But since, Maiden Edition, aside the Maiden Edition, I think we've gotten to the semi-finals on two occasions.
0: Mm-hmm, mm-hmm.
1: So it has not been bad.
0: The time when Anas, their boy Anas was
1: and
0: on.
1: That lady who won the best, the very first edition.
0: The one who got a scholarship from Christian
1: Service. It's done with the university education. And very soon she'll be here. You host her. So you ask her some few questions about her experience at school and what the Love FM High School Debate has done for her.
0: Yeah.
1: So Pat, personally,
0: I'm
1: Central Region, baby. So it is not like we don't care. Me when you come to Ashanti Region, I have my soft spots.
0: Yeah.
1: But I must be very frank with you. I am one of the hardest person you ever get like to work with because I don't compromise.
0: No, nobody shows favoritism.
1: There's been instances where some patrons I will not mention names, but they've made some
0: disparaging comments and everything.
1: No. Sometimes they make some if there's a way to influence you in any process.
0: You can't.
1: And it will never happen because if you try me, Charlie, I will expose you.
0: That's the point.
1: Now I didn't cry. No, I hear cry no dem own. No, I sound good anymore. So here at Multimedia, we don't condone such attitude.
0: Never.
1: What I say, and that is why we are always the best.
0: Absolutely.
1: Uh-huh. So we scare be a fashion bottom. Now for sort you be.
0: Di.
1: And you give it to your student to prepare in their preparation. You can buy them some food, some nice food to eat, so that they will be able to prepare very well for the contest.
0: Simple.
1: So Pat, the high schools debate 2026, and Kel Chako is our major partner. We are starting Tuesday, Wednesday, and we are coming. This year,
0: College is Zone 1. Kumasi High is Zone 2.
1: But Prempeh is not part of the Zonal Contest.
0: No, because they are the reigning champions.
1: High school is also not part of the Zonal Contest.
0: Absolutely.
1: St. Louis is also not part of the Zonal Contest. And KNUST SHS is also not part of the Zonal Contest.
0: Yeah.
1: So this is the dynamics, okay? At the Zonal Contest, what we are going to do is to select 5 schools from each of the zones. From each of the zones. And you know, we have 4 zones. So when we are done with the zonal contest, we'll have 20 schools qualifying to the main contest.
0: Yeah.
1: Okay. And that's the main contest will start on the 10th of August.
0: 2026.
1: Yes.
0: August 10th, 2026.
1: So we'll be live on TV, as we all know.
0: On
1: we'll
0: radio,
1: be live on TikTok. We'll be live everywhere.
0: Yeah.
1: And this time we are pushing. So you guys, all our listeners, anticipate something better this year.
0: Yeah.
1: Something very, very, very better.
0: Very
1: let me add the word
0: very
1: better.
0: Exciting, very engaging.
1: Very engaging.
0: I mean, very intuitive.
1: What
0: anything that you want to describe the high school's debate
1: is going to happen for you.
0: And we want to say a very big and huge thank you to Samara Company Limited, of course, producers of Kel Chako Toothpaste, for sponsoring us and coming out big time. You know, Kel Chako Toothpaste, they absolutely say,
1: what
0: do you choose?
1: If you can't smile,
0: hello,
1: you need Kel Chako. If you can't smile. I posted something on my WhatsApp
0: yesterday.
1: I saw
0: yesterday. It the other time.
1: You saw it, right?
0: I saw it.
1: Uh-huh. So, we shall crash now. Unto me, can't. Oh, they can't. Don't reject it.
0: Because when you open your mouth,
1: I need Kel Chako. So, I know Kel Chako is going to be part with us at the Zonal Contest.
0: Sure.
1: So, we can share some to the students. We'll do some sampling and all that at the Zonal Contest. So, students, yeah, but you have to check Kel Chako. Kel Chako for an vibe. And I believe that if you are not a student and you get yourself a Kel Chako, get on now. Why you know on TSC or better?
0: It's a very simple way of doing things. So,
1: is that what you do? Do you like guys who use
0: no, but absolutely, you cannot
1: Kel
0: come
1: Chako.
0: And talk to me with halitosis. That's the
1: no, I don't want us to go there. halitosis is a strong word.
0: Okay,
1: I don't want
0: bad
1: to
0: breath.
1: Go bad breath.
0: Bad
1: okay.
0: breath. Now, find guilty, send me.
1: So you would
0: the
1: you
0: way
1: would,
0: I mean
1: you,
0: see,
1: you would personally you would personally ask your man that who you sue toothpaste by. Do you do that?
0: No, mimi then no oye ne you see culture for toothpaste.
1: Amu nyina mu
0: you see. You see culture for toothpaste. I'm not saying it because it's on.
1: But today is Friday. You know today is Friday.
0: And on that note, oh kwa washing, please make sure you have culture.
1: No, but you know today is
0: stuff.
1: You know today is Friday.
0: I'm aware.
1: Did you come with your bag? Where's your bag?
0: My bag is home.
1: All right.
0: My bag is at home.
1: Okay, because me, I know you are my sister, and I know on a normal Friday morning like this, when you're done with your program, you do some 1 hour,
0: how's
1: and
0: the
1: then
0: weather,
1: you
0: how's
1: eat
0: the
1: your fufu,
0: outside?
1: And then pa away.
0: How's the weather outside?
1: And then you come on Monday, but this weekend you can't go. Do you know why?
0: I'm gonna be here. Don't worry. I'm going to be here for the Kel Chocolate Toothpaste.
1: I'll visit you on Saturday.
0: No
1: are you
0: problem.
1: Sure?
0: Please come.
1: Saturday.
0: I've been waiting. I'm ready now. Mati.
1: And the Kel Chocolate, this Saturday, maybe we have a cut there.
0: Thank you so much.
1: So
0: God will bless
1: say,
0: you. Please.
1: Akuntaba na when you be now. Hey, another.
0: Charlie. Ah, thank you so much. So that's Eric Kinkum, an old boy of St. Augustine's College, Cape Coast. That's details of the Kel Chaco Toothpaste Love FM High School's debate. You don't want to miss out, yeah. Yeah, join us on radio, on TV, and on social media. Everything that you need to know, the schools, the motions, the drama. How people cry when they lose. And we need to console everybody. You have to see how smart the kids always look when they come. Jesus Christ, it's so beautiful, yeah. 59 minutes past 10 here on Love 99.5 FM. The show is still Metropolitan Banks. Love 99.5 FM. We'll be going for a few breathers, but before we do that, I know you've been trying so much to impress that person, but no matter what you say, in fact, let me show you a very simple way of a very simple way of actually getting that person to understand you. Walk into any supermarket right now. When you go there, just ask them you want Munchie chocolate chip cookies. Yes, what did I say? Please, Munchie chocolate chip cookies. They will do the talking for you. Simple crack, because it has that rich chocolatey crunch that any time you take it out, the flavor, the vitamins, everything, it just goes straight to where it has to go to. That's the talking for you anytime, okay? So what I say, you are chilling with your friends, you are with that special someone walking beside you, hand in hand, basically that you're chilling with your friends. Just make sure that you have Munchie chocolate chip cookies with you, because it makes every moment feel easy and so natural. So please, next time you're heading out, do not forget to grab yourself Munchie chocolate chip cookies. And of course, start the moments that matter. Enjoy the unmistakable crunch of chocolatey joy.

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Now, if you are planning a weekend out, yes, if you're planning to step out of town, you need to eat before you go. You need to eat before you go. It's very, very important. And you... I just want to find out from you, when was the last time you treated yourself to a real dining experience? Yes, I'm talking about not just the food, but the flavor, the atmosphere, and the vibes that stay with you forever. 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

I know one drink that will feature tomorrow at the Ken Recipe site. 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
2: Martin Luther King Jr. once said, and I quote, "Injustice somewhere is a threat to justice everywhere," unquote. Some interventions that are nuisance either don't inure to the common good of mankind. The chair panel charges a great timekeeper, co-debaters, ladies and gentlemen, bonjour.
3: The battle of brilliant ideas is back. 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Who will think faster? Who will argue better? And who will be crowned the 2026 Love FM Kale Chaco Toothpaste High School's debate champions? Don't miss the excitement, the passion, and the clash of ideas. 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

0: 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In case you're just wondering, this is still Love 99.5 FM, the show is Metropolitan Mix. In 6 minutes we'll be crossing over to Joy 99.7 for the midday news. Just and you've just been hearing from DJ Monster Nonstop, back to back party songs, setting the mood, making everything just right for everybody on Radio Love 99.5 FM. And you may be asking, what energy is he using? I can assure you that he's taking Big O energy drink. Yeah, that is what he has drunk. He'll be giving us all the back-to-back tracks, yeah? Afra-fra-hine-pa-pa-pa. Now, Big O energy drink is a non-alcoholic drink, enriched with taurine, ginseng, and inositol. Now, it's ideal for refreshing yourself, energizing yourself, and making it perfectly suitable for any active lifestyle you engage in. It will rehydrate you and also replenish that lost energy. Big O energy drink is formulated to provide a quick energy boost and enhance performance. So anytime you feel like taking an energy drink, reach out for the best. Reach out for Big O energy drink and feel the difference. But we need you to drink responsibly. If you're a nursing mother or a breastfeeding mother, if you are pregnant and you are not 18 years, do not go close to any energy drink. We beg you. We thank God. Thank you for doing the right thing, yeah. Now I have a message here before we go. It's coming from Crucial Coffee. He says, good morning, Patricia and DJ Monster. He trusts we are well. Definitely we are well. And says, thank God it's Friday. Enjoying the show inside and inside Bonsium. And greetings to you, my guys, and everybody listening to Love 99.5 FM right now. Yes, thank you for the message. Now, Parry George inside Bouake, Cote d'Ivoire says, hello, Patricia and DJ Monster. You've made my day very, very enjoyable. Thank you so much, okay? And a special good morning going out to all my friends at Cast Royal Group of Companies. Mr. Apia Kakmi Enterprise, aka Elmura. Elmubi Ovi Asibia Papa Webinyama. And talking of Emo, it's almost lunchtime. 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And we're located right up to the KNUSC Senior High School. That is at Bwedi Junction. Normal fans who ho. And check, yeah, the money, they're not so bad. Especially for dogs. We are the driver, but if you have a dog at home and you want quality food for that dog, eh? Okay, Bema, the tribe. Now they are come out. But I would like to say thank you so much for being a part of today's show. Enjoy your weekend. May you enjoy an incident-free one. My name is Patricia. Thank you for doing the listening. And thank you for the messages. Thank you to DJ Monster. God willing, next week we come your way with another edition of Metropolitan Mix on Love 99.5 FM. We love you, yeah? After the news, will be waves with Ahinkai. 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
4: 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We're also live in all 16 regions of Ghana via partner stations, including Radio Max in Takrani, ATL FM Cape Coast, Volta Premier Home, Radio Justice Tamale, Jakpa FM Bipe, KTU Radio, Koforidua, Sky in Sunyani, Dreams in Bolgatanga, and Radio Max Takrani. This afternoon, that government failed to adequately prepare for the rainy season.
5: We found out that the account fund, the only emergency fund that this republic has been garnished by a high court order.
4: How?
5: Simple put, you can't access that money. I don't know how it happened.
4: We ask the big question, plus hear from experts on what went wrong with our preparation against the floods. Also on the media budget this afternoon, education economist demands accountability for infrastructure development at the basic level as he expresses doubt the double track system can end in 2027 as indicated by the finance minister.
6: Transforming secondary education and eliminating the double track.
7: It's not really. We should be estimating that double track would be ending somewhere around 2030 and not 2027.
4: Also, get ready. Your next bottle of beer, wine, or spirits could cost more under new excise tax changes announced in yesterday's media budget review. Health advocates say the higher prices will curb harmful alcohol consumption and reduce pressure on health facilities treating non-communicable diseases.
6: Government will introduce a hybrid excise system combining value-based and quantity-based taxation for wines and spirits.
4: And in other news, management of Oxford No. 1 Hotel dismisses claims that a receiver appointed by Kola Holdings Limited has taken over the property, insisting the hotel remains under its control. We have details, plus bring you the situation at the facility this afternoon. These and more with me, Mami Senior Mitchell Thompson. This is Joy News, independent, fearless and credible. Well, this afternoon, as pressure mounts over government's handling of this year's floods, Finance Minister Dr. Kessiel Atoforsen says a major legal and financial setback undermined the country's disaster response. On PM Express, the minister revealed that the 350 million cedis approved by Parliament for emergency flood relief could not be assessed because Ghana's Constitutional Contingency Fund had been frozen under a High Court Ganshi order. The comments come even as communities continue to count the cost of devastating floods.
5: As Minister of Finance, you should be able to have emergency money as and when, because you can't prepare a budget for the year without anticipating that something unforeseen, for example, may have happened or will happen. And so the contingency vote has 361 million in that account. That is for the control of the Minister of Finance and inform Parliament how you use it. Now, when the unfortunate incident happened, His Excellency the President directed that I should go to Parliament and ask Parliament to release 350 million Ghana cedis for disaster mitigation and flood mitigation. Now, I went to Parliament and Parliament, the Finance Committee of Parliament, did approve it, gave me a letter that I can access that money to be paid into the disaster management committee's account to fix the situation that we found ourselves, the flooding. Unfortunately, when I got that approval and instructed the controller and accountant general to transfer same to the disaster management committee, we found out that the account, the constitutional fund, the only emergency fund that this republic has has been garnished by a high court order. Simple put, you can't access that money. I don't
3: know when did this happen and why.
5: I don't know how it happened, but I protested. And I
4: Well, the minister has also accused the previous administration of diverting resources under the Greater Accra Resilient and Integrated Development GARID project away from flood mitigation, claiming funds intended to tackle the flooding were instead spent on luxury workshops.
5: Why should I be borrowing and be spending on conferences on
3: is that what the GARID money
5: that is what for? Was that
3: flood
5: was
3: mitigation
5: that's it that is for. How it was used for and I think I don't have my bank here. I would have shown you some of the things they used the money for, the details of what this money was used for. So when we took office, we flagged the usage, and I've been seeing requests for drawdown, and I asked, what have they been using this money for?
4: And that's Finance Minister Atu Forsen. Well, let's get more on the data on the level of preparedness of floods in the country. Stephen Mensah joins me in studio with more on this. Stephen, what have you been learning?
8: Well, Mami, the contingency fund is established under Article 177 of Ghana's 1992 Constitution, and it's meant to cater for urgent and unforeseen expenditure where no provision exists in the annual budget. The most recent major example was during the COVID-19 pandemic, when Parliament approved an advance of about 1.204 billion Ghana cedis to support the government's coronavirus alleviation program. However, it's important to distinguish the contingency fund from the contingency vote. The contingency vote forms part of the annual appropriation bill and allows government to deal with critical and unforeseen expenditure during budget implementation without having to return to Parliament for approval each time. According to the finance minister, the 350 million Ghana cedis released for flood relief was drawn from the contingency vote and not the contingency fund. Governments therefore turned to the contingency vote to provide the funds needed for relief and flood mitigation.
4: All right. Thank you very much for that information. Well, the minority is disputing the finance minister's account. Former deputy finance minister Abnao Seasari says government is attempting to shift blame instead of accepting responsibility for this year's economic and infrastructure challenges. She spoke on the Super Morning Show.
9: That you are revising from 227 billion to 229 billion based on the 6 or 7 revenue tax handles that you introduced, that you said you were going to implement to make sure you increase that number. So that is one thing I'm talking about here. And then the next thing is when you come to the numbers, it's a shortfall of about 5 billion over there in revenues. But then when you come to your expenditure, wasting, apart from compensation of employees where they did over and above the target, nothing, no revenue handle, apart from the expenditure, the compensation that they went over and above and grants to other government units, every revenue and expenditure line item did not meet its target. And for me, he said that they were spending in the right places. If you were spending in the right places, how come you voted to spend 21 billion in capital expenditure?
4: You heard their former Deputy Finance Minister Abnao Seasari earlier on the Super Morning Show. Well, let's cross over now to my colleague Maxwell Lakbakma, who is accompanying the Anti-Flood Tax Force on an inspection tour. So Maxwell, where has the tax force been and what have they found?
10: Well, the tax force has been to some parts of the Greater Accra region, specifically at the Tessa Dam area, very close to the boundary road that is in the East Legon area, where the team found that some developers had constructed illegal retaining walls and other unauthorized structures. There's also the indiscriminate dumping of plastic waste and other debris, which has caused heavy siltation of the dam and the drainage channel within that area, increasing, you know, East Legon and its environs to the risk of flooding. So what the Anti-Flood Task Force has been doing today is to demolish those unauthorized structures that have decreased the passageway, you know, for the drains, and also start the dredging process for the channel and then also for the Tessa Dam. So as I speak to you, dredging for the Tessa Dam, it's ongoing, and demolition of unauthorized structures just around area very close to East Legon is also ongoing. We've been speaking to the head of the anti-flood task force. He's been speaking to us and giving us updates on the situation.
4: All right, Maxwell, we'll bring you we'll play that insert shortly, but are there timelines when these dredging and then demolition going to be completed?
10: Well, we've been speaking to the Works and Housing Minister, who is also on the ground, and he said that per the marching orders of the President, this is going to continue all year round. So we're going to witness an all year round silting of drains. And then also, we're going to see an all year round demolition of structures built around waterways. So the exercise, which is ongoing around the Tessa Dam area, we are told will be replicated in different parts of the capital. Yesterday, we told that they were around the Ojarifa area. They were also around the Chado area. And today, they are continuing here around the Tessa Dam area, very close to East Legon. So he says that per the marching orders of the President, there's going to be an all-year-round silting and dredging to mitigate the impact of flooding here in the capital Accra.
4: And Maxwell, just before I let you off, you know, some of these exercises are going to affect residents in those areas. Have there been adequate measures made to ensure that they are able to move from those areas?
10: Well, the team leading this

0: school infrastructure. He also mentioned over 6.7 billion cedis in education-related spending, including funding for free senior high school Get Fund capitation grants, BEC registration, tertiary students, and teacher trainee allowances.
1: Transforming secondary education and eliminating the double track. Mr. Speaker, the government of Ghana remains, the education remains one of the most powerful investments we can make in the future of our country. Government is therefore taking bold steps to transform secondary education through a $300 million United States dollar World Bank financing. Mr. Speaker, under this $300 million United States dollar World Bank financing initiative, government will undertake 210 major infrastructure interventions across the country. These include, Mr. Speaker, we are building 10 new secondary schools. Right, Honorable Speaker, we will rehabilitate 150 secondary schools. Mr. Speaker, we are upgrading 30 Category C secondary schools to become a Category B school. Mr. Speaker, aside, we are also upgrading 20 Category B schools to be part of Category A.
0: Well, reacting, the Executive Director of the Institute for Education Studies, IFEST, Dr. Peter Antipati, expressed doubts about the pronouncement, indicating an effective roadmap has not been put in place to ensure a successful transition.
2: The World Bank facility is a very good intervention at this time of secondary education. But the unfortunate news is that the government roadmap seems not to be realistic, because the facility was approved just this month. We know how our procurement processes and other things go. And so targeting 2027 to end of what shall be solely on the third project, which is the wetland facility, is not realistic. We think that the project plan itself puts the end of the project to 2030. And so we should be estimating that double track would be ending somewhere around 2030 and not 2027. It is not going to be feasible to end double track by next year if the sole source of funding is the SAGI project, which is the World Bank facility.
0: We'll cross over to Parliament shortly on the debate on the budget review, but consumers of beer, wine, spirits and other alcoholic beverages could soon pay more as new excise tax reforms announced in the review takes effect. Public Health Advocacy Group VASD Ghana says the changes are a major victory in its campaign to reduce harmful consumption while strengthening tax administration. From the Health Desk, Adobe Asari reports.
3: Public Health Advocacy Group VASD Ghana has welcomed the changes, saying government's decision to replace the current ad valorem tax with a hybrid system combining value-based and specific taxes is a major step towards reducing harmful alcohol consumption and strengthening tax administration.
1: The excise duty bill before this House introduced a comprehensive package of reforms to close these leakages. So, Speaker, we will crack down this leakage. Right, Honorable Speaker. Specifically, government will introduce a hybrid excise system combining value-based and quantity-based taxation for wines and spirits to eliminate persistent undervaluation and misclassification and ensure a minimum level of tax is paid regardless of the declared value. Mr. Speaker, we will review the existing sliding scale excise rates for beer and stout product to better align them with government revenue objectives while preserving the incentive for local production.
0: Well, in studio with me is Anthony Maino, data analyst, to tell us more about this. Anthony, what is the finance minister trying to address with this proposed tax reform?
4: Basically, the finance minister is saying that we are losing a lot of revenue because most imported wines and spirits are not paying excise duties. According to him, between 2023 and 2025, the country imported over 5 billion worth of these products, mm-hmm. but about 78% of them escaped these taxes. So he's introducing these measures to actually curb that.
0: So this proposal, how is it going to change anything?
4: So government is actually introducing a hybrid excise tax system, mm-hmm. For wines and spirits.
0: Right.
4: So instead of

0: of taxing imports only based on their value. Of course, according to him, some of the importers bring in the wine and then decrease its value in order to pay a lower tax. Now, the importers will also pay a fixed tax-based quantity,
1: right,
0: such as per liter. So the idea is to prevent importers from understating the value of the product to reduce the tax bills that they are already paying. This means that even if an importer declares a low cost, they will still pay the quantity-based tax in addition.
1: Thank you so much, Anthony Menu. Let's go over now to Parliament, where my colleague Kweku Asante is standing by. Kweku, we understand that debate has already started on the review. Tell us more about it.
2: Yes, the debate will start today. It's expected to start today. Proceedings was to begin at 12 noon. It's 12:18. The Speaker hasn't gavelled the House in session yet. But when MPs take their seats and the Speaker proceeds with business today, the first order of business will be to go into the debate on the media. We'll hear from the NPP and the NDC on what they make of the statement from the Finance Minister. Yesterday, both parties gave an indication of what they think about it, from the floor to the press conferences outside of the chamber. All of that is to give a certain indication of what the expectations of both sides were prior to the Finance Minister delivering, and then ultimately, after doing so, what they made of it. Tomorrow, Saturday, Parliament will still sit and continue the debate on this before they wrap it up next Monday. So any moment from now, when proceedings begin, they will get into the debates on the mid-year budget review.
1: Right. Thank you very much, Kweku Asante from Parliament. Now, the Minister has also clarified the disagreement between the Ministry of Finance and the Ministry of Food and Agriculture over funds released for agriculture interventions, insisting that the confusion was due to a misunderstanding between releases and actual cash payments. The issue followed disclosure by the Deputy Finance Minister on how much had been released to the Agri Ministry for goods and services and capital expenditure. Now, on PM Express with Evan Spencer, Dr. Arthur Forson explained that about 1.6 billion cedis captured in his presentation represented actual cash payments made of the releases for interventions, including fertilizer, irrigation, seed distribution, feed and buffer stock.
3: Let me clarify something. My deputy minister's pronouncement relates to releases. Releases are different from payment. For example, you may have goods and services release of, say, 300 million. At the Ministry of Finance, I will have to release it to a sector ministry. The sector ministry will have to go through the process of accessing the money through the GIFMIS platform. Payment is transfer from the consolidated fund of the Republic of Ghana. So the consolidated fund, I may give you a release letter, but that release letter may not have turned to cash yet. We need to go through some process before it becomes cash. What I reported relates to cash and not releases.
4: Does that mean then that the Finance Ministry was right when they said that as of 29th May 2026, they had only received 244 million, which is just 12% of what they were entitled, which I believe was 1.9 billion.
3: Okay, so let me put it this way. Let me give a typical example. If you want to attend some conferences and it is part of your goods and services, and you request the Ministry of Finance to release to you, you will have to upload the invoices and address on the system for the approval of the controller and accountant general. Until that activity happens, the money will not come and it has not.
4: Although you have released it.
3: Although we have released it.
1: Finance Minister Dr. Kasiel Atufosin there. 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We'll take a break. When we return, management of Oxford No. 1 Hotel dismisses claims that a receiver appointed by Kola Holdings Limited has taken over the property, insisting the hotel remains under its control. Web details plus bring you the situation at the facility.
5: Something exciting is stirring at the Joy News Habitat Fair. When
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0: Welcome back to the Midday News. The management of Oxford No. 1 Hotel has dismissed reports that the facility had been taken over by a receiver appointed by Kola Holdings Limited, insisting that the hotel remains in the possession and control of Kensington Residential Partners 1 Limited. In a statement issued on Thursday, management said the hotel continues to operate under the authority of its directors and management. Despite that assertion, there's currently police presence at the premises with an inscription written on the wall reading, quote, possession taken by court order, end quote. Before we bring you details of that statement, Fatah Bayaga visited the facility and has filed this report.
1: This huge and beautiful building around the Osu runabout, known as the No. 1 Oxford Street Hotel and owned by businessman and politician Nana Kwame Bediakon, popularly known as Cheddar, is currently at the center of a legal battle after the commercial division of the Accra High Court recognized and enforced a ruling by an English court ordering its owners to hand it over to a receiver appointed by Kola Holdings Limited, a UK-based firm. This follows a loan allegedly taken from the company by a firm associated with Cheddar to finance the construction of the building. In court, the receiver, Ni Amanododu, prayed to the court that he needed police assistance order in order to take over the building. The trial judge, Justice Faraday Junction, granted a plea and asked the police to assist the receiver in taking over the building. As I speak with you, there are some police officers stationed outside or at the premises of the building, ensuring that it is secured by this particular court order. And it's boldly written on the building that possession taken by a court order on the 23rd of July 2026. Reporting for Joy News from the Oxford Street here in Accra, I'm Fatah Bayaga.
0: Well, Fatah joins me in studio with more on the statement released by the management of the hotel yesterday. Fatah, tell us more.
1: Well, Mr. The statement said the dispute escalated after Kola Holdings Limited secured a High Court order on July 21, 2026, appointing a receiver to take possession of the hotel. However, management maintained that although the order authorizes the Ghana Police Service to assist with enforcement, it does not take effect until 7 days after it was granted. The management said it has instructed its lawyers to appeal the decision and seek an injunction restraining Kola Holdings Limited and the appointed receiver from taking possession of the hotel pending the determination of the appeal. It added that two earlier applications filed by Kola Holdings Limited had been dismissed by the High Court and remain under appeal.
0: Thank you, Fatah Bayaga. Now, the new Patriotic Party in the Ashanti region has announced plans to mobilize supporters for a mass visit to Bernard Ejiosiakou, popularly known as Chairman Wuntumi, at the Nsawam prison. The supporters say the visit is intended to demonstrate their solidarity with the party's regional chairman. Nana Yajima has more.
2: The party organized a press conference after closed-door meeting with flag bearer Dr. Mahamud Baumia. Bernard Ejiosiakou, the Ashanti regional chairman of the NPP, has been sentenced to 20 years imprisonment with hard labor by the Accra High Court after being found guilty of illegally permitting unlicensed mining operations on his company's concession at Samra Boy in the Western Region. We will organize buses and go to Nsawem to visit him. From there, we will hold a candlelight procession to express our dissatisfaction with the government. According to the party, Mr. Ejiosiakou is being treated unfairly by the government and the judicial system. The acting chairman indicated that if the government is dedicated to fight against illegal mining, there is a need to prosecute all persons involved in such activities.
3: If the fight against illegal mining is genuine and non-partisan, then all persons and companies found culpable, irrespective of their political affiliations, should be investigated and prosecuted in accordance with the law. Justice must be fair, balanced, and applied equally to all citizens.
2: The NPP has further directed supporters to remain calm and stay united against any attempt to break the party's.
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0: And back in the studio, time for a light story. Adobia Sari is here. Adobia, what's in our light story today?
6: Well, a video from a police promotion ceremony in Nigeria has gone viral after a newly promoted senior police officer was decorated by his two wives. Now, the ceremony, which was held at the force headquarters in Abuja, was for newly promoted assistant inspectors general and commissioners of police. But a very unusual family moment has got the social media talking, with some praising the show of unity. And you have, of course, a few people debating the public display of polygamy by a senior police officer. So in the video that I saw, you see both wives were dressed in the same attire, same hair, same jewelry, and they were decorating their husband and making him, you know, giving him fans and all of that. It was quite interesting. But I want to remind our audience that it's going to be a power-packed, high-energy weekend across Joy FM, Joy News, and Joy Prime. 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

0: somebody. There's a day of heaven coming on your company, on your family, on your ministry. 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
1: 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Join God's servant, Pastor Obedjoy Obeying, as together we seek God's face and pray our way into the month of August under open heavens. Ministering in songs, Minister Inshua Patrick, Milial Music, Minister Priscilla Odru, and the Bishop Choir. 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Cross over with power. Cross over with prophetic direction. Cross over under open heavens. Come with your family. Come with your loved ones. Come with great expectations. This could be the night that changes your life forever. Prayer Line, the presence of the Lord is here. Prayer Line, commanding my morning to influence my day.
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0: We are live in college, ladies and gentlemen. I like the energy in the studio already. DJ Monster is monstering us this morning, this afternoon. That's to tell you that we have already set the mood for the weekend.
1: Not perfect.
0: We're already in the mood for the weekend. You know, when it clocks 12, weekend, we're already in the weekend, guys. Welcome to Friday on Waves on your superstation, Love 99.5 FM. You're listening to me, I ain't kind. I'm sitting in for your regular host, Rebecca Swayze-Myra. Mamun, soon, don't cry, she'll come soon, okay? I'm doing this with DJ Monster too on the
1: good old
0: on the tent table.
1: And all of our old age, and I want to be.
0: If you see me and my, if you see me hyped like this, you know that it's Friday. Friday
1: kills me.
0: I'm already to dance, to party, to dance to the songs you're about to request on Uplay. You feel me? Mm-hmm.
1: So believe in me, G, I'm no fraud. She was a devil.
0: Time check is 5 minutes past the hour one. Today is going to be an amazing day on the show. A lot of things coming up on the entertainment 995 at 2. And also the engagement question. Charlie. Hey, the engagement question coming up. Trust me. Today is going to be today. Somebody say, ene. We are going to be speaking in a different language. If you remember, yesterday, I came to teach you some phrases in French. You remember? I asked you, comment vas-tu? And then you say, je vais bien. Et toi? And then you remember, you respond, oh, je vais bien aussi. How are you? I'm good. And you? I'm also good. That's what I taught you. But today, we are going to a different language. Today, for the engagement question, we are entering into China. We will be there. You time will too cool for me, okay?
1: Old age and I want to be together.
0: But as for now, it's you play moments where we play all your request songs. You know today is Friday.
1: Perfect, and I got
0: so we are doing party songs. So what song do you want to party to? What song do you want to usher yourself into the weekend with? That is what we are doing on You Play today.
1: From the onset.
0: This song, when you hear it, you know definitely you're gonna move a body part. Either you're gonna bob your head, stamp your feet, sway kakra. If you're a chair dancer like me, if you don't know, I am the whole Ghana's Chair Dancers Association president. I am the whole Ghana's Chair Dancing Association, you know, I'm the president. I don't know how to dance when I'm on my feet, but yet na kunye musa. You can't come near to me, yeah? Anyway, shout out going out to my one and only mommy. Yes, the stomach that bore me. Madame Linda Boatima Papa B. She's listening to me with her kids inside in carrier, inside Linda fashion. Mommy Linda. Why am I saying Mommy Linda as if I'm a stranger? Ma. I call her Ma. Ma, how are you doing, Mama? You and your children. Oh no, uncle, no more. What is saying? Thank you for always tuning in. Everyone listening to me there, please. My mother is Linda. Go and greet her. Shout out going out to my TikTok family too. We are live on TikTok at Abena Henka. You can come there and come and see my face. And join me and send me your request so I can play for you. Today is party songs. Do not bring any sad song here. And also, I'm reminding you that it's Friday and it's called Rubber Friday. Please, if you know you're somewhere is peppering you, if you know you're somewhere is itching you and you cannot stop it, please, before you go and itch yourself this weekend. I know some of the girls, they have packed their bags already. That 3 days bag, you know, they have packed it already. They sent it to the office with their shoes and some one or two undies because they will go and visit their boyfriends. They won't wear any clothes, biasa. So they wear their t-shirt. And see, when you see the bag, you think they're not going anywhere. If you like, go to their house today in the evening. If you go and find them, they are missing. They are missing. They will come back Sunday evening. They will come back Sunday evening. So you, I'm your big sister. I'm your colleague sister. I'm your small sister. I'm telling you, please. Buy rubber, put inside your bag, okay? Go and buy yourself some CD. Go and buy a rubber, put in your bag, and go. Because probably your body they prepare me. Probably they prepare you. Your body they prepare you, so you cannot control yourself. Please go buy rubber. But I'm telling you, Nyamisho, aye. God is watching you. All these people you are not married, and you go and buy rubber anyway. Anyway, starting with the You Play today, I want to go into the camp of Stoneboy, and I'm going for Bawasaba. You remember that song, right? Yeah. Never know you and I gonna be over, Bawasaba. Wherever you day, I know you missing me. As I say, Bawasaba, pray go find you someone just like Addy. I love this song. Hey, Naomi. I say, Obana, Minamino, yo, Ile. Ile, Naomi, I've given you karaoke, you people, you pay me for that. Anyway, this is mine. You can send me yours on 055-111-1995. What party song are you entering the weekend with? Today is Party Song Friday on Waze. 055-111-1995. My TikTok family, you can also send me your request. The WhatsApp number is above my head. 055-111-1995. You can also send it through the comment section. You can send me a voice note or a text. I'll play your song for you. Today we day for you. You get me? We day for you. Anyway, You Play, we are active. Send your request now. Let's go.

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DJ Master. Bomi Bafira by Stone Boy featuring Sarkodie. Right. And I'm presenting the tea. That's it.

Money. Give me some money, money. And this is coming from Tiffany. This is one of her new songs. If you don't know Tiffany, fake London boy. Fake London boy. Yes, that girl, she's back again. We have missed her. She shouldn't have gone away, but I like that she's coming back into the music scene. This is coming from Ivan, and he says, can you play me Not Again by Stoneboy? This is your song, and enjoy. Bye.

Good afternoon, the sweetest and kind and DJ Monster. This is your guy, Krisha Cobb, Lockdown Insider in Samusum. For my party song, I'll go for Inkulu Nubai, Stoneboy. Shout outs to yourself, DJ Monster, Farida, Mansoor, Brako, Fiko, Fritchett, Banai Presler, Dusfi. Not forgetting all the entire rest. Thank you.

You can still send me your party songs on 055-111-1995. Today we are partying. It's weekend. This one says, good day, Ahinkai. My party song is One Gallon by Brothers for the listening pleasure of Jacinta Mensah's sister Amachi Jenny, Joyce Araba Ahmed, Mr. Evans Atakra, all of the Peace and Love Hospital staff and cherished listeners. And this is coming from Richard Opoku of Peace and Love Hospital in Odium. Richard, this is your song.

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1: Let's go.
2: Beast. Yeah, best say her, I'm my auntie. Virus off a horse, like gave us format, now so yanti. Let the blind hear, it's called the deaf, let them come see. I cannot be salty, but I'm wavy, let them come see. Beast, outstanding, yo, I bon ting. Every day, I'm on up, dating like a mountain. Kimpaluta,

This one says, good afternoon, Ahinka and DJ Monster. My party song for today is Cocult by Kofi B. And this was coming from Omona Samoa, listening to you from Hamburg, Germany. Omona, this is your song, and enjoy.

This one says, good afternoon, Ahenkai. My name is Alibaba Fostero, a.k.a. Minghao. How do I pronounce the name? From a very grown, please play me a Kool-Aid by Stone Boy to everyone enjoying the show. Minghao, enjoy.

Junior Walker Simple is also saying, can you play me some 23 by Stoneboy? Hey, is it because I requested Effo Livingstone? All of you are following suit. I like that. Let's go now.

0: Some 20 tree tree tree tree tree tree tree. You know, Efo Living Stone should come and employ you to become his backing vocalist. Touch your road, some 23. He doesn't say three, tree. Anyway, this one says, please, I'm James Bongo listening to you from Patasi. Please play me 10 over 10 by Chief One. James, enjoy.
1: 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Vota vioja tuba. 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

0: Normally, them no lose. 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

Indeed, Ghana Girls with a B, of course. This one says, good afternoon, Ahenka Inshra here. Please play me Gogo Ho by Shaka there. Oh, this song reminds me of the time where we used to go for Soloku. Do you know Soloku? It's not that this time now, like these girls, they were going to this generation, Gen Z's, they were going for parties. And they, no. Our party time was when somebody died, they were keeping on Friday like this, the evening. That'd be our dance concert. And go home. Anyway, this is your song, Inshra. 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

0: this one. I'd like to listen to LaRusso. LaRusso's Killy Killy. Yeah. And it goes out to Rahel, Josephine, BB, Bernice, Edna, Farida, and to all the other weavers. Thank you.
1: Right on me, I go feed
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1: I'm joking.

Hello, good afternoon. This is Political Thinker recording from Achumako for Libya. Please, I wanna listen to Tonehu. Tonehu. Hey, Simina Party Hard. Yeah, and it is going to the listening pleasure of all the weavers and then the professional printer with the swag, Samuel Betuga inside Sokoban. Thank you very much, DJ Monster. Spoil day.

Good afternoon, Anikai. I hope you are doing well. I'm Efia Dipa from Denyano. Please, can you play me Stone Boy? Nanuya, no kofaba, you. Thank you.

0: Come give me life. Hey, we're still on here. If you just tuned in, you're still listening to your favorite afternoon show, Waves, on Love 99.5 FM. You're hanging out with me and Hinkai and DJ Monster. Now, very soon, I'm about to tell you the topic for engagement this day. I told you it's going to be fun. But before then, have you tried the Bigo Cola Scan and Win Instant Prize promo? I've told you, any Bigo Cola that you buy, just look on the label, see the QR code on it, scan it with your mobile phone, and win instant prize every single day. You just buy one Bigo Cola, scan, chop, scan, chop, scan, chop. That be all. Just join the Bigo Cola. If you let me in. Scan and win promo. If you don't want the money, scan, win, and bring me the money. Me, I don't complain. I want the money. And also for my people who are interested in finances and technology information, then I'm recommending the Ecobank Ghana and Joy Business for their inaugural Ecobank Financial Dialogue Series, which is under the team Driving Financial Inclusion Through Digital Transformation. So I would entreat you to be part of this insightful discussion on digital banking, mobile money, fintech innovation, cyber security, and the future of the financial inclusion in Ghana and across Africa. The date is on Tuesday, 28th of July, 2026. Time is 8 o'clock a.m. sharp. The Ecobank Joy Business Financial Dialogue Series is shaping the future of finance in Africa. Don't miss this, okay? It's going to be live on Joy News TV and Joy FM. Don't forget, 28th of July, which is on a Tuesday, 8 o'clock, Joy News, Joy TV. But if you want to attend, physical attendance is strictly by invitation. 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
1: 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All you have to do is to call Daffy's on this line for more information. 0202514020. 0202514020 or 0533776893. 0533776893. Daffy's Health and Beauty, we say your health are concerned. 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My skin in glow. Come and glow with me. Everything be okay. If it took out my place. You know that one thing that is more heartbreaking is saving your money on a certain mobile cash app and then seeing that fraudsters have gotten to it, or somebody hacking it and stealing your money away. It's very heartbreaking. Imagine working hard and saving your money on your phone and then somebody will show it away. Oh, that is why I'm saying that you deserve. 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You get my point? Mm-hmm. 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Oh, send it. 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

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It is true. 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Easy Branch, we say making every meal easy. Cook. You are making all your foods easy. Cook. You remember that Ave? Idebi. Cook. I'm not sure the Gen Z people remember this, but we used to have an ad. I've forgotten what it was for, but there's this fat guy. He would be like, Idebi, how he go do his mouth? Cook. Anyway, guys, let's discuss the topic of the day. Now, if you have not heard, let me feed you in. Let me gist you. Now, Ghana, we are thinking about adding Chinese to our curriculum. Yes, as we have French in our curriculum, because we have a lot of Francophone countries surrounding us. And already, you know, English is like our second tongue, or even first, if you put it like that. So we have the most spoken languages in the world is French, English. And right now, Chinese people are taking all over the world now. So Ghana is thinking about us and our kids coming so that we can do marketing worldwide and speak their Xinshuangzhen easily. So because of that, we're thinking about adding the Chinese language to our curriculum. Now I'm asking you, if we are supposed to be speaking Chinese right now in Ghana, what is going to be your Chinese name? And also, you just tell me, do you think it's gonna be fire to add the Chinese language to our curriculum? Papa is saying that French staff, we know they see top, not Chinese. You know they see come up at two. Oh, the French, you know, they see it all. Oh. So let's say if Chinese is added to our languages right now, what is going to be your Chinese name? My name is Abina Mi Jong Him. My name is Abina Mi Jong Hu. What about you? I'm sure DJ Monster will be Mi Shongu Monster. Mi Shongu Monster. But wait. Do you know something? How do we say how are you in Chinese? Let me go and find it for you people, because I need to find it for you. Okay, ni hao ma. How are you in Chinese is ni hao ma.

0: It's Wong Hin Tiao. What is that? Oh my goodness. Okay. So you tell me your Chinese names now on our WhatsApp line 055-1111-995. 055-1111-995. Please, how are you in Chinese? I'm teaching you today. Yesterday I taught you French. I'm teaching you Chinese. How are you in French? Say ni hao mao. Repeat after me. 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So when you see the Chinese people, if you want to see some and practice with them, go to Asqua. No. Ahonjo, you Ahonjo runabout, head towards Ahonjo. You see plenty of them there. You see him per se, ni hao mao. In the voice I'm teaching you, you see Chinese, they have this specific voice. If you say ni hao mao, enye de, ni hao mao, you see.
1: it's gonna
0: be fire. I am fine, and then you respond how to say I'm fine. You say Wong Hin Hao. Repeat after me. Wong Hin Hao. Wait, I just thought about something. So when they are teaching the Chinese to the kids in the class, and they tell them to bring homework home. And who is going to teach them the homework? Who is going to teach them the homework? Is it me or you? Me, how this teacher is someone that assemble. Imagine your child bringing home Chinese homework. How are you going to teach your son or daughter the homework? And these teachers too, the way they like troubling us. Every time go home, your mommy will teach you, your daddy will teach you. And they have brought ni hao mao and things. And in their Chinese language, me, I'm pronouncing it by the spelling, I can't. Anyway, 055-1111-995. What is your Chinese name this afternoon? You tell me your Chinese name so that I can start calling you that, because Chinese is about to be added to our curriculum. Meeting you do what my mommy meow. Then you tell your son or daughter working here. That means I am fine. Clap for me. I have done well. Okay. Anyway, I'm going for a quick break. When I come back, Monster's Jam is right after that. After Monster's Jam, then I'll read your Chinese name. By the way, my name is Hin Xiong Ahinkan. Anna Ahinkan Hin Xiong. I'll be right back. Stick us there.
2: 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Abraham was an early riser. Joshua was an early riser. Moses was an early riser. Jesus prayed early in the morning. David also prayed early in the morning. What about you? Be an Early Riser as you join God's servant, the pastor, Obed Joy Obeng on Prayer Line on Love 99.5 FM from Mondays through to Fridays, 2 a.m. to 5 a.m. each day. 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
1: Just because it seems like God is too late doesn't mean that he's not going to come through. 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

0: we have passed the way where you be doing, mommy. No, no, no, no. If you want, come and see my mother. Ajay. Exactly. If you know you're not ready to come and put a ring on this ring, goodbye. And I'm still telling you, it's still Rubber Friday. Please, those who have made up their mind they are going to do weekend, Alai, please put rubber in your bag. Put a whole pack of rubber in your bag. Mama, so I'm not still Alai. Please put rubber in your bag. You know, I'm trying to safeguard you. Now, the HIV cases in Ghana right now, it is rising. My mother. It's rising so much that little children are even contracting it. They were not born with it, too. You see, they have ways people can contract the HIV virus, but sexual, sex is one of the leading ones for contracting it. So please be mindful, use rubber. Now, even if you're not scared of HIV AIDS, please, there are so many sexually transmitted infections you can acquire, ladies and gentlemen. They got syphilis, they got gonorrhea, they have HPV, and that HPV, one HPV has like 200 other viruses attached to that HPV. Ono oba or the dom, yeye dom, yenye bakum yenum yesa yeye dom. That is what the HPV does. You think it's only HIV you're running away from? Catch HPV and see. Have you got genitalia warts before? Please use rubber. Thank you very much. If you cannot use rubber, abstain. If you come and tell me to fear a rapper shenho, me wo koto. Me wo koto. Anyway, I asked you that Ghana is thinking about adding Chinese to our curriculum. What do you think about it? What do you think about we adding Chinese to our curriculum? We have English already, we have French. Francais, la Francais. We have la Francais already. Any l'anglais. English in French is l'anglais. So we have these languages already. So why don't we add Xin Shuang Xin? Ni Hao Mao. What do you think about Ni Hao Mao being added to our curriculum? And if it's added, what will be your Chinese name? Eh? Send me a WhatsApp right now. We have like 12 more minutes to go. Send me your thoughts. 055-111-1995. If you're on TikTok too, send me your thoughts in the comment section. What do you think about Chinese being added to our curriculum? Your child will come home, mommy, ni hao mao. And they will be waiting for you to answer, ni hao mao. Oh my days. This one says, hello, Ahenkai. I hope you're doing good. I'm wonderful. Chinese pa, what? Even French, we can speak and you're adding more headache. Please, some of my kids are reciting for A for apple, B for bubble, C for couple, and D for double. Please let me have some peace in my school. Please, this is the headmaster for Elysian International School. He is begging us not to add it. I'm sure they have gone for a barter trade with the Chinese government to Ghana Education Service. What? And this is coming from Brakofi Richmond from Apiodiko Kobe. And he's saying hi to Krishia Kobe and Josie. Brakofi, oh, you don't want your children to speak Ni Hao Mao? You don't want that? I'm sorry, but I want them to speak Ni Hao Mao. Is in Ghana, then we'll be doing Ni Hao, Ni Hao. Why don't you people like it? I don't get it. Now, imagine us that we didn't do the Chinese. And then they give your child a Chinese homework to bring to the house. You know me, I ain't coming to you. The only whistle I can do is bro food. The only whistle my mouth can chom-chom. Cho-cho-cho is English. Only English I can cho-cho-cho and chi. Small fanti. Your child will bring Chinese homework home with their language. And how are you going to? Mommy, what is this? Now heard any? I'm sure that time you are going to blame the teachers. I know most of the parents in the house, when children bring homework that is above them, or they say, "Na mumu my teacher for one also." I remember one woman in my neighborhood. She was like, "Na mumu my teacher for one because I'm not winning in Ghana." Just because the homework was too difficult for her to comprehend. And meanwhile, you, the parents in the house, every day you are bragging your mouth. Me, all the time. When I was in your class, I was always being first. I was ranking first place. Small, every day, when your report card comes, your mother will tell you, "You, small mathematics, you can't do. Small English, you can't write." Yeah, the French are bad. Was my teacher for you when you come on. No, number one. You ranked first when I was in your class. So why can't you do it? Tell me. Come and see my mother. Okay, Imagine Fashion says the problem is that Ghanaian can't learn French and want to travel to Chinese. I'm Ghanaian Ivorian. Even the French we can't learn. And when we travel to Chinese, all I'll do is ni hao ma, ni hao, help. Okay, Haslord is saying that Google will do the translation. Now, if Google will do the translation, when the kid brings the homework home and they have written it in Chinese, you know the Chinese, their lettering is like, do you remember this topic in mathematics? Tallying. How almost Italian, then 1, 2, 3, 4, now they are banner BM 5. Chinese, their writing is like tallying. It's like numbers we have tallied with symbols and things. How is Google going to read? How are you going to read it to Google for Google to help you translate? What I'm talking about, you have not seen so, yes, Krishna Kobi is saying tallying marks. I tell you, the numbers, it looks. Okay, someone is saying copy and paste. Nico Stitches is saying you copy from the homework and paste. Cry ABC down. Have you seen children's homework? Even in English, that is on the board for them to copy. They copy and make mistakes and bring it home. This one says, "Good afternoon, Abna Hinkai. What do you assemble? My Chinese name would be Hound Jim Hong." My greetings go out to Auntie Amma Papabi of Jack Chipram to Government Hospital. And this is coming from Opari George Bakay in Ivory Coast, aka Hound Jim Hong. And you people, are you coming up with names or they are actually Chinese names? This one says, "Good afternoon, sweet Ahinka and DJ Monster. This is your girl, Nanaya Nayas, inside KJT at Dubai, second floor. My Chinese name will be Mi Hao, which means beautiful flower." You give me your name, you give me translation. You give me your name, you give me the translation. I like that. Shout out to everyone doing the lesson. Thank you, Nanaya Nayas, aka Mi Hao. Okay, let's listen to this.
1: Good afternoon, Inkan. This is your guy, Krishna Kobi, once again. Now, bro, from the cross, me passing on it, bro. Now, French, me going to pass on the bit. No, I'm going for Chinese. Master, Ghana education party. Master, I'm going to get that. Why? Let the VBR say, shout out to yourself and DJ Monster.
0: In Ake Ebenezer's voice, Ke-ne-ke-ke-de. Oh, you people, why are you doing that? There's a lot of Chinese companies in Ghana. There's a lot of Chinese city malls, Chinese shops in Ghana, especially Kumasi here, them plates. And you know, China too is like a big global market. So majority of the goods and things we enjoy in Ghana here, they come from China. So what is wrong with your children learning Chinese? You don't want ni hao? Ni hao mao? You people, what you are doing, I don't like it. Ghanaians don't like French, even at school, but want we, the Francophones, to speak English. Missed the point, sir. Anyway, that's that is all the time I have with you today. Thank you so much for joining me. I did this with DJ Monster. If you don't know me, my name is Ahinkai, the only lady with the swag on the airways. Yeah, I sat in for your regular host Rebecca Swayze Maro. I told you I'ma be here for this week, and then next week, then your pretty girl will come back. Anyway, enjoy your weekend. Please drink responsibly. Take your condoms with you when you're going for your away. The guests. Safeguard yourself. Always be kind, okay? Because you don't know who you meet tomorrow. My name is Ahinkai. Bye.

0: online.
1: Yeah. I never turn it off.
2: Live from our studio here at Top High Bomb, so this is the Love Headline News. Coming up, Ashanti NPP mobilizes supporters for mass visits to Wuntumi at Nsawam Prison. Also, traders, Kumasi traders react to mid-year budget review. This and more coming up on the news at 3 with me, Na Ayoko Ajiti. We go to the details now. The New Patriotic Party in the Ashanti region has announced plans for a massive show of solidarity with its regional chairman, Bernard Entry Bosiaku, as legal processes get underway to appeal his conviction and sentencing. The party says the planned visit to the Nsawam prison is to reassure the chairman of their unwavering support while rallying members behind efforts to overturn the court's decision. Acting Chairman Patrick Ichampo says the party will continue to stand by its incarcerated chairman. Nanaya Ojima has more in the following report.

0: push money for the project. But as for that, I didn't hear about the finance minister. It means, as for this year, the contractor will not get access to continue the facility.
1: And so that's Frank Entry. He's a leader here. I want to also quickly speak with Nana Prempeh.
2: He is the president. Press conference after closed door meeting with flag bearer Dr. Mahamud Baumia. Bernard Entribo Siako, the Ashanti regional chairman of the NPP, has been sentenced to 20 years imprisonment with hard labor by the Accra High Court after being found guilty of illegally permitting unlicensed mining operations on his company's concession at Samra Boy in the Western Region. We will organize buses and go to Nsawem to visit him. From there, we will hold a candlelight procession to express our dissatisfaction with the government. According to the party, Mr. Entribo Osiako is being treated unfairly by the government and the judicial system. The acting chairman indicated that if the government is dedicated to fight against illegal mining, there is a need to prosecute all persons involved in such activities.
3: Away from that, traders at the Central Business District of Kumasi have expressed mixed reactions to the mid-year budget review presented by the finance minister yesterday on the floor of parliament. The traders were expecting that Dr. Kasiola Tofosing had captured the completion of the phase two of the KGTI redevelopment market. Emmanuel Bright Kwiku has been speaking with the leaders at the market.
0: Oh, yes, of course. But my worry is about the phase two of the central market. Our expectation, we can expect the finance minister to push money for the project. But as for that, I didn't hear about the finance minister. It means, as for this year, the contractor will not get access to continue the facility.
1: And so that's Frank Entry. He's a leader here. I want to also quickly speak with Nana Prempeh. He is the president of the Kumasi Traders Association. Nana, in fact, I'm sure yesterday you listened to the budget statement. What do you make of it? Did it meet your expectation yesterday?
4: Well, I would say mixed feelings, because having listened to the minister and having gotten the opportunity to read the full text and having listened to what the politicians, both device, are saying and listening to the neutral aspects, giving full insight into the reading of the media budget, I would say it's misleading, because there were no new taxes introduced by the government. But as the traders front, it is our expectation that though the VAT rate has been reduced by, I think, a little over 1.8%, it is our expectation that it could have been reduced more. Then also there are some taxes at the airport, some import taxes that we expect, or we were expecting that it could have also been reduced more.
3: Away from that, a yet-to-be-published study by the National Cleft Care Center has revealed that parents spend at least 25% of their annual income on transportation, feeding, and other miscellaneous activities in their quest to seek free comprehensive care, a situation the center describes as a catastrophic expenditure which could throw many of them into object poverty and prevent them from accessing holistic care for their wards. There's more in the following report.
5: According to health experts, it would take a baby born with a cleft lip or palate at least 18 years to undergo comprehensive cleft care. This is a multidisciplinary lifelong approach to treating cleft lip and palate, integrating surgery, medical, dental, speech, nutritional and psychosocial support. All of this holistic medical care comes at varying costs to patients and families. Maxillofacial surgeon at the National Cleft Care Center, Dr. Robert Lami Lami, highlights how the lack of financial support could push families and children with cleft into social stigma.
6: Then, if the families of these children cannot afford the surgeries, then it will be pushed back to the myth and the misconceptions, and some of them will be killed. Because these surgeries, we might think we are offering a surgical treatment, but it's saving lives and families. It's bringing couples together. Because once they know they can unite to take care of their child, and there is a pathway, It keeps them together as a family so they can support the children.
5: Cleft care is currently not integrated into Ghana's healthcare system, prompting urgent calls for no child to be left out of the universal health coverage.
3: And that's how we end the Love Headline News at 3. For more stories, log on to myjoyonline.com. I am Na Ayoko Ajiti. Up next is the Love Sports List Extra.
7: Themselves. This is Brooks. First time delivery for Semenyo. 2-1 at Anfield. Bournemouth are right back in it. Semenyo, 2-1-2. Plenty support to his left. Semenyo, if he can see them in his peripheral vision. Semenyo! 2-2. Bournemouth refuse to give up and get back on level terms. It's a second goal for Antoine Semenyo. It's a tremor shock at Anfield on the opening night of the new Premier League season.

0: All right, it's 7 minutes past three. Good afternoon. Welcome to the Friday's edition of the Last Pause Bliss Extra. My name is Stephen Zando. This afternoon, I was sitting for your regular host, Delali Atias. I'm in here with my guys, Princeton Redu and Joshua Holotu, here to bring you the very latest Pause News. Of course, with all the detailed analysis in the next 48 minutes. Jurgen Klopp has started his reign as Germany head coach, but he has threatened to quit if the media invade his family's privacy. Wow. That was a big call from the former Liverpool boss Jurgen Klopp, who is now the head coach of the German national team. Belgium have appointed former Netherlands captain Mark van Bommel as their new head coach on a contract running through Euro 2028. Details coming up. And a gambling watchdog group has flagged the US's run of 16 losses to Belgium as one of 7 World Cup matches that may have drawn irregular betting activity during the tournament. And Elliot Anderson has declared Manchester City as the Kings of Manchester after completing his £160 million move from Nottingham Forest. At this guy, Pat, does he deserve £160 million? You hold on. And Crystal Palace defender Maxime Lacrosse. I will ask the Chelsea fan in the studio to let me in on how to pronounce this particular one. He said to join Chelsea on a long-term contract after the two clubs reached an agreement on a deal for the player. And Italy approached Carlo Ancelotti to become their national team head coach before holding talks with him. Pep Guardiola. We hear Pep Guardiola has officially rejected a job. And lastly, from the international scene, the Court of Arbitration for Sport has scheduled October 8, 2026 for the hearing of Senegal's appeal against the Confederation of African Football and the Royal Moroccan Football Federation over the outcome of the 2025 Africa Cup of Nations final. I mean, this thing is normal. Senegal won the trophy. It's as simple as that. We'll do all that before we zoom into the local segment of the show. And 25 Ghanaians who traveled to Canada for the FIFA World Cup 2026 have submitted asylum applications, according to figures released by Immigration, Refugees and Citizenship Canada, IRCC. You heard me right. 25 Ghanaians who traveled to the Canada have applied for asylum. And Finance Minister Dr. Kessel Atufosin says the government of Ghana will take back the support provided the Black Stars during the 2026 FIFA World Cup. You know, yesterday, the Finance Minister on the floor of Parliament reading the media budget, you know, confirmed that government spent 58 million Ghana cedis on Ghana's participation at the 2026 World Cup tournament. But a lot of quickly people are still, you know, asking questions. Because, you know, FIFA gives every country that qualifies for the World Cup tournament $2.5 million as preparatory fee. So many were wondering how the Black Stars, you know, spent 58 million Ghana cedis when it is FIFA, you know, supported our participation with $2.5 million, you know, as preparatory fee. And the finance minister has come out to clarify that he will go back for his money. The Ghana Premier League 2026-27 fixtures were released yesterday. Asante Kotoko will play with the BB United in its first game. Hearts of Oak will lock horns with Brooklyn Chelsea. Details coming up. And Ghana football legend Asamoah Gyan has announced the passing of his father, George Gyan Bafo Mensah, in an emotional tribute. The Commonwealth Games is underway. Glasgow, Scotland, Ghana swimmer Abeku Jackson has broken the national record in the men's 50-meter backstroke at the 2026 Commonwealth Games after clocking 26.48 seconds in the heat. These and many more issues have been slated for discussion on this afternoon's Sports Bliss Extra. My name is Stephen Zando, and the show is brought to you in association with Bigo energy drink. That is what you need this afternoon. In fact, we brought you Bigo soft drinks and you embrace it with love and loyalty. Now we are proud to introduce to you the all new Bigo energy drink. 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Joshua Holotu, good afternoon. How are you doing?
1: Good afternoon, Zando.
0: I'm Preston. Well. Yeah, great. Preston, how are you doing?
2: I'm well. What about you?
0: Charlie, I'm good. You've been following the story in Canada, right? It was something that was expected, right?
2: Oh. I mean, it happens. It happens in doing and after World Cups.
0: Really?
2: No, it's not the first time.
0: But the country matters, you know. The host country matters.
2: Canada.
1: You can't go to South Africa.
2: But are you okay? I understand you. Uh-huh. Like where you seek asylum is very
1: exactly.
2: Important.
1: So for instance, this one
2: it'll be very very interesting to see someone seek asylum in Ghana.
1: Umasa, let's go for the rap.
3: Hello, good afternoon, welcome to the foreign wrap on The Last Pause Bliss Extra, powered by The Last Pause team. My name is Stephen Zando. First off, a gambling watchdog group has flagged the US's round of 16 defeat to Belgium as one of 7 World Cup matches that may have drawn irregular betting activity during the tournament. Specifically, the independent group of Copenhagen cited a prediction markets line titled Wolf-Lowing Balogun play against Belgium as one of potential issues, sources told The Athletic. That line opened on 2nd July shortly after Balogun was given a controversial red card in Team USA's round of 32 win over Bosnia and Herzegovina on July 5. After USA President Donald Trump urged FIFA to rescind Balogun's red card, the governing body opted instead to suspend his one-game ban until after the tournament, thereby allowing him to play in the loss to Belgium. Meanwhile, the Norwegian Football Federation is considering filing a formal complaint to FIFA's Ethics Committee about the decision to suspend Florian Balogun's automatic one-match ban during the World Cup. The Federation has already filed a complaint about FIFA's

0: the government of Ghana will take back the support provided the Black Stars during the 2026 FIFA World Cup. You know, yesterday, the finance minister on the floor of parliament reading the media budget, you know, confirmed that government spent 58 million Ghana cedis on Ghana's participation at the 2026 World Cup tournament. But a lot of quickly people are still, you know, asking questions. Because, you know, FIFA gives every country that qualifies for the World Cup tournament $2.5 million as preparatory fee. So many were wondering how the Black Stars, you know, spent 58 million Ghana cedis when it is FIFA, you know, supported the our participation with $2.5 million, you know, as preparatory fee. And the finance minister has come out to clarify that he will go back for his money. The Ghana Premier League 2026-27 fixtures were released yesterday. Asante Kotoko will play with WB United in its first game. Hearts of Oak will lock horns with Brooklyn Chelsea. Details coming up. And Ghana football legend Asamoah Gyan has announced the passing of his father, George Jan Balfour Mensah, in an emotional tribute. The Commonwealth Games is underway. Glasgow, Scotland, Ghana swimmer Abeku Jackson has broken the national record in the men's 50-meter backstroke at the 2026 Commonwealth Games after clocking 26.48 seconds in the heat. These and many more issues have been slated for discussion on this afternoon's Sports Blitz Extra. My name is Stephen Zando, and the show is brought to you in association with Bigo energy drink. 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Joshua, hello to good afternoon. How are you doing?
1: Good afternoon, Zando.
0: Preston, well. Yeah, great. No, Preston, how are you doing?
2: I'm well. What about you?
0: Charlie, I'm good. You've been following the story in Canada, right? It was something that was expected, right?
2: Oh. I mean, it happens. It happens in during and after World Cups.
0: Really?
2: No, it's not the first time.
0: But the country matters, you know. The host country matters. Canada. You can't go to South Africa.
2: But are you... Okay. I understand you. Where you seek asylum is very
0: exactly.
2: Important.
0: So, for instance, this one...
2: It'll be very, very interesting to see someone seek asylum in Ghana.
0: Umasa, let's go for the rap. Hello, good afternoon, welcome to the foreign wrap on The Last Pause Bliss Extra, powered by The Last Pause team. My name is Steven Zando. First off, a gambling watchdog group has flagged the US's round of 16 defeat to Belgium as one of 7 World Cup matches that may have drawn irregular betting activity during the tournament. Specifically, the independent group of Copenhagen cited a prediction markets in line titled Wolf-Lowing Balogun play against Belgium as one of potential issues, sources told The Athletic. That line opened on 2nd July shortly after Balogun was given a controversial red card in Team USA's 1-32 win over Bosnia and Herzegovina on July 5. After USA President Donald Trump urged FIFA to rescind Balogun's red card, the governing body opted instead to suspend his one-game ban until after the tournament, thereby allowing him to play in the loss to Belgium. Meanwhile, the Norwegian Football Federation is considering filing a formal complaint to FIFA's Ethics Committee about the decision to suspend Florian Balogun's automatic one-match ban during the World Cup. The Federation has already filed a complaint about FIFA's first peace prize being awarded to the USA President Donald Trump. Away from that, Elliot Anderson has declared Manchester City the Kings of Manchester after completing his £160 million move from Nottingham Forest. The England midfielder has signed a 5-year contract at the Etihad Stadium with the option of a further 12 months. The deal was agreed earlier this month by finalised this week following the player's return from the World Cup after helping the Three Lions to a third place finish. Anderson said he was over the moon to be signing for one of the biggest clubs in the world and has his sights firmly set on winning trophies.
3: I'm over the moon. Can't wait to play for this club, you know. I'm really looking forward to it. A little bit, yeah, I guess. It's happened quite quick, but I think I always believed that I could get to this point, and this is where I want to be, and now that I'm here, I'll keep pushing and trying to take this club forward. I think just the winners, you know, the relentless, and that's the sort of team I want to be a part of, is

0: champions and people who win trophies. And yeah, so as I say, over the last 10-12 years, it's they've dominated, so that's why I wanted to join.
1: That was newly signed Manchester City midfielder Elliot Anderson. Now Roberto De Zerbi is very happy, very proud and very positive after a strong start in the squad building process with more to come, and has laid out his ambitions for the upcoming campaign in his first interview at Tottenham Hotspur after steering Tottenham Hotspur to Premier League safety following his arrival with 7 games to the last term. The Spurs head coach is now getting stuck into his first pre-season at Hotspur away with a number of fresh additions to the playing squad. He says they are building a strong team.
2: Yeah, I feel very good because we are working well. I think we are building a very, very, very good team, very important new players, and we are keeping the players to start for another project, another part of the history of the club. The 7 games at the end of the season, you have no time. It's not the right way to push too much on the principle of the play. Now we have time. We have everything's in the right way, in the right place, in the right position to work and to become better and better and better in the quality of the play. Because I believe in the quality of the play is the best way to reach the result, not to be nice.
1: You hear the voice of Tottenham Hotspur manager Roberto De Zerbi. De Zerbi added that he wants to build a team with soul at Tottenham Hotspur and insist the summer spending is not finished yet. One of their newly signed players, Andy Robertson, formerly of Liverpool, and he feels excited to join Tottenham Hotspur.
3: I'm obviously excited to be here. It was a bit, different in terms of like the signing being announced and then having to go to the World Cup and not being able to do anything. So first day's been good, getting to meet people, forgetting people's names and trying to, work my way around the training ground and things like that. Yeah, look, I was very fortunate. I've not had to do it for so long. And being at one club for 9 years is a long time, but it's also exciting. It's perfect for this time in my career to kind of have that, and yeah, that's why when the opportunity came up I was excited to go for it, and now that it's here, then I'm excited to hopefully keep progressing in my career and keep doing good things, and hopefully I can do that in a Tottenham shirt.
1: That was newly signed Tottenham Hotspur left back Andy Robertson. Italy approached Carlo Ancelotti to become their manager before holding talks with Pep Guardiola. D'Azzurri had been without a head coach since Gennaro Gattuso resigned in April following the country's failure to qualify for a third successive World Cup. Earlier this week, the Italian Football Federation president Giovanni Malagò said talks had been held with Pep Guardiola, who left Manchester City the summer after 10 years. But on Thursday, FIGC technical director Paolo Maldini said Italy first approached their former player Carlo Ancelotti, who is currently in charge of Brazil. "We cannot hide the fact that we spoke to Carlo Ancelotti before talking to Pep," said Maldini during a news conference. "Frankly, it seemed right to start those we consider the best in the world." Bringing an end to the following wrap on The Last Pause Bliss Extra, powered by The Last Pause Team. Right, you're still live on your superstation Love 99.5 FM. The program is The Last Pause Bliss Extra. Just gone by was a compilation of foreign stories that are put together. But guys, let's look into this Jurgen Klopp story. He started his reign as Germany head coach today, right?
4: Yeah.
1: And at his first press conference, he issued a stern warning to the media. Let me quote what he said. He said, "If you invade his family's privacy, he will quit the job." Now, Jurgen Klopp has warned he will walk away from his new job as German head coach if the German media don't leave my family in peace. That's his quote. Now, Klopp has returned to management on a contract that runs until the end of the 2030 World Cup after leaving Liverpool in 2024 because he was running out of energy, having won 6 trophies in 9 of the club. Now, the 59-year-old was unveiled on Friday, that is today, and issued a stark warning to journalists after his predecessor, Julian Nagelsmann, faced intense scrutiny and criticism from the media. "It is my mission to make the national team squad a better team and hope the pool for me to choose from will be bigger. But it is not something I am doing against you. I am doing it for you. It is an honor. It will be remunerated very graciously. And if tomorrow Jurgen Klopp is blah, blah, blah, I'll be gone." Bringing in the family angle. "But if the DFB says let us discontinue the job, then that is it. And if you behave badly and don't leave my family in peace, I will be gone." I would just turn away. I know there are other countries where national team head coaches are treated even worse. I love the job, but I'm also ready to call it quit if need be. Charlie, what do you make of this Jurgen Klopp statement? Strong warning to the media at its first presser as German head coach.
4: He's already started the job by threatening
1: the media.
4: The media and even his bosses. Because sometimes the bosses, when they want to kick you out, they use the media to attack you. What we've always preached against is when fans, media always attack the families of footballers, coaches, when their job is not going well.
1: That's not right.
4: It's not right. I mean, we have our own story here in Obara Man. I mean, when it gets to that extent, it goes beyond football or goes beyond the sport.
1: But for Obara Man, did the fans bring in the family angle? I thought it was only an attack on him during that match at the Babayan Sports Stadium.
4: I mean, per report, what even made him decide not to come back?
1: Okay, the attack on his family
4: on social media. Yes, so that is it. I mean, for Klopp, he's in the strides. He can say this. I mean, even if you put aside the family part, he can come and sit down and tell them that, look, if you joke with me or if you try to play around and threaten me when I'm doing this job,
1: I'll quit.
4: I have the right to quit because I have nothing to lose. I mean, this is a man who walked away from his Liverpool job that was doing very, very well, and he wanted to rest. He took a job that will limit his movement and all of that. I remember watching this interview with on a podcast, and he even mentioned that some nasty things about the dressing room that he doesn't like and all of that. So personally, I don't think he really fancies working as a coach now. So I'm sure
1: it looks like he was begged to pick the job.
4: Yeah, they tried,
1: because I mean, this is a man who rejected Real Madrid job.
4: Of course,
1: any manager who is able to reject Real Madrid, like you said, probably is not ready for top level management. I was actually surprised he picked this Germany coach.
4: He was really convinced. I'm sure he was really convinced to take this job, and I'm sure because the World Cup, he was very close to the team.
1: Yeah, monitoring them
4: and all of that. He said, okay, let me take this opportunity and work with the team.
1: Okay,
4: and you see, he's one man that can change a lot of things for them. He knows the German football culture. He's able to transform players. He will be able to do that whilst getting some rest, you know.
1: Okay,
4: so let's see.
1: All right, Josh, Jurgen Klopp, obviously a big man. I mean, he's the first manager to have won Liverpool the Premier League title. I'm talking about the Premier League era. And he won Champions League. He left really on a high because then, like I said in the submission, he won 6 trophies. And I mean, these were big trophies at Liverpool. And after that, Real Madrid came chasing, but he rejected them. Only for him to accept the Germany head coach position.
5: Yeah.
1: And his first press conference, he issued 10 warning to the media that, look, if you don't leave out my family, I am quitting the job. That's a big fall from the manager.
5: Yeah, Jurgen Klopp undoubtedly is a coach who has achieved a lot of great things throughout his career. And you can see how impactful he has been to club football in general. With whatever he did at Liverpool, those were some great years that will forever go down in history as a great manager leaving a mark on football at the club level. But Zando, coaching a club is different from coaching the national team.
1: Most definitely.
5: That's number one. Number two is that if there's one thing I know about Jurgen Klopp, it's that he's a very meticulous person. So I was watching an interview where he spoke to Stephen Bartlett, and he said something that really got me amazed. That there are times where in his own personal life, he literally is immersed into football in such a way that everything that he does has football written all over it. But after he finished the Liverpool job, he literally checked out.
1: It's like he was out of gas.
5: He was out of gas.
1: And
5: I am quite surprised that he's taking the Germany job.
1: You think he's not ready?
5: It's not about him being ready. It's about his loyalty to his nation.
1: Okay. Like he was forced to pick the job because it is his country.
5: Maybe the word to use here should not be forced.
1: Okay.
5: Maybe
1: he was
5: lured. Yes, it is. That's a much more soft
4: nationalism.
5: Way. It's a much more soft.
1: I'm not ready by you because it is my country. Let me go and do it for them.
5: And that is why the first thing he's doing is to issue that.
1: But do you
5: warning.
1: Think? I mean, they will get that level of commitment and technical prowess from him. he'll be in to study hard and make sure that he gets a job done as Germany head coach, because like you said, it looks like, look, this guy had not availed himself to pick the job.
5: Yeah.
1: Because if Jurgen Klopp really wanted a top level managerial job, he would have gone for the Real Madrid job even before they appointed Jose Mourinho.
5: That's true. But at the time when he was being pushed to come and take over the Real Madrid job, he had something doing with the Red Bull Salzburg outfit. Mm-hmm. So it was going to be very difficult to talk him out of it.
1: All right.
5: But when we look at Real Madrid as a club, the kind of contract and deal they would agree with him is totally different from what he would agree with the German national team.
1: Okay, all right.
5: And I honestly want to believe that with the German national team, he has been tasked to help them achieve something for which he may be ready to help them to do.
1: Okay.
5: And the familiarity with the players, the fact that he may not struggle to gel well with them, the fact that he may not struggle to, you know, work with players' egos. As much as it would have been if he had gone to Real Madrid. You put all of these things into perspective and you would want to look at it from that angle and say that Jurgen Klopp is taking a job that he would easily fit into and he would easily flow, you know, with both the authorities and the players. I honestly think that at this point, Germany as a country and with the football that they are playing and coming off the back of that shock exit at the round of 32 at the FIFA World Cup that just ended are in a phase of transition.
1: Okay.
5: So they want to correct certain things. They want to bring him on board to re-engineer the culture that surrounds the team.
1: Okay.
5: Because if you remember, I was telling you that the national team currently and the technical team that just left under Julian Nagelsmann didn't have old players in the fray. And Jurgen Klinsmann said it.
1: Okay.
5: Jens Lehmann said it, that you need somebody, even if he's not an old player who is going to be the coach, you still need the old guard in the mix. So as he's unveiled now and he constitutes his technical team, I wouldn't be surprised that he brings in some of the old players who can help him with technical direction as well as mentoring the players in the right direction. So let's see how it goes for
4: It's also been confirmed that Per Mertesacker will be part of the team.
1: The technical team.
4: Former Arsenal.
5: So you get it. Per Mertesacker was part of the 2010 Germany team that went all the way to the semi-final.
1: Yeah.
5: So that's one example of what I'm talking about.
1: So he's bringing on board the old players, some of the old players.
5: Yeah.
1: Okay, that's not bad. I think we can go for a commercial break. When we come back, we zoom into the local segment of the show. But I had wanted you to, what's the name of this Chelsea player, the Crystal Palace player that you're chasing,
5: Maxence Lacroix.
1: Is that the guy Jude Bellingham made light work of during the 2026 World Cup?
5: Is that the player? He's the one. But let me talk briefly about.
1: I just asked a simple question.
4: The one that was at fault when Spain scored their second goal against France.
1: You
4: remember?
1: So
4: Pedro took the space.
1: He also made a mistake when they played against England.
5: It's so amazing how you are highlighting his flaws and you're not allowing me to defend my new player.
1: But did we see any positives of him during the World Cup?
5: It was not telling for me. Over here to prove
1: really
5: that this guy.
1: The thing about stats there, you can give square passes, it will give you pass accuracy of 100%.
4: It's important for you to make your signings just before the World Cup. I'm sure Chelsea did their whole scouting and all of that before the World Cup, but they didn't make the deal, and so his flaws at the World Cup has overshadowed.
1: It was visibly bad.
5: No, but Zando, look at where Jude Bellingham took the ball. It was in the center of the park. So you look at it very well. He was drifted out of position. That's number one. And when you are trying to recover, as well as following your marker, it's a very difficult thing to do in defense.
1: So he was not at fault. That's what you're saying.
5: No, he was not at fault.
1: Really?
5: I will not attribute.
1: But you guys will look at of go foul.
5: No. Zando, let's go and come back, and I will tell you why.
1: Okay, you tell us. Tell us why you think he's a good player. Look, he's a good defender.
5: Maxence Lacroix. When you compare his performance, when you look at his performance,
1: I don't like how you're looking at him.
5: Right. For last season alone, one-on-one duels that resulted in turnovers. Right, he's number one.
1: Okay.
5: Ranking for all defenders in the Premier League last season.
1: For Maxence Crystal Lacroix Palace.
5: Is number one. Yes. So it means that in the situation of a counter attack, you are able to get him to match up with his marker and take the ball off him.
1: Okay.
5: At least 50% of the time.
1: Okay.
5: That is it. Now, secondly.
1: Okay.
5: He averages about 35 kilometers per hour in terms of speed for a centre back. averagely last season, and he's number five on the list.
1: Hey, then he's that pacey,
5: So, yeah, when you look at the statistics alone, Zandu, at least it tells you that he has something. So and has I believe that is the scouting report that Chelsea looked at and decided to go and bring him.
1: My difficulty is that he has pace, but he couldn't outrun Jude Bellingham.
5: It's not about him outrunning Jude Bellingham. You saw Jude Bellingham's pattern of play and the way he ran in the lead up to that goal. It was always going to be a very difficult thing for him.
1: You think it is down to the brilliance of Jude Bellingham, not the flaws?
5: What I'm trying to say is that let's not use just one incident.
1: Okay.
5: To judge the player.
1: Okay.
5: I don't know if you understand what I'm saying.
1: Yeah, I get your point.
5: This guy is going to be one of the biggest things that has happened to Chelsea in recent time in terms of defense. I am telling you.
6: Relax.
5: No, just mark it on the wall.
1: You remember when they were about to say Dzazi? Hey, Charlie. He's a defender, a fanboy.
5: Axel Dzazi, he didn't find his feet at Chelsea. And there are so many reasons why.
6: And then you remember this guy, Tosin Adarabioyo. Blasting him.
5: Yeah.
6: You don't want that same story.
5: We have Xabi Alonso in the background. All right.
1: Thank you very much, Joshua, for that fantastic analysis on the yet to be signed Chelsea defender.
5: No, he's finished.
1: Maxime
5: Lacroix. The deal is done.
1: He said to join Chelsea on a long-term contract.
5: Yeah.
1: The two clubs we hear have reached agreements, and he's coming. Yeah. But guys, if you want a clear picture of the guy we are talking about, I'm sure you watched the England versus France game. Jude Bellingham and Efala. A quick commercial break. We'll be back to zoom into the local segment of the show. Finance Minister Dr. Kessel Atefosin says he will chase the Black Stars for his money. He spent 58 million Ghana cedis on the World Cup, but he's been told that FIFA gave $2.5 million as preparatory money, and so he's going to take the money back. Don't worry at all.
7: Martin Luther King Jr. once said, and I quote, "Injustice somewhere is a threat to justice everywhere," unquote. Some interventions that are a nuisance either don't inure to the common good of mankind. The chair panel of judges, a great timekeeper, co-debaters, ladies and gentlemen, bonjour.
8: The battle of brilliant ideas is back. 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Who will argue better? And who will be crowned the 2026 Love FM Kel Chaco Toothpaste High School's debate champions? 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
1: Hello. When was the last time you listened to music like this? Wow. It's here now with Ziggy Brown's Jazz Lunch. 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
14: Okay, okay, I'll see you soon. Why, baby? Hey, my ye. Mr. Enra, my boyfriend, I could see a boss. 959 hash e woni phone so na we really
15: Anita and the doggy park
14: oh won so a akosi asanso aba number 1 me mo adwen na ho e na de wo so ye me show papa bi na me de tosa me short sexy dress no aha na me se samiti na me ye me nails no so come
15: on no
14: me fa uba me ka do some small 1-2 rounds me answer me do ni ho na we tria eh na na so he for order so Chinese any wine papa bi na de me dey say check no.
15: Anita,
14: na saa ni mia wani hwe TV bi no. I also say sound. No to prepaid. Na miti mi chili AC mu. Na no go fit sweat like that. See fine girl.
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0: down some.
1: If I'm sorry to think it to me, see, now cobasa more Frankie Twane and Quada for yaw and a fever titiona, Nina and Yamfun Sokra. 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
3: And Eddie, you know, dear mamma, no. 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
2: Hey, sir.
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3: Right, it's, welcome back from the break. It's 15 minutes to hit the top hour at 4 p.m. At 4 p.m., we'll make way for the Drive Time team. Melvin, the Enigma, and DJ Hashtag to come through with the drive. Now, a quick local story here. And Ghana football legend Asamoah has announced the passing of his father, George Jan Bafo Mensah, in an emotional tribute. The former Black Stars captain, who remains the highest scoring African player in FIFA World Cup history, lost his father on Friday, that is today. However, the former BBC African Football of the Year winner has taken to social media to express gratitude for the sacrifices his father made towards his successful football career. I am happy you saw my greatness, Dad. Thank you for taking care of us. You will forever be in our heart. Rest in peace, Asasi J. Jan wrote on X, formerly Twitter. Now to other stories, and the Court of Arbitration for Sports has scheduled October 8, 2026 for the hearing of Senegal's appeal against the Confederation of African Football and the Royal Moroccan Football Federation over the outcome of the 2025 Africa Cup of Nations. Now the hearing of the hearing will be held at CAS headquarters in Switzerland, where the Senegalese Football Federation will challenge CAF's decision to award Morocco a 3-0 victory after declaring Senegal had forfeited the final. The tribunal has also warned against misinformation. Listen, this part is very, very important. They've also warned against misinformation surrounding the case, urging parties and the public to rely on an official update from CAS. You know why CAS is saying this, right?
4: Yeah.
3: I think 2 weeks ago, some media outfit published that or made a story that, you know, Senegal had won the case.
4: I thought it was Morocco.
3: No, they said Senegal had won the case, exactly. Sorry. And it was later confirmed that that report was not true. And so CAS is warning the general public to desist from misinforming the public on this particular issue. Now, Ghanaian forward Felix Afanajan has completed a permanent transfer from Italian side Cremonese to Turkish club Egdero FK. Afanajan, bringing an end to his 3-year spell with the Serie B outfit. Anyway, wish him well.
4: Turning into a journeyman.
3: Charlie, it's not easy. Oh. Just like John Duran. John Duran. how many clubs over for
5: 24 years old.
3: How many clubs over? I think about 7.
5: Aston Villa.
3: Hey.
5: He has gone to Saudi Arabia. Uh-huh. Now he's come to Portugal Benfica.
4: Before Villa, he had played around Portugal.
3: Oh, you can check. I think it is about his 7th club. At the age of 24.
5: 24 years.
3: The journeyman. This one is the proper journeyman. Now, to this interesting story, guys. 25 Ghanaians who traveled to Canada for the FIFA World Cup 2026 have submitted asylum applications, according to figures released by Immigration, Refugees and Citizenship Canada, IRCC. The claims form part of 175 asylum applications made by foreign visitors who entered Canada after receiving temporary residence approval linked to the 2026 World Cup, which was co-hosted by Canada, USA and Mexico. IRCC said it approved temporary resident application for 26,111 people who indicated that they were traveling in connection with the FIFA World Cup. As of July 20, 2026, 175 of those individuals have subsequently applied for asylum. So what it means is that 26,111 people got visa, right?
4: Yeah.
3: Mm-hmm. And out of that, 175 have now applied to seek asylum in Canada. And out of the 175, 25 are Ghanaians.
4: Ghana 4. But let's also mention that 25 are from China.
3: Masa, our interest is Ghana. Well, Masa. Our interest is Ghana. But this is something that was expected, right?
4: Of course. Before the World Cup. But sometimes, we expected that people will stay without seeking for asylum.
3: Mm-hmm.
4: Some people will just be there around, I mean, trying to hide for some time, and then they see how they will be able to survive the country.
3: Mm.
4: But what is special about Canada is, if you seek asylum, you have about 2 years to work. They give you some permission to work in a country.
3: Okay.
4: It means that you have some income and all of that. Whilst you wait for your hearing. And it's something that the government is trying hard to fight against, because they're getting a lot of cases in people seeking asylum in a country. So they are trying hard to fight it. And probably that is what they've published this story to us. Bazan, this is not it's not something strange.
3: Really?
4: Especially with Ghana.
3: Okay.
4: You remember in 2014?
3: It has happened before?
4: Yeah, 2014 after the World Cup in Brazil. Around 200 Ghanaians seek asylum in Brazil.
3: Really?
4: Yeah. Their claim was that they were running away from
3: harsh
4: religious. No, it was religious conflict.
3: Okay.
4: Some said they were Muslims and they were facing some conflicts in the country. Yes. So the government demanded that, but some still got their permits and then they stayed in Brazil. So I mean we have that sort of history. Okay. In there, but it's also not illegal because it's another way of getting papers. I mean, your stay in the country.
3: Yeah.
4: So if something is bothering you in the country and then your life is at risk in Ghana, and then you are in Canada and you think that if you come back to Ghana, you lose your life.
3: But there should be an established fact
4: you
3: before
4: have to prove it
3: exactly
4: to the RICC that because of these reasons I can't come to Ghana.
3: Because you know players in Sudan.
4: Yeah, yeah.
3: Have genuine reason to seek asylum in Ghana.
4: In Ghana.
3: Exactly, because of the conflict.
4: When some of them went to through Kotoko's friendly match.
3: Yeah, Kotoko fans were some in this country running their mouth. Yeah. Oh, we'll bring them back.
4: No, it's illegal. They are Sudanese and they think that
3: there's a war in their country.
4: They can't go back to the yes.
3: There's a war in their country.
4: Yeah.
3: They've come to play for Asante Kotoko and they've gotten the opportunity to travel to the US.
4: And they have the opportunity to seek asylum, which is illegal.
3: Sure.
4: I mean, why not?
3: Hmm.
4: I mean, in all cases, we've seen such stories even in football already.
3: Yeah.
4: Inaki Williams and his brother.
3: Yeah.
4: Their mother, I mean, fled to Spain.
3: Yeah, the bus story.
4: Yes. Hmm. And then when they reached there, they were supposed to be sent back.
3: Exactly.
4: But through a lawyer, they were able to change their story and see that, look, we are from Liberia. Liberia was a war-torn country.
3: Yeah, you can't go back.
4: You can't go back.
3: Yeah,
4: and then so they got the plan to stay in Spain.
3: Please accept us.
4: Now we have Inaki Williams and Nico.
3: And Nico is a World Cup winner.
4: Football. They are World Cup winners.
3: And he was really crucial in the final.
4: Of course. Anyway. So these stories, they come. But you see, in 2030, Zando, let's not be surprised if we see a player from Brazil called João Amponsa.
3: What is the name of the Ghanaian goalkeeper in Japan? Kindly check
5: Zion Suzuki.
4: he got Japanese name.
3: But he's a Ghanaian.
4: He's a Ghanaian. He has, if you look at his face, you can see that this guy. He's from Ginkenso. So I'm not surprised.
3: But I'm waiting for that of America.
4: America.
3: Yeah.
4: We'll get. I mean, already you have some in Canada already.
3: Yeah. And some people have run away in America.
4: Oh, okay. We are waiting for the asylum situation.
3: Yeah,
4: okay.
3: Official figures from
4: sure
3: America. For Mexico, I don't think Ghanaians are interested in Mexico.
4: No, indeed.
3: I mean, I would be surprised if you go. You see, the country matters, right?
4: So, yeah,
3: like
4: matters,
3: I was saying,
4: matters.
3: Why would you travel from Ghana to South Africa or travel from maybe France to South Africa to go and watch the 2010 World Cup, decide to seek asylum in South Africa?
4: No.
3: It doesn't make sense. Maybe from Sudan to Ghana, it makes sense. Seek asylum in Ghana as a Sudanese.
4: And even for Brazil, because Brazil is close to the US.
3: Yes.
4: I'm sure that is why people had that idea. Okay, let's start from Brazil.
3: Or maybe
4: Morocco
3: Brazil. Because of the Spain thing, you know.
4: So the next World Cup, people that will be in Morocco will be, there will be more than those in Spain because you can start from Morocco.
3: Okay.
4: You seek asylum in Morocco.
3: Okay.
4: And then you continue.
3: Chale!
4: See there.
5: Yeah, but it's very interesting, eh? You see the whole issue about this.
3: The way you make a
5: asylum.
3: Anyway, so Joshua, continue.
5: Yeah, the whole asylum thing is very interesting. You know why? Sometimes we wonder why Ghanaians are not, you know, stringent measures are taken against us in terms of immigration.
3: Yes, yes.
5: These are some of the things.
3: We flout the laws.
5: Well, one would say that they have applied for asylum,
3: and that's legal.
5: And it's legal.
3: So we are not abusing the law in any way.
5: That is right,
3: mm-hmm.
5: Bazando. What were the things we said about Ghanaians going to US, Canada, and Mexico to go for this World Cup? We
3: predicted
5: some of us will not come back.
3: In fact, I did the vox pop when we played one World Cup qualifier at the Baba Yara Sports Stadium, and I think
5: was it the final game?
3: No, results didn't go away. And so when I was doing a vox pop, the fans were like, hey, are the pattern basically about America now?
5: So that should have been the Central African Republic game, the 4-3.
3: Aha, yes.
5: It was that game. You see?
3: Hey, pattern basically about America now.
5: Can you imagine?
3: Aha, you get the point. So you see, we created an impression that this World Cup is a hot cake for the Africans, especially Ghanaians, from the perspective of Ghanaians. Because, I mean, I had the chance of speaking to a lot of Ghanaians. Okay, it is Canada, it is USA, hot cake, I have to be there.
5: Good.
3: To the extent that if you don't, you listened to Alhaji Guza yesterday, if you don't facilitate the visa acquisition of anybody at all in this country, when the person asks, he thinks that, I'm a fiano.
5: And which is, you know, the that perception, the fixation with traveling, and some of them do not even have any plan, no agenda.
6: Just travel.
5: It's about just traveling, going to be there, and then now they become a nuisance to their government.
3: Okay.
5: And when they see those things, now they take action against that.
3: Okay. Now, let me take you to Glasgow, right? That is where the Commonwealth Games being held. And of course, under we already, Ghana swimmer Abeku Jackson has broken the national record of the men's 50-meter backstroke at the 2026 Commonwealth Games after clocking 26.48 seconds in the heat. Abeku, who completed in heat 4 or 5 from lane 1, improved on his previous personal best of 26.97 seconds and also surpassed the previous Ghana national record of 26.84 seconds, which was held by Jason Arthur. The performance earned him qualification to the semi-finals as a reserve. In heat 4, England's Oliver Morgan topped the standards with a time of 24.91 seconds, while compatriot Jack Skerry finished second in 25.08 seconds. Scotland's Matthew Ward placed third after clocking 25.16 seconds. Meanwhile, Nubia Ajay also featured in the women's 50-meter butterfly heat, finishing 8th and recording a time of 30.02 seconds. 8th, that's not enough to qualify to the next stage. Ajay's time was slower than her personal best of 28.82 seconds. Jamaica's Sabrina Lane won the heat with the time of 27.75 seconds. Now, Ghana swimming team will continue its campaign on Saturday with Ivan Snowden set to compete in the men's 50-meter freestyle. Don't forget that the athletic event will take place on Monday, and of course Benjamin Azabati, the likes of Abdul Rashid Aminu, Isaac Botio, and then of course the others will compete on Wednesday as well, featuring Joseph Polamoi in the 200 meters in there. Now, away from that, Finance Minister Dr. Kassela Tofosin says the government will take back the support provided the Black Stars for the 2026 World Cup during the 2026 media budget review in Parliament yesterday. Tofosin reviewed the government coughed up 58 million Ghana cedis to help the team's preparation for the global tournament. Listening to Dr. Kassela Tofosin yesterday on the floor of Parliament.
7: An amount of 104 million as teacher training allowance has been paid. Assembly members allowance has been paid. Mr. Speaker, to promote skills development and entrepreneur, an amount of 45 million for the National Apprenticeship Program has been paid. Mr. Speaker, to support Ghana's participation in the 2026 FIFA World Cup, an amount of 58 million has been paid.
3: So that was Dr. Kassela Tofosin, the finance minister, speaking on the floor of Parliament yesterday. But guys, you know, FIFA gives $2.5 million to each participating country as preparatory fee. This was an increment from $1.5 million in the last edition in Qatar 2022 to $2.5 million. So a lot of people wondered that, I mean, FIFA gave us $2.5 million to prepare. So how come the finance ministry spent or gave the team 58 million Ghana cedis? This morning he was on CTFM with Bernard Avley, and he provided some clarity in there. He says once the money is in the account of Ghana government, he will go and chase that money.
8: So first, before FIFA gave them the money, they needed to spend, isn't it?
9: They can pay back.
8: No, but they can pay back. So yes, but before then, back. Before you see, they need to prepare and go to the World Cup.
9: Uh-huh.
8: Before FIFA gives them the money. FIFA's money will come after.
9: Yes, I think it's $11 to $12 million.
8: After. Mm-hmm. And so government need to plan. In fact, I went to Parliament and allocated 150 million
9: cedis
8: for the whole campaign, assuming that the national team was going to go all the way to finals.
9: But how much did you give them?
8: 58.
9: Will you 58. Collect it back? Because FIFA are giving them 11 million.
8: So now that...
9: How much?
8: 13 taxes.
9: So,
8: oh,
9: 13.
8: They've got the money.
9: So 13
8: the money will come.
9: So 13 times 11.
8: Minus tax.
9: Yeah, so FIFA are giving them about $10 million there.
8: They pay tax on that money?
9: Yes, so because it's paid in the
8: United States. See, when I collect tax here, you'll say that I'm collecting. It's collecting money from them. So what I want to say is that thanks for that information. I'll quickly follow up.
9: Somebody has come, please.
8: Exactly. So based on his appeal, I'm going to collect my money.
3: That was the finance minister, Dr. Kassela Tofosin. That's an interesting one. But to our last story, the Ghana Premier League fixtures were released yesterday. I can only go through the first 5 matches of the 2 biggest clubs in this country, Haas and Kotoko. Omiji League, Ache Papa. Anyway, and for Asante Kotoko, their first game is against the BB United, and they'll play Heart of Lions next before they face Samatex, the Zebiana Stars, and of course Kawela United. A crowd of will play Brekum Chelsea on match day 1. They will then travel to play BBN Gold Stars, Bechem United next, Karela United and Dreams FC. Guys, quick talk before we sign out for the next program to continue.
4: Well, I'm surprised that FIFA didn't get the money to the national team before the World Cup started.
3: But are we sure of that? Is it confirmed that they didn't advance the money to the participating country? Because once you term that fee as preparatory fee, it's supposed to come before the commencement of the tournament.
4: It has to come, and well, we don't know what happened.
3: I'll do my cross checking.
4: I'm also surprised that the minister didn't know that there will be such amount of money given to the Black Stars for the preparation. And so, even if you listen to what he said he made provision for 150 million.
3: Yeah.
4: So that was excess, the actual money.
3: No, but that was supposed to take us to the final. Assuming we were qualifying to the final. Yeah. Uh-huh.
4: So I would take it as government doing their best to avoid what happened in 2014.
3: Yeah, in Brazil.
4: In Brazil. Okay. So,
3: Josh, a quick talk. We'll continue tomorrow on kickoff.
5: Mm. Yeah, I'm wondering why Accra Asofok doesn't have a coach.
3: Oh, Charlie Bai.
5: Now that the fixtures have been released.
3: Kotoko have a coach now.
5: Of course, in Eric Tinkler.
3: Yes.
5: And they have already started preseason.
3: Mm.
5: Asofok doesn't have a coach. Asofok haven't started preseason.
3: Oh, Charlie.
5: Phobia. But they were quick to sack Didi Dramani.
3: They sack him. They mutually parted ways.
5: Sando, I think we have to just call a spade.
3: Okay.
5: He was relieved of his duties. Maybe that's what you want me to say.
3: We don't have to sugarcoat there.
5: Anyway.
3: Hey.
5: But what is going on at Accra Asofok? It's very strange.
3: It's strange. Josh, I mean, hold your breath. We'll continue tomorrow.
5: Very
3: We have 2 hours. We'll have 2 hours tomorrow to exhaust the issues on Kickoff Radio on your superstation, Love 99.5 FM. Next on the radio is The Drive with Melvin the Enigma and DJ Hashtag. Thank you very much for doing the listening. My name is Stephen Zander. I was in here with my guys, Joshua Holotu, and of course, Princeton Redum. Please continue to enjoy the rest of our programs right here on Love 99.5.
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22: Afa! Yes!
19: We Republic Bank dear, your broma utu a junior wafa bia one among. Sa we young crown crow pesa wu shasye. Ane jume kuwa mu pesa mu tremashim. 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
24: Charlie, notifications. Oh, hey, you make hot pass.
25: Charlie, some small momo loan where I take you. Deadline be last week. Then no, they allow me breathe.
24: You why for breathe?
25: Hey, guy, we can't talk that.
24: You they go take money. Time catch. You know they won't pay back. Huh? You know say no, they end with you, right? You pay back, the next person self get chance. Somebody will really they need them.
25: I never see him like that before. Make a do him now. And done.
24: That's how it's supposed to be. You be the dog.
25: Yeah, hey. I mean that.
24: Yeah.
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0: Hey, when you send me a mishra, into me here one more, which I will text. I hope someone's a can and
1: you. I don't be the major so one my many at the sano pay who bomb me plum, so be Jimmy Futu. If you say, oh, visa for Nira Quine, and as you will fear, you miss out your union 10 times. I could hear this, so I have to buy Japan. I do my ye, ye, ye, ye, ye, ye, ye, ye, ye, ye, ye, ye, ye, ye, ye, ye, ye, ye, ye, ye, ye, ye, ye, ye, ye, ye, ye, ye, ye, ye, ye, ye, ye, ye, ye, ye, ye, ye, ye, ye, ye, ye, ye, ye, ye, ye, ye, ye, ye, ye, ye, ye, ye, ye, ye, ye, ye, ye, ye, ye, ye, ye, ye, ye, ye, ye, ye, ye, ye, ye, ye, ye, ye, ye, ye, ye, ye, ye, ye, ye, ye, ye, ye, ye, ye, ye, ye, ye, ye, ye, ye, ye, ye, ye, ye, ye, ye, ye, ye, ye, ye, ye, ye, ye, ye, ye, ye, ye, ye, ye, ye, ye, ye, ye, ye, ye, ye, ye, ye, ye, ye, ye, ye, ye, ye, ye

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My name is Melvin Fifi Grant Bynum. Simply call me Melvin the Enigma. City chauffeur, love driving the whole city home. For those of you visiting the region for the very first time, as always, I love to welcome you every Friday to the Garden City. Welcome to Osekwo. Welcome to Two Force Land. Welcome to the Ashanti region. Welcome to Kumasi. Frequencies love 99.5 FM. Everybody love listening to this very frequency because this is where you get to experience the joy. Big shout out going out to each and every one of you doing the listening right about now. It is a Friday, so on a Friday we love to keep it warm. We love to keep it cool too as well. But most importantly, love preparing your mind for the weekend, yeah? It has been a great week, if you ask me. And I do believe that you've really enjoyed yourself being a part of Love 99.5 FM. Welcome aboard once again.

0: does it like Melvin. Make sure you keep it locked. This BK So from Tema, me does it.
1: Love to know who and who is actually tuning to the show. 055-111-1995. Call me right now. It is a Friday. I love to hear your voice. 055-111-1995. That is the phone lines you could call. 055-111-1995. Same line, you can send me a text on WhatsApp. 055-111-1995. This is what I love to do. I love to hear your voice before I get into the weekend. My feel. Yesterday I didn't hear your voice. Dude, I love to hear your voice. Call me now. 055-111-1995. I have my first caller on the line. Hello.
2: Hello.
1: And who do I have on the line?
2: It's Leslie.
1: Hey, Leslie.
2: Yeah.
1: Where do you are from now, Kayum? Are you from now, Kayum? But anyways, Leslie, how are you?
2: I'm good, and you?
1: I am very fine as well. How is the family doing?
2: Everybody's doing well.
1: Thank you very much. I definitely will pass by today, okay?
2: Okay.
1: Nice one. Thank you very much. Leslie is calling us from Asafo. And great to know that you guys are tuning to the show too as well. Let me answer this very call and see. Okay. 055-111-1995. Call me. 055-111-1995. Let's see who we have on this very, very line too as well. Hello?
3: Yeah, hello.
1: Yeah, hello. Good afternoon.
3: Good afternoon, brother. How are you?
1: I am very, very fine. Who do I have on the line?
3: My name is Blessing, okay?
1: Your name is what? Blessing?
3: Yeah.
1: Blessing, where are you calling me from?
3: From Sokobai Ampame.
1: From Sokobai Ampame?
3: Yes, please.
1: Blessing, are you Ghanaian?
3: Yeah, I'm a Ghanaian. Actually, I'm from Wa.
1: Oh, you are from Wa?
3: Yeah.
1: Oh, wow. So, this your first time listening to the show?
3: No.
1: You've been listening?
3: I listen to you, but I don't call it to you early.
1: Oh, wow. Yes, wow. Wow. Great to have you on the show, yeah? Great to have you on the show.
3: And thank you.
1: This weekend, Blessing, what's up? What are your plans for this weekend?
3: Maybe tonight, just until
1: the earth.
3: Sunday morning for church, after church, you know, what's up?
1: Okay. After church, we'll be for fun. Blessed, thank you very much for coming through.
3: You're
1: really
3: welcome,
1: appreciate your time
3: welcome.
1: Too as well. Thanks for being a part of the show. Let's pick this very call too as well. Hello?
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1: Hey, Mansoor.
4: The Radio Enigma.
1: Mansoor.
4: The Radio Enigma.
1: Mansoor, my brother, how you doing?
4: I'm doing good, and how are you?
1: I am very, very fine, my brother. And how is Abu Abu?
4: Oh, alhamdulillah.
1: Nice one. Anything this weekend you want to do?
4: Oh, it's all about resting. Yes.
1: Yes. I see. Great to know, and I wish you all of the best as well in the weekend, okay?
4: Thank you.
1: Thank you very much for coming through. Hello?
5: Melvin.
1: Yeah, hello, sir.
5: Good evening.
1: Good evening, sir. Who do I have on the line?
5: Kweku Ralph.
1: Hey, Kweku Ralph.
5: Okiki Koko.
1: Koko no bedi tuntum no. Kweku.
5: Melv.
1: How have you been?
5: Melv, Michelle.
1: Nice one.
5: Because of adjustment, I haven't been to every year.
1: Oh.
5: Unless
1: on Sundays.
5: Unless Saturdays and Sundays.
1: On Sundays, yeah. I understand. But Ralph, how's the weekend looking like for you?
5: I have one.
1: Anyways, Ralph, thanks very much for coming through. Keep listening to us too as well. Hello? Yes, please.
6: Good evening.
1: Who did they? Abadza. Hey. Yes, my dear. How are you?
6: I'm fine. You?
1: I'm very, very fine. Ekabrofa, you're romantic. Ne, but ka fancy da na asam na say.
6: na ma ada me fi mpa no ne
1: wa nyonyonyonyonyo
6: e wa sa na me fi mbe
1: nyo mpa no foi. Yes, my dear.
6: I'm a biscuit and mfamfa eh your friend the boat mrema. You want me to come there?
1: Yes, because I miss you. I want to see you.
6: I miss you too. I'll come there tomorrow.
1: Please do pass by, okay?
6: And I won't go fast for miss mo gina mo kondo eji ni
1: biscuit. Wonya abotare, wonya abotare. Abaza, wonya abotare. Hello.
7: Yeah, hello, Maven.
1: Yes, sir. Good afternoon.
7: Yeah, good afternoon to you too.
1: No, I'm very, very fine. Who do I have on the line?
7: Andy speaking.
1: Your name is
7: Andy.
1: Wait, Andy Veron. Bro, how are you doing?
7: I'm doing good.
1: I'm very, very fine. Why are you speaking like that? I don't phone anyone with Diana.
7: Oh, it belongs to me. It's mine.
1: You are speaking as if you stolen the phone.
7: Oh, no.
1: Nice one, Andy. Where are you calling us from?
7: Kronum.
1: Sorry?
7: Kronum. Yeah.
1: And how's the weekend looking like for you?
7: I think it will be good.
1: The weekend is going to be a good one, yeah? I love the energy. Thank you very much, Andy, for coming through. Really appreciate your time with us. Hello?
8: Oh, Melvin Gray.
1: Yes, sir.
8: I'm the story from Achimako.
1: Hey, Andrew's inside at Achimako for India. Now, what to say? And I'm very fine. Thanks for asking. And how's the weekend looking like for you?
8: Melvin, what can I say? Weekend's really made the more.
1: Oh, but chili, sir. Oh, don't you have aqua chili? Aqua three more day. Zebede Zabewa. Ah, Odoncio. Missy Odoncio. Hey, what's up? What's up? 055-111-1995. Let me see if I can patch one more call through. I'm thinking the weekend is looking very, very exciting, yeah? I don't know how you feel though, but hey. Get yourself prepared for this very weekend because it's going to be an amazing weekend. 055-111-1995 on the WhatsApp console or 055-111-1995. Give me a call. Let me hear from you. 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
10: From Kumasi to the whole Riasi, nobody does it like Melvin. Make sure you keep it locked. This BK so from Tema, Medasi.
1: I have our last caller over here. Hello. Yeah, hello, sir. How are you?
11: I'm fine, man.
1: I am very, very fine as well. Can you speak up a little bit for me?
11: Yeah.
1: Who do I have on the line?
11: William.
1: Oh, I can hardly hear you.
11: William.
1: Oh, William.
11: Yeah.
1: William, where are you calling us from?
11: I'm calling from Abrepo Junction.
1: From Abrepo Junction.
11: Yeah.
1: Oh, okay. William, have you eaten?
11: Yeah,
1: oh, if you had not eaten, I would have asked that you go to Josephine's place or you go get yourself some food. But since you've eaten, it's very okay. So, William, how's the weekend looking like for you?
11: No, weekend, it's time for us to spend the money that we have.
1: It's time for you to spend the money you have.
11: Yeah.
1: How much do you have for this weekend?
11: Another weekend is for chilling.
1: So, how much do you have for chilling this weekend?
11: Any amount you can chill.
1: Any amount?
11: Yeah.
1: What kind of chilling do you want to have?
11: You know that weekends, if you have time, you room more than go back to the
1: house. So, 50 cedis is okay for you for the weekend?
11: Oh, yeah.
1: In Jaja, there are 150 cedis now, yes, sir. Anyways, William, thanks very much for coming through and just take care of yourself this very weekend, okay? Take care of yourself this very weekend. I have another caller coming through. Let me try to pick this one. Hello?
12: Let's go.
1: Yes, sir. Hello?
12: Yes, sir.
1: How are you?
12: Being good, and you, please?
1: I'm very, very fine. Who do I have on the line?
12: This is the dancer calling from Agri-Kentima.
1: Oh, you are a dancer?
12: Yes, please.
1: Oh, really?
12: Yeah.
1: I wish we were on TV so you could dance, though.
12: Bye.
1: But this weekend, are you dancing?
12: Oh, yeah. I have a program at Asuman, so...
1: Oh, okay. Okay. Wow. Yeah. That's beautiful. That's beautiful. But since you're a dancer, is it lucrative?
12: Oh, yeah.
1: It's lucrative, yeah? So what advice have you got for young ones who also love to dance?
12: Yeah, my small advice, they should humble themselves.
1: Mm-hmm.
12: Happiness.
1: Okay.
12: If you know how to dance, something like Azonto, something small, don't be I know how to dance this move, so my senior and my senior are the same. No. You have to humble yourself under your senior so that you get more moves.
1: Okay. Right. Thank you very much, my brother, and wish you all of the best this weekend too as well. When you go dance well, okay?
12: Yes, sir. Yeah.
1: When they give you the money to bring my share. Who is gonna be tagging me? Ha! I'm quite the morning. Anyways, great to know that you guys are all tuning to the show. Love 99.5 FM, City's greatest late afternoon show, The Drive Time. 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

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We shall be joining them in the shortest possible time. In, let's say, 10 minutes, we're joining the feed in the capital. But let me also let you know that the future of finance is actually digital, okay? And the future starts with a conversation. And that is why you need to join the EcoBank Ghana and Joy Business for the inaugural EcoBank Joy Business Financial Dialogue Series under the theme
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Okay, it is happening on Tuesday, the 28th of July 2026, 8 a.m. The EcoBank Joy Business Financial Dialogue Series is shaping the future of finance in Africa. So I wouldn't want you to miss out. It is going to be live on John Lewis TV and as well Joy FM. 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
1: 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I cannot go into a weekend without playing this beautiful tune from Kwesi Arthur. 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
1: Yeah, wait there, you give.

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Yeah. 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Yeah.

0: Nana Pia. Yedika, Yedia Seda, Enika, Mawuchi, and Pony. 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
5: Right, so 28 after 5. Two more. Let me work it. 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My name is Melvin Fifi Grant Biney. Call me Melvin the Enigma. CT Chauffeur. Love driving the whole city on. And in this very weekend, I promise you, it's going to be an exciting one, yeah? So we'll be joining the feed in a short while. But before we do that, hey, I've got one more song for you. This one is from Starflex Amani. He calls this one Avenger. And, features Beastrap KOTM on this very, very one. It's a personal favorite, could be yours as well. Add it to your playlist. Good evening, stay with us.

0: Tonight, government and minority clash over flood failures, with Friday's Minister Kasiel Atuforsen accusing the previous MPP administration of blowing Garrett fans on luxury workshops instead of flood defences.
1: We found out that the account fund, the only emergency fund that this republic has been garnished by a high court order. How? Simple put, you can't access that money. I don't know how it happened.
0: But the minority is pushing back, dismissing the minister's accusation as an attempt to evade responsibility.
2: He said that they were spending in the right places. If you were spending in the right places, how come you voted to spend 21 billion in capital expenditure?
0: We speak to both the minority and majority right here on Top Story. Top Story is brought to you by Teleso, connecting energies, holy insecticide, spray and coil, enjoy a holy sleep, shield pension trust into the future with you. My name is Kenneth Jesse.

0: Welcome to the program. The battle over who is to blame for Ghana's flood disaster is escalating. Finance Minister Kasiela Tofosin is accusing the previous MPP administration of diverting funds under the Greater Accra Resilient and Integrated Development Project, otherwise known as GARID, claiming resources meant for flood mitigation were spent on luxury workshops instead of critical drainage and resilient projects. Well, government says it has now asked the World Bank to restructure the program to prioritize flood control interventions. Listen to Kasiela Tofosin speak yesterday.
1: Why should I be borrowing and be spending on conferences on
2: is that what the GARID money?
1: That is what
2: for?
1: Was. That
2: flood
1: was
2: mitigation.
1: That's it. That is how it was used for.
2: And I think I don't have my bank here. I would have shown you some of the things they used the money for. The details of what this money was used for. So when we took office, we flagged the usage, and I've been seeing requests for drawdown, and I asked what have they been using this money for, and then they are saying that give us money for this. So I asked what is this project designed for, and clearly they were spending on things that was not fixing the drains.
3: When you said they, you mean the previous government?
2: Yeah, the previous government was not spending money on, and that is how the program was designed. So I wrote to the World Bank and said that we need to repurpose some of this loan that has been contracted.
0: That is Kasiela Tofosin speaking on PM Express last night with Evans Mensah. Well, he also says government was locked out of more than 300 million cedis approved for emergency fund relief after a High Court Ghanasheed ordered the freeze of the constitutional contingency fund. He's insisting the legal setback severely undermined government's ability to respond as floods devastated communities.
2: As Minister of Finance, you should be able to have emergency money as and when, because you can't prepare a budget for the year without anticipating that something unforeseen, for example, may have happened or will happen. And so the contingency vote has 361 million in that account. That is for the control of the Minister of Finance and inform Parliament how you use it. Now, when the unfortunate incident happened, His Excellency the President directed that I should go to Parliament and ask Parliament to release 350 million Ghana cedis for disaster mitigation and flood mitigation. Now, I went to Parliament, and Parliament, the Finance Committee of Parliament, did approve it, gave me a letter that I can access that money to be paid into the Disaster Management Committee's account to fix the situation that we found ourselves, the flooding. Unfortunately, when I got that approval and instructed the Controller and Accountant General to transfer same to the Disaster Management Committee, we found out that the account, the constitutional fund, the only emergency fund that this republic has been garnished by a High Court order. Simple put, you can't access that money.
3: I don't know when did this happen and why.
2: I don't know how it happened, but I protested.
0: Kasiela Tofosin is finance minister. Meanwhile, the minority in parliament is dismissing the minister's explanation as an attempt to evade responsibility. We've been hearing from former deputy finance minister Abinose Asare, who says the government should focus on explaining its own response rather than blaming the previous administration.
4: You on your own came back to tell us that you are revising from 227 billion to 229 billion based on the 6 or 7 revenue tax handles that you introduced, that you said you were going to implement to make sure you increase that number. So that is one thing I'm talking about here. And then the next thing is when you come to the numbers, a shortfall of about 5 billion over there in revenues. But then when you come to your expenditure, wasting, apart from compensation of employees where they did over and above the target, nothing, no revenue handle, apart from the expenditure, the compensation that they went over and above and grants to other government units, every revenue and expenditure line item did not meet its target. And for me, he said that they were spending in the right places. If you were spending in the right places, how come you voted to spend 21 billion in capital expenditure?
0: That's former Deputy Finance Minister Abena Osei Asare.

0: Vincent Oponasamoa is the chairman of the Works and Housing Committee in Parliament. He's also the MP for Domau West. Martin Ajay Mensah-Kosa is the ranking member of the Works and Housing Committee. He's also the MP for Techiman South. Gentlemen, thank you very much for your time this evening. Martin, let me begin with you. Why did the MPP administration spend the Garib project on luxury workshops instead of using it for what it was supposed to be used for, according to the finance minister? Hello, Martin. Do I have you? Right, we're still trying to work the lines to speak to Martin Ajay Mensah-Kosa. He's the ranking member on the Works and Housing Committee in Parliament. He's also the MP for Techiman South. Let me see if I can get a clear connection to Vincent Oponasamoa. He's the chairman of the Works and Housing Committee. Vincent, do I have clear connection with you?
1: Yes, I can hear you well.
0: Right, thank you very much for your time this evening. The finance minister has made a lot of accusations. Now, if the 350 million cedis emergency fund was frozen by a High Court Ganache order, as he's claiming, when did the government become aware of the restriction? And really, what steps did you take to secure alternate funding before the flood set in?
1: Yeah, just like the minister said, if accounts is Ganache, I think the finance minister, if he's not aware, and the attorney general himself is not aware, it will be very difficult for the committee of Western Housing to know anything about this. And to me, it's a surprise. When we were interviewing yesterday, I think he made a comment on that. We were not aware that the account had been gonna shade. So it's a surprise, but the most important thing is that at least they were able to find other means to get some resources for that purpose. But for him mentioning it yesterday, we sincerely do not know anything about that.
0: I see. Don't go yet. Martin Ajay Mensah-Kosa is also on the line with me. He's the ranking member on the Works and Housing Committee. Martin, do I have clear connection to you? Hello, Martin. Can you kindly unmute your microphone so we can hear you? Right, we're still struggling to establish clear connection to the ranking member on the Works and Housing Committee, Martin Ajay Mensah-Kosa, there. But I still have Vincent Oponasamoa, who is the chairman of the Works and Housing Committee in Parliament. Vincent, already government has said that it has asked the World Bank to restructure the Garib project. What flood control projects will now be prioritized, and when should Ghanaians as a whole expect those works to begin?
1: Yeah, my brother, looking at, was if you learn about the history of Gari, the first trench of the resources that were meant for the Gari was around 2019. That was the time that Honorable Atachia was the minister. So you look at that period up to 2025, and you look at so far how much have been disbursed. That should indicate to you that the issue wasn't like we didn't have the resources, but the problem is the implementation challenges. And I believe that I was even asking myself whether World Bank was very sincere with the country, because the funds that were even released, what percentage even went into the actual construction work? It was just insignificant. And the disbursement that were made were basically on consultancy work and mobilization, like buying vehicles and other things, meetings and other things. So looking at the percentage of release and the percentage that went into actual project work, and I'm sure that is the reason why the finance minister even described it the way he described it. So if you have money sitting in your account, you are unable to even use the money for the intended purpose. But other things that are, let me call it the peripheries, all these were being taken care of without actually we feeling the impact of the loan that I've been taking. Mind you, it wasn't grant, it's a loan. So I was even very much surprised the kind of contract that he signed with the World Bank and the instructions. There are a lot of things, implementation challenges. To me, some of them were very difficult to implement. Take for instance, let me talk about this. When you go to Abobloshi, we have squatters along the open drains over there. But World Bank will tell you, you cannot possibly eject these people from there, and they are not ready to move. So you are unable to even implement that. As part of the project, we're supposed to also construct something we call detention ponds, two detention ponds. And that was one very intervention that was going to at least collect most of the running water that was going to even reduce the instead of flooding in Accra. That one too has been a challenge. Implementation challenges, they've even paid compensation. But you can't even understand the reason why we're not into active construction since 2019. So almost all the resources that were released were just for other mobilization to site and all those kind of things, but actual construction did not happen. So the finance minister made mention of that because the chunk of the money was sitting in the account, but the letters that were disbursed did not even go into the actual construction. So if he made mention of the fact that this was sincerely what happened, I think that is true. And the last time we met Garrett and the minister, they came to make a presentation to us. At the end of it, we were all convinced that as a government, we have failed the people, because at least if we are spending it for its intended purpose, the flooding that we experienced recently, probably the devastation could not have been gotten to that level. So we still have money, and the only thing that the finance minister will have to do now is to ensure that he sits down with the World Bank, let them some of the contract he signed with them, the low agreement they signed, they have to just change some of the clauses so that it will make it easier for implementation to restart, because most of the contractors that they awarded the contract, I don't know, even the release of money has become a challenge. And I must also admit that the COVID period, the money that they took from the chunk, the earlier disbursement, about $60 million went into COVID expenditure. And I was asking myself, what has that all got to do with flood mitigation measures? When we have COVID, we have a lot of inflow from all sort of places. So the COVID money, why did we even tax the fund, Gary, the fund that was meant for this flood control, why did we even go there as well? So these are all issues. Unfortunately, they were able to, it came to Parliament. By that time, MPP was so strong, they were able to approve that expenditure. So it's gone. But going forward, I think we need to start to do something with that money, because okay, I know the money is still, a chunk of the money is still there.
0: Vincent, don't go yet. Let me try to establish connection with Martin Ajay Mensah-Corsa one more time. He's the ranking member on the Works and Housing Committee. Martin, kindly respond if I have clear connection to you.
2: Yes, I can hear you. Can you hear me?
0: Much better. Right, you've been accused by the finance minister, the previous MPP administration, of using the Garib project for everything but its intended purpose. Why did that happen, first of all? Hello, Martin? Kindly unmute your microphone so we can hear you.
2: Well, I said that. Can you hear me?
0: Yes, sir.
2: So I said, first of all, that is a fallacy, a complete falsehood, and it's an attempt to make excuses for what has happened to the Garrett project after the NPP exited office. So Garrett was an initiative between government of Ghana and the World Bank, right from the conception stage, project design, up to approvals and money released. In that program was an emergency response component. COVID came around 2020 at its peak. Now, that is just when the World Bank had released these monies upon a documented agreement between government and the World Bank. There was leave for the application of $65 million to deal with COVID-related expenditure. That couldn't have been done except by the tacit approval of the World Bank. These are documented facts. Now, there was an agreement that subsequent to the release of that money and application to COVID, a second tranche would be requested under the program. So the initial was $200 million and an additional $150 million. The $65 million agreed between the two parties, World Bank and government, to apply to COVID was returned in the subsequent additional funding of $150 million. That is why of the two implementation reports that have emanated from the World Bank, September 2024 and May 2025, there is no single complaint of malfeasance or anything untoward from the World Bank, who have nursed and nurtured this program right from the inception to date. What they have said in that report is that the Minister of Finance...
0: Hello, Martin.
2: ...seized with that report. I can hear you. You can hear me.
0: Carry on.
2: Hello.
0: I can hear you, sir. Please carry on.
2: Yes, you can hear.
0: Yes, please. I can hear you.
2: Yeah. Report. Two World Bank reports that have emanated, and none of them seeks to indict the program, except to say the finance ministry has failed to live up to expectation by expeditiously making sure that the program goes on. You hear some comments about the previous government, some expenditures were made towards consultants and buying vehicles and so on. It is so with every World Bank project. If anybody is well versed with the tenets of these projects, the World Bank themselves would insist that there's a program implementation unit. That program implementation unit will have to be supplied with resources, including vehicles and administrative materials. They would have to undertake training under the program. Indeed, my chairman of the Western Housing Committee, Honorable Asamoah, who just spoke, would attest that right from October 2025, our committee has had calls to call the Ministry of Western Housing and the World Bank into a meeting to complain about the fact that our committee review had spotted about 20 projects which had all stalled after 2024. And the projects are all over Accra. Ever since this conversation started, we know each project and where it got to. So I cannot understand why there is a deliberate ploy to create the impression that something wrong happened when the World Bank itself has not said so. In any case, there is over $200 million that have been sitting in finance since 2024. And that money has not been applied to the myriad of contracts that exist that are being done by contractors. And so I fail to understand this deliberate twist about the work not having been done and that expenditures done on other things. Other things like what? In the life of any project before you take off, they are training for relevant personnel around it. That is what happened. The project implementation need to have to move for monitoring, evaluation, and so on. That is done by technical people. So I fail to see how that is a problem. And all of these were factored into the program, the design of the program. And so for me, enough of the blame game and attempts to shift the goalpost. Monies have been sitting in account. when contracts have been given, started, and stalled. And that for me is a simple matter. We should just continue and go and finish these projects. If anybody would complain about resources, it sounds as though there are no resources. If anybody would talk about COVID money, Bank of the World Bank agreed with government to apply part of it, which subsequently has been returned. These are all documented. And so I fail to see, and that is why the World Bank will not lay the blame on anybody than the finance ministry. And they have said that in the two reports that have come after the program started, 2024 September and May 2025, they say we should blame the finance ministry for lack of action. If there is any other report that exists that says anybody did anything untoward, we are free to look at it. Otherwise, it's being reduced to commentary. We should be speaking to facts and documentary facts, of course. Let anybody produce any document that said something untoward happened under Akufo-Addo's government. That is nothing of the sort.
0: Let me bring in your chairman, Vincent, upon your ranking member on the Works and Housing Committee is challenging you to publish documents or evidence pointing to the fact that what the finance minister alluded to is true. Is the majority willing to do that?
1: I've listened to my brother, and he knows very well that the way he started and the way he even the asbest against the finance minister is not right. The fallacy and all those things, I don't think that is the way to go. I know him. He's not the type. However, let me tell you something. If they did not have implementation challenges, the disbursements were done in 2019 up to the 2024 they left office. They can tell me the level of completion of the project if they didn't have challenges. But, you know, leaving the contract where the contract was signed, my expectation was that we have institutions like these people, Hydrology Authority. They have all the technical people that can do the consultancy work, because previous work that we did, sea defense, were done by state-owned institutions. But he went ahead, established a special purpose institution to supervise this project. So they spent a lot of money on issues that to me could have been done by the ministry itself. And a lot of the money went into that. So the fact that whatever they did was legal doesn't mean that everything that was done was right. It wasn't. Let me tell you, I've even requested that the 60 million that went into the COVID expenditure, we need to probe into that, because I can't just understand it. Besides that, let me tell you just one example. There was a contract that was awarded to a contractor. He was supposed to do Nima, Paloma, up to join the Odo Aseko, and they paid advanced mobilization of $2 million, and for over 1 year that money was with the contractor. They had not gone to site. The reason they gave was that they were squatters. Meanwhile, they paid people to move away. The fact that they had not moved, these people kept the money, and it is one disbursement that we are going to as well probe into it. $2 million, I think is quite a good money, but they kept the money for over 1 year. I don't even know whether that money have been, and this the current administration are even thinking about I've heard that the contract have been cancelled, but we need to probe whether they have refunded the money. But so far as I'm concerned, they are not even done the work. There are a lot of issues which are implementation challenge. I told you they were supposed to build even detention ponds. So to keep this money for the period of almost 5 years.
0: Okay.
1: And you were in government. You tell me that money is sitting there. Why couldn't they implement the project? If they didn't have challenges, why didn't they? The competence level, because the procurement that they did for construction, the competence level of those contractors,
0: right?
1: Who did that?
2: It was under MPP's administration.
0: Right. Vincent Opon Asomugha, thank you very much. He's the chairman of the Works and Housing Committee in Parliament. Martin J. Mensah Kosa is the ranking member on the Works and Housing Committee in Parliament as well. Martin, I want to give you just 30 seconds to respond to Vincent, and then we wrap up for the sake of time.
2: So first of all, it has to be placed on record that the structure of the project was determined by the World Bank to have a special purpose vehicle and not run it through the mainstream government arrangement.
1: So they cannot impose.
2: Please. So that has to be made very clear. Again, it's important to say that the project had been in course until government changed, and then the finance ministry asked to put a stop. So at no point had the project stalled under the previous government. If the finance ministry would put a stop to it, had started after whatever investigation or probing they were doing, it ought to have been completing by now. But in the lifespan of the program, the entire Ngari program should have ended by December 2025. December 2025 was the completion period. But there had been no work until our committee, of which Honorable Asomugha is the chairman, raised issues that, look, why is the money sitting there and the program has stalled? In all the meetings we have had with the committee and the Garrett management team, at nowhere have they said they have had issues before this government came into office. All their issues have been after this government came, i.e. the stop order and then so-called challenges to assessing various sites.
0: Right. Martin J. Mensah Kosa, I want to thank you very much for your time this evening. He is the ranking member on the Works and Housing Committee in Parliament. Earlier we heard from Vincent Opon Asomugha, who is also the chairman of the Works and Housing Committee. This has been Top Story. My name is Kenneth Jesse. Up next is Ghana Connect with Kweku Asante.
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0: This week, NPP's Bernard Nkibosianko, Chairman Wuntumi, was convicted by an Accra High Court to serve a prison sentence of 20 years in hard labor. He will pay a total of nearly 600,000 cedis in fine also, or in default, serve an additional 3 years. This finding is in relation to allegations that he allowed some mining operations on his concession without the written authorization of the Lands and Natural Resources Minister, and by so doing, facilitated illegal mining. The NPP have been livid about the conviction and sentencing of Chairman Wuntumi, insisting that Chairman Wuntumi is a political prisoner, and they do not recognize the specifics of the judgment that found Chairman Wuntumi guilty. In fact, there have been NPP officials who have been or have gone as far as suggesting that if the NPP is to return to office in 2029, they will pardon Chairman Wuntumi for him to be out of jail. In fact, just yesterday, Alexander Afenyo-Makin, the minority leader on the floor of parliament after the media budget review, spoke about that also, talking about how when the NPP return, Chairman Wuntumi will come home and some NDC officials will go to jail. So tonight on Ghana Connect, what exactly did the judge find when it comes to this matter having to do with Chairman Wuntumi? Is he truly a political prisoner? Is this really a fight about illegal mining? And is the government being selective about all of that?
1: The bumpire of Hebrew. Shamak Israel Yehua. Elahenu Yehua Eka. We Ahata et Yehua. Elohika Bika Luvika. Uvika Navashika. Uvika Miyutika. Tode Yasach. Tode Yasach.
2: Let me respond briefly to the chairperson on the issue of illegal mining. I want to assure him and all of you that Akonta Mining is not engaged in any illegal mining anywhere in Ghana as we speak.
3: I want to say that I am pleased at the outcome. I'm pleased that Chairman Wuntumi has been convicted.
4: Our legal team has already commenced the necessary steps to challenge his judgment through the appellate process.
0: We connect after the break.
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0: Welcome back to Ghana Connect. And before we get right into the conversation, Chairman Wu Tumi has begun serving his 20-year sentence for allowing illegal mining on his concession without authorization from the minister, and then also purposely facilitating illegal mining.
1: The bumpire of Hebrew, Shamak Israel Yehua, Elahenu Yehua Ekat, We Ahata Et Yehua, Elohika Bika Luvika, Uvika Navasika, Uvika Miyotika, Todeyasach, in English, in the name of Jesus. Amen.

Let me respond briefly to the chairperson on the issue of illegal mining. I want to assure him and all of you that Akontan Mining is not engaged in any illegal mining anywhere in Ghana as we speak.

But I want to say that I am pleased at the outcome. I'm pleased that Chemawon has been convicted. I'm pleased that all those who spoke out against the vandalism going on have been vindicated. So I think this is a step in the right direction. And we hope that other prosecutions are going to take place. Because Chemawon, to me, is not the only high flyer engaged in

show all members of the new patriotic party and the good people of Ghana that Chairman Wontumi is not alone. There is no justification for the judgment since the judge obviously ignored clear evidence exonerating Wontumi. The new patriotic party stands firmly with him. Our legal team has already commenced the necessary steps to challenge his judgment through the appellate process.

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1: Ikweku, glad to join you this evening.
0: Ernesto Yeboa is with the Economic Fighters League. He's had a lot to say since this came out, particularly the political dimensions of all of it. Ernesto, it's good to have you connect with us.
2: Thank you, Kweku. Always a pleasure to be here.
0: Brilliant. Daniel Riako, be great, is very soon. You'll see him with the wig and the gown. He connects with us on Zoom also. Be great. It's good to have you connect with us.
3: Thank you so much, Kweku, for having me.
0: Brilliant. So let me start with you, Ernesto. There's a big question. There's a big concern from the New Patriotic Party that Chemawun Tumi has been scapegoated. And not only has he been scapegoated, he has not been fairly dealt with. And they are describing all of this as a travesty of justice. And they are looking to appealing it and ensuring that Chemawun Tumi can come back home. We've heard from NPP leadership, some of them, who suggested that if all of this does not succeed, a future NPP government would have to pardon Chemawun Tumi and bring him back home. I wonder what you make of all of that.
2: Thank you, Kweku, and good evening once again, and to all your wonderful listeners out there. Well, I think, first of all, the MPP's defense is politically reckless. It speaks of a political party that does not understand the currents of the nation at the moment. They don't understand the mood of the country. And that also says a lot about the fact that they have lost complete touch with the people. Unless they stole so much money that now that they are in opposition, they have time to be enjoying it and therefore are not following the real concerns on the ground. Because when they were in government, one would say that, oh, maybe, I mean, the excuse of, well, it was a busy space and therefore they couldn't concentrate and therefore didn't understand really what was happening. But to be in opposition and still be so out of touch with the realities on the ground is something that baffles me. They are telling the people of Ghana that Won to me is going hardened. Should Ghanaians give them another opportunity, which is so unlikely, another opportunity, I mean, to hold power in this country. One of the first things they are going to do is to, how do you call it, grant Won to me a pardon. That simply tells the average voter and the ordinary Ghanaian that then we have to keep the MPP in opposition for at least more than 20 years. Because if we bring them back by the next election, Won to me, who is not a political threat, but an environmental threat, is going to be unleashed on us again. The sense of Mr. Akufo-Addo has not yet been accounted for. But if the sound bite that you heard before, our conversation began is anything to go by, it tells you how completely tone deaf these people were and the crimes that they were committing against the people of Ghana. For a sitting president to come in defense of Akonta mining is something that is mind-boggling. And look, the illegal mining or the galamsey activities by Akonta mining was so endemic to the point that it started featuring in Ghanaian movies. It became, how do you call it, a social fact. And I wouldn't mean a say han musei na galamsey then all of that in movies. And so what are they talking about? Mr. Bamia or Dr. Bamia should be very, very, very worried.
0: I like the point you, I like where you're going, because I've seen a post of yours where you talk about the people who are around us about me and who may be advising or not. I want you to hold it there for me, because it's a big part of the conversation that will come to. Let me call to that Daniel Rieko. You've had

0: Ernesto, who suggests that the NPP will be reckless if they continue in this commentary that Chema Wuntumi is a political prisoner and that the facts speak for themselves. I remember back here at Joinies, as far back as 2023 or 2022 or so, Erastu Dasaredonko had a documentary, a full documentary that exposed illegal mining happening in Samreboy, Tanonimri, all over the place, and it was ascribed to Chairman Wuntumi's Akonta Mining. And that is when, at the time, President Akufo-Addo came out defending the company that they were not involved in illegal mining. You have read a judgment. You are a learning person. And you've heard the commentary that has surrounded it. Then if you have described it as a travesty of justice, it's a political speech. They are entitled to it. They say they are going to appeal. I wonder what you make of all of that.
1: Well, Kaku, thank you so much once again for having me here. Well, I think for some time now, we have all been paying attention to the whole fight against illegal mining or galamsey. And of course, over the period, we have tried to drum home the fact that it's a menace that we have to deal with before it catches up on us. And in fact, there are evidence of how the practice of illegally mining the resources that we have, in this case gold, has caused some devastation to our environment and our water bodies, and even causing some human effects on livelihoods and others. So obviously we cannot undermine this very topic, and we cannot take the fight against it for granted. Right, having said that, Kwaku, if the NPP is saying that they are going to free Wuntumi, whatever the case is, when they win power, I think they are entitled to it, because obviously, like any political actor, they are entitled to it, because you'd realize that in politics, or the politics of it, politicians would always want to have a way to, as it were, to support their own. So you wouldn't expect the NPP saying that it's good Wuntumi is going to prison. No, they're entitled to it. You remember cases of, say, Atufo Sen, when he was being prosecuted for the ambulance issue. You remember the case of Dr. Dufour, the banking sector, and all those things. You remember how the NDC as a political actor would defend their own. So that they're entitled to it as a political party. But we should be more interested in the legality of it, whether there is something fundamentally wrong with what has been done. The truth of the matter is that I have had the time to read the judgments, and I think there are a lot of issues that the presiding judge addressed that are very fundamental. Basically, and one thing I should say even before going on is that we should understand what I hear a lot of people saying is that Wuntumi was not convicted because he did galamsey. I think that must be placed on record. He wasn't convicted because he did galamsey. What the charge sheet and what the judgment says is that he was convicted, one, because he allowed people to go onto his land without ministerial approval, right? And that, two, he aided or he abetted the doing of the act. So not necessarily he doing it, but then he aided. So yes, I mean, the direct participation, you may not get it from them, but then he may have aided it. So that is where the NPP is coming from, and their argument basically has been the case that the judge could not have convicted him based on the facts and the circumstances surrounding it. But the truth of the matter is that circumstantial evidence, which was one of the key issues the judge addressed or the judge used, because mind you, there was no evidence to show that indeed Wuntumi leased the land or parted with the land.
0: Are you not double speaking there when you say they use circumstantial evidence but then there's no evidence? Because circumstantial evidence is evidence.
1: Exactly. But okay, maybe I should differentiate that. What I mean to say is that there wasn't any direct evidence in terms of a written agreement, because mind you, the law, the mining law, says that any lease in terms of land for mining or mineral activity must be in writing. So it is safe to say that where there is no any written document to say, you can safely conclude that there wasn't any lease or there wasn't any parting ways, right? But then again, that is not the only evidence. That is where the judge would be exonerated or the judge would be justified, because reading the case itself, you realize that on all fours, the circumstances and everything surrounding it may just point to the conclusion that yes, there wasn't any written agreement to indicate that Wontumi had parted the ways with the land to the other individuals involved. But then, substantially, he parted with it, because you would realize that he admitted, even in his evidence in chief or his written submission, that he gave the land out or he allowed them to come on the land. I think the point of departure was whether he gave out the land for mining or he gave out the land for reclamation. His point is that he gave out the land for reclamation, for the land, the pit to be covered, coconut trees to be planted, and all those that. But then the argument of Henry Okum, in this case, the individual who served as the Attorney General's principal witness, being Wontumi's business partner, also indicate that, no, aside the fact that we were asked to do reclamation, you also allowed us to mine.
0: Mm. It's a very interesting part of the judgment that you've gone to, and I like that. And in concluding, obviously, the judge held that the idea that the land was supposed to be just reclaimed and coconut planted on it was an afterthought, because I mean the circumstances of the nature clearly shows that Chairman Wontumi had allowed mining to go. And please hold it there for me. Let me bring in Shandoff and then I'll go to Nanaka Kari. The big point that has been made is that the government is picking on Chairman Wontumi because the Attorney General has written to Yoko and asked for some NDC officials to be investigated. It's been over a year. There's nothing out of that. And then all of a sudden, it's Chairman Wontumi appears to be, for the government, the only illegal mining kingpin, or sort of, and then the entire weight of the state is brought to crush on him. Do you accept that premise and the point that people have made that you've just scapegoated Chairman Wontumi?
2: Kweku, absolutely not. But first of all, at the outset of my preliminary submissions, let me, of course, say good evening to you and to all our listeners who are connected to this particular conversation. Indeed, we have observed how the critics have had cause to say that the entirety of this particular case is or was politically motivated, designed to basically target Chairman Wontumi. But the reason that assertion doesn't hold and shouldn't hold water is that you would always, for the purposes of context, you need to advert your mind to the circumstances of the very allegation that even led us to this point. At the time when Chairman Wontumi was widely, like you had even given us, that history already, at the time where he was widely accused of being engaged in illegal mining, we saw the response of the president. We saw how that the president came out publicly to existentially exonerate him. Now, fast forward, we come into a new administration, a new realm of governance altogether. And for the very first time, now when active political persons, people who are exposed in the political space, are accused of being involved in illegal mining, the government of the day actually authorizes investigations to go on. When you compare the two, I'm sure you can already see the verdict, how that in one case there is an attempt to, as it were, shield those who were involved, which of course has even now come to bear, and then now we move into another dispensation where there is that level of transparency and willingness to deal with the issue. Just by contrasting those two dispositions, you can know who is properly for accountability and who is in there to cover miscreants or people who devastate the environment. And so just by going just by that, you can make your judgment about the substantive issue, about whether or not the persons who have been accused being members of the NDC, whether to be prosecuted or not. I think the Deputy Attorney General had lucidly commentated on that matter, how that the investigative processes, especially for offenses of this nature, will require a bit of time, obviously because of the need to build solid cases and gather evidence. And so until we get to that point, nobody should be able to clearly argue and say that, well, these people are being shielded. For the fact that, and I've always made this clear, I mean, on this platform and other platforms as well, Kweku, the two NDC individuals who have become subjects of interest in this particular issues, if you look at the configuration and the wiring and the establishment of the NDC, these are non-main characters within the establishment of the NDCU. I think more often than not, we do not advert our minds to their status within the operationalization of the party. You are talking about the party's national organizer and the party's third vice national chairman. These are grand entities in the establishment of the party. So if the government of the day, 1 year into office, can afford under the circumstances to, as it were, go after its own people, is that not sufficient political will? Doesn't it communicate and connote that there is a willingness to take proper action? Because, of course, if the government was not willing to get to the bottom of the matter, I mean, they could have been shielded anyway, or the order for the investigation to commence would not have even started. Again, I'm saying, compare it to where we had in the Eswal administration, the president himself coming to say that, for instance, Akonta Mining was not involved in illegal mining, when there was so much of evidence to the contrary. We come into another dispensation, and now the government of the day is asking for its own people to be thoroughly investigated. That is political will. That is accountability. That is willingness to deal with elephants in the room. But of course, judicial processes too of themselves will take a lot of time. Why? Because you need to, you know, build a solid case. You need a smoking gun. You need evidence that is incontrovertible. And the deputy AG has said that the processes are ongoing. And so on. So we have come to a point where we can all logically infer that, look, all of this was a charade. I think it is a bit too hasty for anybody to say that, look, it was all cosmetic and to me was targeted and all of that. Two leading members of the National Democratic Congress, and I have to say that these two have even separated and categorically denied their involvement anyways, but the processes are still ongoing. There is the commitment from the government. And maybe let me bring this in, if you give me, you know, some 30 seconds. You remember just a while ago, not too long ago, we had the president himself, this is the president of the republic, publicly and openly admitting that he will not kid himself that members of the NDC themselves may be involved in illegal mining. Again, contrast that with the former disposition of the then president, who said nobody in the party was involved in illegal mining, specifically Akonta Mining. You have now a president who is admitting that there may be even people in the NDC who may be involved in the illegality. Are we not seeing transparency? And from that place of acknowledgement and honesty, certainly action would definitely, come up. So I think we should be measured. If there has been transparency, there has been honest acknowledgement, consequentially, definite action would equally follow.
0: Nanaka Kari, I wonder what you make of it all. I mean, right from Chairman Wuntumi's conviction, the terse public conversation that we've seen with the NPP's voice and the accusations against government, the new position that we see today.
3: Yeah, sure, Kweku. Let me first say that I don't think anybody in their right sense is happy about Chairman Wuntumi going into prison for 20 years. Be it whether you were an MPP or NDC, this is a sad moment for every Ghanaian, and I don't think anyone wishes even that to their worst.
0: I think there are so many people who disagree with you and say maybe, well, if Chairman Wuntumi...
3: Which is fine, because I'm sure that there are so many people who are not in their right senses, PowerPoint. That's why I said I'm sure that many people who are in their right senses will not...
0: If the conduct of the illegal mining that happened in that concession, if it led to the pollution of river bodies, that led to children drinking it and getting deformed, I'm not in any way comparing Chairman Wuntumi to say a hardened criminal, but let's say an armed robber who kills and everything is convicted for life imprisonment, there will be people who will be excited that such a person is going in jail.
3: Talked about the illegal money. I'm saying that generally, I don't think that anyone, I'm establishing the fact that nobody is happy that Wuntumi or anybody should go to jail for 20 years. I want to put that aside. It's not about illegal money or crime. However, I think this is where I'm getting to the point I'm trying to make. It comes down to the law, right? Nobody is happy anybody should go into prison or jail. But in this case, it comes down to the law. Chairman Moon, to me, when I first heard the news, I immediately thought, you know what, this is definitely, you know, a complex intersection of political witch hunt and a major victory for the fight against illegal mining. Until I read the sentencing guidelines and I got more details on the ruling. And guys, it came down simply to, I think my colleagues have already mentioned that, the circumstantial evidence and the cross-examination of the defense witness, okay? He was found guilty on all six counts. And Kweku, you laid down the counts at the beginning of the show, including assigning mineral rights without authorization or approval from the minister, and also facilitating this operation contrary to the Minerals and Mining Act. So the 20-year sentence falls right within that statutory range of between 15 and 25 years. And the judge, Chemawun Tumi, the judge handed Chemawun Tumi the 20 years, we falls like right in the middle of it. Now, what I want to remind Ghanaians is that we all can see for many years the devastation that the illegal mining has done to our communities. We see our forests slowly disappearing. We see our rivers contaminated and also turning brown. We've also seen, which is leading to lack of, you know, safe drinking water for some communities. And so to sit there or to hear anybody simply going by our feelings as to, you know, Chemawun Tumi shouldn't be the 20 years, it's a bit too harsh. And that's basically not. These are basically people who are not taking the law and actually the actual crime into consideration. Look, illegal mining is not an ND, a crime against an NDC, a crime against M people, a crime against any political party. It is a crime against Ghana. It is a crime against Ghanaians. And we've also seen MPP government coming to power trying to combat this illegal mining. We are now seeing NDC in power putting in place measures to combat this same illegal mining crisis. So I think that it's important that we take our feelings aside. As I mentioned earlier on, that we don't want to see anybody go into jail. However, we need to take into consideration the crime at hand right now, which is the illegal mining that the court or the judge proved that Chemawun Tumi was engaged in that. So, Kweku, to cut long story short, I personally think that the judge rendered the right verdict. It fell within that statutory, the Minerals and Mining Act 703, the range, it also falls between the range. And the Accra High Court has also shown that no political office or party title, or, and I know Chemawun Tumi is not only a businessman, but he holds an important, you know, position within the MPP party. And the court did not take that into consideration, rightfully so, right? So the court has proven that nobody is above the law. And in the words of Chemawun Tumi, whether who born you or regardless of who born dog.
0: Above the law. I mean, interesting point that you make there. Ernesto, what should this conviction serve us when it comes to the county's fight against illegal mining? I'm one of those who believe that we've lost it, or at best, we are losing it considerably. Should this serve as impetus to go after the so-called kingpins? Because, of course, you can arrest 100 boys on the Galamsey side, but if the people who are funding and benefiting it from the illegal mining is still there, you get another 100 boys to go onto that concession in a blink of an eye, because there are so many unemployed people all over the place. What should this serve as, particularly for the government? Or you'll be one of those who say that, listen, this was just a way for the government to clip the wings of Chemawun Tumi, and perhaps this is all we'll see when it comes to prosecutions and the big guys and illegal mining.
4: Kweku, thank you very much. I missed the early portions of your submission because I think the line was truncated a bit. But if I heard you right, you are still on the subject of whether Wun Tumi is being victimized.
0: Yeah, I mean, to tie into the bigger position of whether or not this should be like an impetus to really deal with the illegal mining fight, or perhaps Chemawun Tumi guilty, the court has found him guilty, but it's just a convenient way for the NDC to lock him in.
4: Well, for me, mean, whether it's convenient or not is neither here nor there. But even before I dive deep into the conversation or the submission, let me send my condolences to families that have lost their loved ones to needless kidney diseases relating to, how do you call it, galamsey activities. The poisoning of our food substances, our water bodies, and name the number of diseases that have inflicted the people of Ghana as a result of that. And in that context, and in that context alone, to hear that one of the galamsey kingpins has been thrown into jail, it's a happy news for every sane person of the society to embrace. I am excited that Wuntumi has been thrown behind bars and he's going to be there for 20 years. In fact, 20 years, in my view, is lenient. Such a person who is so selfish, so greedy, and does not care, heartless, does not care about the well-being of the Ghanaian, our health, is somebody who has to be in jail forever and kept away from, how do you call it, any public space, because he's a threat to all of us. Because of the little gold that you would get in the soil, he has to destroy a whole forest. He has to destroy our water bodies. People have to die, maimed and killed. And so I want to extend my condolences to all of us who have lost or are bereaved, I mean, in that sense. But you see, Weku, the MPP has handled their communication on the subject very badly, and I'm completely disappointed in how they have gone about things. For a political party that wants to show the people that they have the alternative in waiting, they needed to demonstrate much more death than they have shown so far. Look, early on after the ruling, then people could have simply come out to say that, you know what, we want to get a copy of the full ruling and we are going to study it, and that could have bought them some time, and also signaled to the Ghanaian populace that okay, they are sensitive to are applied, because the kind of excitement the news received should have told them something that okay, we cannot be going contrary or against the grains on this subject matter. So let's wait a bit and allow time to tell our story for us. If there was anything wrong with the ruling, it would come. Time would bring, all of those things up. Mm-hmm. But to face it in the way that they have done is to weaken the already wonky public confidence that the people have in them. And I don't think they have done the needed reflection as a political party why they lost. And honestly, if I was in a position to advise Bawumia, I don't even know why they are holding on so tight to defending Akufo-Addo. Akufo-Addo was reckless in their galamsey, expedition. He was. We were thrown in behind bars. We were thrown in jail because we were fighting against, the galamsey menace. Whereas those who were perpetrating the galamsey, activities, were actually walking scot-free. That contradiction is still something that the people of Ghana, need explanations to. Mm. And so for a political party in that delicate position, I thought their communication would have been more textured, more mature, and one that takes on board the public sentiment. Mm. But the MPP seems to be...
3: Michael, can I jump in real quick? And
0: I think
3: that I totally agree with him. I think that's what I was trying to say, that I think that the MPP came out too soon. And immediately, of course, that's what I'm saying, that they're speaking on emotions and not looking at the ruling and looking at, you know, what really went down. I mean, we all have access to the sentencing guidelines. And

0: telling Ghanaians that the Wontumi company, Akunta Mining, it was not involved in any, you know, illegal mining. I think that the MPP is always quick to react and not taking a break to step back and look into what's going on. Real quick, for me, I'm confused about the conflict of narratives that they're putting out there. Inside the Accra High Court, you have the Wontumi Defense Council lawyers asking for leniency, basically saying that Wontumi is a family man. Wontumi has cooperated. Wontumi has helped the community, helped develop the community. And they're asking that the judge bring down the 20 years to 15 years. Yet, when you drive into the parliament, you will meet minority leader Afenyo Makin on the floor saying something different, saying that, oh, you know what, when we come back, we are going to make sure when we come back into power, Wontumi will get out, which I think is the most foolishness statement to make. If you think that Wontumi is indeed innocent, follow up with the appeal. Give your evidence, give your facts, and let the court look through it. And if they have to leave Wontumi alone, but you have Wontumi's defense lawyer asking for leniency, basically, you know, showing that Wontumi has no public record, no criminal record, and all that. And then just when you are trying to sympathize, that, oh yeah, maybe looking at his criminal record, be a family man, looking at things that he's done with the community, just when I'm starting to sympathize with that, okay, yeah, let's bring that 20 year down to 15. Then after your marking and the talking heads will rise up out of nowhere.
1: Right. So your point is that these guys are actually watching the case for Chibamutu. Thank you, Nanaka Kari. Please hold it there for me. Be great. That's a good point that has been made by both Nanaka Kari and Ernesto in particular about their messaging. And apart from you being a law head, I mean, you follow politics, of course. What has been your impression about the political communication when it comes to the New Patriotic Party? Because there are a lot of people who've read the judgment and who said, oh, this judgment, it will take a lot of challenges to fall this judgment. But the MPP says, listen, this judgment is a travesty of justice. It's a political prisoner. And everybody says, are we all in this town together saying we want to fight illegal mining? And what is happening? What has been your impression about the political communication by the opposition NPP around this conviction?
2: Well, thank you so much, Kweku. Before that, just a quick one to address one or two things that were said. So, by what Nanaka Kari said, that Wontumi's lawyer, defense lawyer, were pleading for leniency, and by which, NPP is saying different thing. Well, the truth of the matter is that in law, pleading for leniency is not new, and it doesn't mean anything. The truth of the matter is that once a court convicts an accused person, the next stage is sentencing. At the sentencing stage, you as a defense lawyer, you can't do anything about it. Your only option is to plead for leniency. Now, pleading for leniency doesn't mean that you believe that your client was indeed, guilty as the judge found. But once he has been found guilty, the judge will go ahead and sentence, which he cannot do anything about it. So your only window is to plead. So pleading doesn't really change the position the NPP will take afterwards. Like that out of the way, I think Ernesto also mentioned something which I would want to touch on briefly. I think he described the person who has been convicted, in this case Chamaun, to me in a certain light, which if we are sticking to the judgment per se, which I would want to stick to, then the judgment does not describe him as such. So describing him as heartless, wicked, greedy, and all those things, if we really going by the conviction and the judgment, it does not reflect that description, and so we may want to tone down a bit. Now, on the basis of the communication, you know, the MPP's communication has been that Wontumi is a political prisoner, and you may want to give them some justification. Now, Park Osisandof tell us that the NDC government or the current government, it has the political will or is justified because Joseph Yamin and Abanga have been referred to investigative body, and that is enough. The truth of the matter is that is not enough political will, because if that were to be the case, many appointees under Akufo-Addo's regime were referred to investigative body, right? And that means nothing. Now, Wontumi's case, Wontumi was arrested somewhere, or the case came up, came before the police somewhere
3: say,
2: around.
3: I didn't say it's May enough. Hold on. I didn't say...
2: No, you
3: don't have to misquote me. I didn't say it's enough. I indicated that that is only the commencement of an exhaustive process that would certainly be completed. So having said that, the mere referral to investigations is enough. I think you should, you know, amend that.
2: Okay, that's fine. I mean, even granted that that is the position, once Ms. Galamse issue came up in May 2005, Joseph Yamin and Abanga were referred to Yoko around either June or July 2025. I mean, the same year, just 1 month or 2 months apart. So if we really need to have the political will to deal with these matters very well, then we should have at least some concrete feedback from that investigation. Kwaku, I think their position that Wontumi is a political prisoner, mainly they cite this as the example. So I think the current government or Yoko should speed up the investigation when it comes to Joseph Yamin. Another thing is also that if you read the judgment very well, when Michael Jedu AC was arrested at the site of Wontumi, he was arrested in addition to other 28 men. And then based on that, they went to arrest Henry Okum. So you realize that in the chain of things, it wasn't only Wontumi and Akonta Mining. Yes, Wontumi was the bigger fish here, the bigger fish that we need, exactly. But along the line, if indeed the fight is to stop illegal mining and to fight Galamse, then you don't only hunt the big fish, you pull along all those individuals in the chain. Because, mind you, once you arrest Wontumi, you put him in prison, the 28 men who were arrested, including the other two individuals making it 30, would go back to the site or will find other site where they can continue their Galamse business. And so at the end of the day, we may not win the fight. And one thing I think the Attorney General or the prosecution team may not have helped themselves in doing it, at least they should have communicated very well to Ghanaians, because many issues most Ghanaians are raising, especially those from the NPP side, is that why was it only owned to me in a Akonta Mining? But of course, there was justifiable reason why the prosecution sought to only rely on them. So if the prosecution felt that prosecuting only these two persons was what they wanted, they should have communicated to the Ghanaian people the justification for which the other individuals were left off the hook. I heard the Deputy Attorney General indicating that the other two individuals took advantage of the plea bargaining law and their properties have been confiscated. Exactly the communication which should have been in the system, where many Ghanaians will not think that it's a political attempt to get Wontumi in prison.
1: Yeah, I mean, it's an interesting point that you make. And of course, obviously, prosecutors would have to make their determination. They have to decide who they are going to go after and all of that. Yeah, be great hold there for me, Shandoff. So, I mean, where is the lands minister? Is there currently, where are we with the fight against illegal mining? There's a new NIMOS chief. You speak for NIMOS as well. You're also director of public relations at the lands ministry. What is happening when it comes to the fight against illegal mining? The things about arrest and everything seems to have died down. Everybody seems to have moved on.
3: Well, nothing has necessarily died down. But before anything else, talking about the sector minister, I think I can communicate that as of now, he's currently outside of the jurisdiction. Despite the scourge of illegal mining, he's still interacting with investors to come on board, pool of investors to, as it were, help in the development of our mineral resources. But to the substantive, the fight against illegal mining, we have always said, under the circumstances, that given the depth of the decimation and the level of pollution that had occurred over the years, it would be practically impossible for any government whatsoever to immediately, you know, change the narrative or solve the problem instantaneously. So progress should be accounted in a very measurable way. That is to say that you have to look at it one after the other. We have seen the expectations, I mean, the comments, the criticisms and all of that, how that more often than not, you know, people are on social media always asking the relevant questions that why hasn't this happened, why hasn't that happened, and all of those concerns are indeed very valid. But the devastation occurred January between 2017 in particular to 2024, it's not one that can be undone instantaneously. We all agree that Gallam City didn't begin in 2017, but it is within that period all the way 2024 that we saw the devastation that currently we are dealing with. Indeed, now the menace is still ongoing, all right? So that compounds the already huge quantum of devastation. What is the approach of the ministry? If I want to go into the policies and all of that, I'm sure you are familiar with all of those, but there is a particular point I've always been making, that it is not so much about having an intelligent raft of policies or interventions to deal with the issues. Indeed, if you have the most competent body of strategies, but you do not have the political will, that is that temerity of spirit, disposition to say that, look, when offenders are caught, we are going to deal with them regardless of whose ox is God. You are not going to achieve any result, because at the end of the day, it is the kingpins who finance it. And that is why when it comes to the matter of prosecution, for example, you realize that as we speak, plans are far advanced with the, you know, creation of tribunals or reactivation of tribunals. If you look at what the tribunals will be doing, they will be specifically, for instance, attending to illegal mining offenses. The goal is to ensure that illegal mining offenses are dealt with expeditiously, because when you do that, it is able to deter so many other people. And then in addition to arrest, you are having attendant prosecutions as well. So just by way of summary, the truth is that we are certainly not where we were before, but we have made progress, and we'll get to a future that more Ghanaians will be excited about under the Lands Minister, Honorable Amako Fibua.
1: Director of Communications at the Lands Ministry, Pakuzi Shandoff, also speaks for NIMOS. Nanaka Kari, you heard her also. She is an international journalist and political analyst. And be great. You made your debut on the show today. Looking forward to having you more. And then Ernesto Ebo, one of the people that I admire a lot and obviously like to listen a lot. This has been Ghana Connect. My name is Kwiku Asante. Up next is Andy Dusty with the library. When the class is in session, you don't have to make noise. Just come forward and then listen to the library with Andy Dusty. I'll see you again same time next week.
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8: 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One of the fastest growing community banks in the country is looking for an individual with the following qualification and experience for the position of a branch manager. And the qualification or experience include a minimum of a first degree or its equivalent in any business related course. This individual must have at least 2 years experience as a branch manager, a good knowledge in branch operations in the financial services sector, preferably a community bank would be an advantage, must have a very good knowledge in credit risk management, must have strong sales and networking skills, must have good knowledge in the preparation of prudential returns, knowledge of the T24 banking software would be an advantage, and this individual must be able to speak the three languages fluently. Qualified persons should submit their applications and CVs to the email address communitybank147@gmail.com. communitybank147@gmail.com with the subject branch manager, latest by Wednesday, 29th July 2026. And that's all for the evening's announcement. Have a restful evening.
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12: In the book of Psalm, chapter 63, verse 1, David said, "Early will I seek thee." Abraham was an early riser. Joshua was an early riser. Moses was an early riser. Jesus prayed early in the morning. David also prayed early in the morning. What about you? Be an early riser as you join God's servant, the pastor, Obed Joy Obing, on Prayer Line on Love 99.5 FM from Mondays through to Fridays, 2 a.m. to 5 a.m. each day. Prayer Line, the presence of the Lord is here. 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
13: Martin Luther King Jr. once said, and I quote, "Injustice somewhere is a threat to justice everywhere," unquote. Some interventions that are nuisance either don't inure to the common good of mankind. The chair panel of judges, a great timekeeper, co-debaters, ladies and gentlemen, bonjour.
14: 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Who will argue better? And who will be crowned the 2026 Love FM Kale Chaco Toothpaste High School's debate champions? 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
23: 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Join God's servant, Pastor Obedjoy Obain, as together we see God's face and pray our way into the month of August under open heavens. Ministering in songs, Minister Inshua Patrick, Miliel Music, Minister Priscilla Odro, and the Bishop Choir. Buses will be available at the forecourt of Love FM, Swami Runabout, the police station, Santasi Runabout, the Golf Link station. Don't cross into the new month empty. Cross over with power. Cross over with prophetic direction. Cross over under open heavens. Come with your family. Come with your loved ones. Come with great expectations. This could be the night that changes your life forever. Prayer Line. The presence of the Lord is here. Prayer Line. Commanding my morning to influence my day.
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4: Martin Luther King Jr. once said, and I quote, "Injustice somewhere is a threat to justice everywhere," unquote. 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
5: 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Who will argue better? And who will be crowned the 2026 Love FM Kel Chaco Toothpaste High School's debate champions? 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

0: 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The chair panel charges a great timekeeper, co-debaters, ladies and gentlemen, bonjour.
1: The battle of brilliant ideas is back. 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Who will think faster? Who will argue better? And who will be crowned the 2026 Love FM Kel Chaco Toothpaste High School's Debate Champions? 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
4: 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It's here now with Ziggy Brown's Jazz Lounge. 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

0: agitator. That's why I want to tell you, say, if the whole world is sugar daddy, if the whole world are committing adultery, if the whole world doing the whole, say, it's a system of the devil, you a believer, that should not be your system.
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2: Say, Father, cover me up, with the armor, to be able to withstand the arrows of the devil, the wiles of the devil, any weapon that will be fired at me, it will boomerang, because I have your armor. Right now, put it on me, now,
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0: joyful noise unto the Lord. Hallelujah. Please, you can still be upstanding. I'm not here to quench your spirit yet. Hallelujah. The atmosphere is pregnant. And tonight something is going to happen. Hallelujah. We want to sow a special seed. That is our first offering. Our first offering, we want to sow it. And we are going to put it on the altar. This is a good altar. And this altar is going to speak against the evil altar. Come and put it on this altar. I can assure you that your life will not remain the same. The atmosphere, I mean, something is going to happen tonight. Hallelujah. Amen.
1: 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He reigns.
0: Let's come from behind.

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Bon summer, Jesus. Ade, when you are now, let me ask you, David said, what are you saying tonight? What are you saying tonight? David said, I was glad that they said unto me, let us go into the house of the Lord. I hear a quotation, but I won't show it. And I will express it to the Lord. Bon summer, Jesus. Bon summer, shout hallelujah. Shout hallelujah.